one who used to borrow now started selling. Obi ano stress sadie patcho. E free free niema. Afina nkrofo ba me show say binum ba kwa no munis ka they also came. Omso ba be free ade. Ono no koko e credit say say ono no so the credit nkrofo. You see, God turned her situation around. May the Lord visit you. Yami and turn in be around. Tiaway, I want to talk to seven people prophetically. Seven people, personally, my mom prophetic direction for the month September. Seven people, I want to talk to you personally, one on one, on phone. May the personal life to you, but I don't know you are sending your seed to that personal life. We are, what about sending this seed? And you call me. You are sending a seed for the ninth month. So you are sending just 90 cities. Or you can do 94 cities. Add today and then a fourth day. So send a seed of 94. 9 near the month. And a day no a year. Four no. 4 near the day. So T. And I'm going to send about my personal number, so just seven people. Me, we are more about sending some 94 Ghana cities now. I'll talk to you on for men for in a charges and to just send 94 pepepe. Send 94, seven people. My number nanka send ye, men fresh is me, pon no afre me. Oh, frea, me, men fresh is me, pon no afre. Number now, we're sending 94 cities number, so near 02 02 02 02 02 02 02 02 02 02 02 02 02 02 02 02 02 02 02 02 02 02 02 02 02 02 02 02 02 02 02 02 02 02 02 02 02 02 02 02 02 02 02 02 02 02 02 02 02 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
Me patrol 7 people. You are sending 94 Ghana cedis. O send ya mechre wa de bia obeye for the month. 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Good health in September. 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Fa number natural number no. 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

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I will talk to 7 people. 0249 97 22 33 0249 97 22 33. That is the voice of Selena Boateng featuring Uncle Ato, Pastor Bruce Gatte. Charles Buedu, God bless you. Charles Buedu, God bless you. Eunice Odam, you are watching on TikTok. God bless you. Ajua, Benjamin Tebby, you are all watching on TikTok. God bless you. Pressure King. I say God bless you, Papa. Pressure King, God bless you too. Wow, share more TikTok, Bia.

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Yeah, bumpy. Finally, me pancho be bumpy amount. What Sunday will see that lift up the phone wherever you are. I want to declare over your life. I want to pray for you. What Sunday will see that lift up your phone. I want to declare over your life. I want to pray for you. AJ Chum Nana Esiedo. AJ Chum Nana Esiedo. God bless you. And you'll be our shame or TikTok be a. Oh, sure, TikToker. Yeah, bumpire. Father, in the name of Jesus, lift up the phone, lift up the phone, lift up the phone, lift up the phone. Maranda Zaruan Delebeka Brando Dobokaba. I speak over your phone. I speak over your phone. I speak over your phone. May grace fall on you. Prosperity, good wealth, and good health. Prosperity, good wealth, and good health. I pray for you. Good health and good wealth. Charles Opon. Oh, see, I am Charles Opon. God bless you. I know you are Charles Opon. You are watching. Yamin Shrao. Yamin Shrao. All right, I'm out of here. Yamin had maybe share with Buri Prayer Mountains. From next week, Wednesday, you can share with Buri Prayer Mountains. Next week, Wednesday. Wednesday, Thursday, Friday. For all pastors and all leaders. Oh, ba, baby, I'll free baby, I know. Udu Madina no afro eburika. Udu Madina afro eburika. Na kachong so besu eburi prayer mountains. And I'll be su eburi total filling station. On be suwe junction also. Bose and Crawford Namkwano so kokampo. 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Lady Apostle, God bless you. I'm out of here. Ready more by non-shows, non-founcier, non-crowd. 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
0: Yeah.
2: Are you pushing fire?
3: Hey.
2: But this will push fire.
0: Way, dear.
3: I do trim.
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0: done. 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
2: I dance here. I dance here.
3: Ah.
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3: I have fe.
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3: you go far
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3: oh yes
2: mi si there is hope for your future
3: amen
2: Nyami ba be ye bibia ma.
3: Amen.
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3: Oh yes.
2: Insurapu bi e ba be bia ma.
3: Hey.
2: U be di adanse ye.
3: Yes lo.
2: Na e be soki ne pa.
3: Amen.
2: Man dey you go far o.
3: Mm.
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3: Oh yes.
2: De ni pesu su so unti mi nye no. U be ye ma na pro so.
3: Amen.
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2: 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Man dey aware o be ware no. Enya ware ketoa.
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3: Jesus.
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3: Oh yes.
2: Ka amen.
3: Amen.
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3: Amen.
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3: Amen.
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3: Amen.
2: Enu ne be ba usono.
3: Oh yes.
2: Iti nyami God is it. God is preparing you for that. Project.
3: Yes,
2: Onyami esiese amasa ware no. Mande ubetu kwan a enya kwentu okwa okwakwa struggle da.
3: Dabi.
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3: Yes. Un
2: 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Udru so umbre ubenye o paper. 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
3: ah
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3: yes
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3: ma
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3: jesus
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3: embu
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3: my God
2: nyame ba be bi epu kese ma wa
3: yes
2: won ka so dwuru hu pa unti ase da Bible say it's bibi ye nyame ye na na
3: debio
2: Is there anything too hard for the Lord? There's nothing.
3: Debi.
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3: Debi.
2: God can do all things.
3: Yes.
2: Amen.
3: Amen.
2: Yen bi e Bible ko 1 Samuel chapter 3 verse 11. 1 Samuel chapter 3 verse 11.
0: Ya ken kan Samuel ngume di kan no etimi ensa enimu duba. 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
2: 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And then me catch Robi say, Nyami babe ye be beer wa bra pumu, ne nipping na betsy, ne nipping na behu, ne de will be shock. because they don't believe that God can do that for you.
3: Oh yes.
2: Omunji disse nyame betime bie question man.
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2: 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Bi ba beye
3: 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Beye bi.
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2: 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Na ebe shocki ne pa.
3: Oh yes.
2: Ni pa nya bebi sa, "Hey! Kojoni."
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3: Mm.
2: 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Ko kojo ye nim no no, onti mi nya sa
3: 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Bi.
2: 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But it will shock people.
3: Oh yes.
2: Onyami ba be bie kwen bia mawa.
3: Jesus.
2: Ni pa nya be hu.
3: Hey.
2: Na better ni topic of the month.
3: Hallelujah.
2: Topic of the week.
3: Oh yes.
2: But ye nyame ba be ye no, e bro adwene ntiasie.
3: Ah.
2: 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Na sun na beti.
3: Mm.
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2: Na sun na beti e be ye wotio. Cause what a miracle. What a breakthrough.
3: My God.
2: What a blessing.
3: Hallelujah.
2: God is going to bless somebody.
3: Oh yes.
2: Obi ti me ni.
3: Yes.
2: Obi ti me an ope.
3: Yes.
2: Na mi ba be ye bibia ma.
3: Jesus.
2: Na mi ba be bie kwen bia ma.
3: Yes.
2: Na mi ba be bie sira.
3: Yes.
2: Na mi si ebe soke busia.
3: Hallelujah.
2: 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Na mi ba be ye sente ni kese.
3: Yes.
2: Na ni pe na be hu se ampa. Na mi wa eden. Wa sister we shepherd.
3: Amen.
2: Yami we be kwama.
3: Amen.
2: Amen.
3: Amen.
2: Yanko. 1 Samuel chapter 16 verse 1.
0: 1 Samuel chapter 16 verse 1. Na Awurade ka kyerɛ Samuel sɛ.
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0: Obegyam Saul akosi da bɛn.
2: Or say, how will you, for how long will you feel sorry for Saul?
3: Mm.
2: For how long? Enko si da bɛn na Saul no ho bɛ yɛ mɔpɔ. Enko si da ben.
3: Mm.
2: Ano si de?
0: Ube jam Saul ako si da ben.
2: Mm.
0: Na mi die, ma ponu se, oni Israel so hini.
2: Radisen, Saul die, have rejected Saul as a king of Israel. Mm. There are some people that God have rejected them, and God is going to use you to put that position, to fit that position. Nyabi babe you efreni ngwasebu edwako position papa. Inkrofobi one man, omi a caretaker. They are just taking care of that position.
3: Oh yes.
2: At the right time, God will bring you there.
3: Amen.
2: Yes. Me si inkrofobi wa honuma, omu tiyo keken. 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Ne nyami will be shion.
3: Amen.
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1: yes
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1: yes lord
0: isure bi e ba so
1: yes lord
0: the one pompaye
1: right god
0: what circle na so enye kwata
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1: yes lord
0: approve better ne
1: yes lord
0: e be di wo so
1: jesus
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1: Yes,
0: wa uti me no wo na me no kasa no apunu betene into your favor
1: Jesus
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1: yes,
0: into your favor
1: Amen.
0: Yes
1: hey
0: na David do tri ba bi o na so na onyame so adwuri David o God is thinking about you
1: Jesus
0: umpaibo edunyame ni me se umpaibo no efredu nyame
1: ni yes lord
0: enti nyame e ba ba ye nyama
1: na
0: wo se nyame se sen krofobi wo ho
1: because
0: sen krofobi wo ho ma the blessing can never come
1: yes
0: so God have to receive some people so that you take that position
1: yes lord
0: I say I've rejected Saul as a king I don't see them
2: Wase bra na fa ngo ehye waben ma. 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
1: yes lord
0: epuna mo ato
1: no
0: epuna be bie
1: bie
0: ye die puno
1: yes lord
0: e be bia ma
1: bie
0: sika puno
1: yes lord
0: e be bia ma
1: my god
0: a kwentu puno e be bie
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1: amen
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1: Jesus
0: wa uti me ni no
1: yes
0: ejuma m na owo no
1: my god
0: promotion bi abama
1: yes
0: no obi bi a wetro promotion so and the yesu timo I got the instruction.
1: Fire!
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1: 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Yes. Yes.
0: David ti sira so.
1: Mm.
0: Na so nyame akai no.
1: Ah.
0: Nyame wa kai wa no pei.
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1: Yes, Lord.
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1: Yes, Lord.
0: Awo Yesu di.
1: Jesus. Hey.
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0: I want yesu to
1: yes
0: I want yesu to
1: yes
0: and the demonic network
1: jesus
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1: nidasoɔ kɛ
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2: my God
0: wherever your soul is
2: Jesus
0: the angel of God
2: yes sir
0: may the angel of God
2: yes sir
0: release you release you release you
2: yes sir
0: release you release you
2: right now
0: ube pie
2: yes sir
0: me se ube pie
2: ube pie
0: me hu se ebi mu change earth
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0: Yes, Lord.
1: Na me ja bowra.
0: Jesus.
1: No nya mi pie.
0: Jesus.
1: No nya mi pie.
0: Pie.
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0: Pie.
1: Sika ni
0: pie. Yes, Lord.
1: Abo Yesu di.
0: Yes, Lord.
1: Abo Yesu di.
0: Jesus.
1: May you receive it.
0: I receive it.
1: Yes.
2: You go far.
1: Ubedu echiri. Me se ubedu echiri. Nyame ubedu echiri.
3: You go far.
1: Hey, nyame obepicha.
3: Ah.
1: Wo. 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Nyame se minka chose ebebem.
3: Amen.
1: Emo obemu buda.
3: Dabi.
1: Da e bia waso.
3: Jesus.
1: De nyame ya chiro. Nyame se min se unkre na me se. Da e bia waso
3: ebebem. Ebebem.
1: Me se da e bia waso.
3: Ebebem.
1: Ebebem.
3: Yeah. Ebebem.
1: Yes, ebebem.
3: Ebebem.
1: Ubedin kunim.
3: Amen.
1: Me su bedin kunim.
3: Amen.
1: Ube toka.
3: Amen.
1: Ube sifie.
3: Amen.
1: Ube tukwan.
3: Amen.
1: Ube ware.
3: Yes, Lord.
1: Ube wuba.
3: Yes, Lord.
1: They thought you can do it.
3: Mm.
1: They thought you can never do it.
3: Ah, yeah, yeah.
1: Do it.
3: Yes.
1: Me su ube ye.
3: Yes, Lord.
1: Ube ye.
3: Yes, Lord.
1: Ube ye.
3: Yes, Lord.
1: Ube ware.
3: Yes.
1: Ube tukwan.
3: Jesus.
1: Ube tia.
3: Yes, Lord.
1: Hey. Yes. Enti Samuel ko du fio no. Enti ni mani pie ba no so no. O ye na dwoso kwa no enti wona. Na Urade se no Samuel is not the one.
3: Mm.
1: Enyo no a. Afa just mani na ye den. E ba be siye. Ana Samuel bisa Jesse se. Jesse, o mani na ni ana. Ana so. Aka kuma bi kitwe bi a owo esre so ehwe nwa no ana so no ko friend bra ana samo say we are not going to sit down
2: ye entrancing
1: ye ntidi this is why the baba my dear the blessing that is coming on you
3: my god
1: ye din about so no
3: oh yes
1: people who are they can never sit down
3: amen
1: god people will give you more respect.
3: Yes.
1: Or ye deni so say obi ntimi ngira no.
3: Ah.
1: And me say nko go so
3: say. Jesus.
1: Bless you be nyame asese ma no.
3: Jesus.
1: Onyame mani brim.
3: Amen.
1: Enonyam bie nyame dia ma.
3: Jesus.
1: Na enonyam na hwea.
3: Hey.
1: Enonyam ne san sorry.
3: Amen.
1: Enonyam ne san sorry.
3: Amen.
1: Enonyam ne san sorry.
3: Amen.
1: Enonyam ne san sorry.
3: Amen.
1: Ade bie ye wo dia nyame de tom wo.
3: Jesus.
1: Na tonfo ji from sam.
3: Jesus.
1: May you receive it double.
3: Yes, Lord.
1: May you receive it double. Yes.
3: Mm.
1: And the Bible say Yasumaye for so many hours near Trance David so bad. My dear, your blessings is gonna be coming.
3: Yes.
1: We ye de bi enam kwan sopa. Nyamya suma bofobi e dia bounce.
3: Hey.
1: Bofobi bounce.
3: Hey.
1: Prepare yourself for that blessing.
3: Oh, yes, sir.
1: I said prepare for that blessing.
3: Yes, sir.
1: Prepare for that breakthrough.
3: Jesus.
1: Prepare for that marriage.
3: Jesus. Yes,
1: prepare for that travel.
3: Yes, sir. Yes,
1: prepare yourself.
3: Yes, sir.
1: God is going to open.
3: Yes.
1: I tell you, say one prepare who you need to be two troka.
3: Na
1: who dey oy.
3: Ah.
1: Na so say you.
3: Yes, sir.
1: Nyame se me ya dey. Me can just say see see. Prepare.
2: Bribi ba.
1: Yede bi ba. Isro bi ba. Enonya bi ba. Aware pun bi ba. Yede bi ba. Prepare yourself. David was there so na David are prepare no. David is sisi no. Ko David was there so no se sisi ka ba wi ni dwan na otewo. No wa wan enu no yi ni dwan so David have prepared for everything. My dear, you need to prepare yourself.
3: Yes.
1: God bless him be, but one prepare here, you can never carry it. Ultimate father.
3: Debbie.
1: Debbie Amika say, if you don't have the grace to control money, you can never control it. Yeah, this come out said the best.
2: Yeah.
1: Because who knew Atuma? Yeah, control sika. And she says, can you be doing something a fufu? Ne udisika ni church man say. I'll be able to say, no, the guy doesn't have the capacity and ability to control it.
3: Yes.
1: In the band, it's autonomy, it's a say, auto. But when you prepare yourself to handle it, at any drum, sir, you know how to control it.
4: Yes,
1: you know how to manage it.
4: Oh, yes.
1: So prepare.
4: Yes.
1: There is a blessing ahead of
4: my
1: you.
4: My God.
1: Yeah, there be a bounce.
4: Jesus.
1: You see, there be a bounce.
4: Oh, yes.
1: And you know, be bounce. Person, oh, prepare who would be then. Would be best, you are saying, you know,
4: Jesus.
1: Would be best control, send you
4: know. Yes,
1: Lord. Would be best, send you know.
4: Yes, Lord.
1: I will yes, you demon.
4: Jesus.
1: Send a bear at a phone to me at the Sorintia.
4: Mm.
1: Because one prepare one and you know, I thought for me, then a solitia, a different same with you. But when you prepare yourself well, say, but son, sir, you know how to handle it. Who claim with you? I want to claim with you. So be crab, but you know, be crab about the one who must add any ma and boo a bemo. So, therefore, that you have prepared for the marriage.
4: Yes.
1: Oh, my mom prepare and I give you a cray, major. No, you've not prepared. So what prepare? Then the best thing, the best way, Jawa wari.
4: David,
1: because the enemy will use so many ways to fight your marriage.
4: But
1: when you prepare yourself, there's no door, there's no way for the enemy to penetrate.
4: Amen.
1: And then be bomb pile must.
3: Jesus.
1: And come be the horn mo.
2: Yes.
1: Now otan fu be far horn mo.
2: Jesus.
1: And they are sorry to break through now.
3: Jesus.
1: And that door cross.
3: Yes.
1: Happen the amount of.
3: Amen.
1: That demonic horse.
3: Jesus.
1: You cross it.
3: Amen.
1: With the blood of Jesus.
3: Yes.
1: With the blood of Jesus.
3: Jesus.
1: With the blood of Jesus.
3: Yes.
1: With the blood of
3: Jesus.
4: Power.
1: Any horse that they will use against you.
4: Hmm.
1: Any weak point that they will use against you, may you stand firm.
4: Amen.
1: On your member one word here, would be better for some breakthrough. Because breakthrough na eban anu ya day.
4: Yes, sir.
1: Ye dear neighbor, anu ya day. Because a nibre babahu, a nick, a nick nabber shop, a nya nina, a ni papa, a nibu honma,
4: and yet
1: a ye be in
4: ye bonny,
1: a be in bonny. And see, a fena tax made a muyatin. But so prepare one. You can stand.
4: Hallelujah.
1: You can handle it.
4: Yes, Lord.
1: You can go far.
4: Yes, Lord.
1: You can move far.
4: Yes, Lord.
1: In the name of Jesus.
3: Jesus.
1: I pray for you for
3: my
1: this
3: God.
1: Onyamima atum ne enye kesi. Onyamima yede ne enye kesi. Onyamima shira ne enye kesi. Onyamima wahwodia.
4: Yes, Lord.
1: Udibe yede asomu etina sa yede.
4: Yes, Lord.
1: You go far.
4: You go far.
1: My dear, you go far.
4: You go far.
1: Ube kwesiri. Cause ye didn't ever know. I know ye thing.
4: Oh yes.
1: Na David Tiasraso. Na so nim se nyami esiesia hindie bi edia man. My dear, what you are going through, God is preparing you.
4: You.
1: Nyami esiesio. Hey, nyami osiesio.
4: Oh yes.
1: Nyami fa dia ma wkeko. Asa nyami dia dia be nyami hu se, this osiesio na wo ya dem, you become master.
4: Oh yes.
1: You mature.
4: Yes.
1: To handle it
4: yes.
1: before we give it to you.
4: Oh.
1: Nche ma wa be mumbu. The own name, the own family, a part of the training.
4: Yes, sir.
1: What you are going through is part of the training. Until Emra, your confrere, David, by here. David drew up and I saw, say, no. On one. The Bible say, yet a more yet then, a goodie, also for kind of mine.
2: Yeah, kind verse
1: 6.
2: Was in our bed, Muno. Oh, Elia. And I was say, I'm part the Rade Astrano. No one any me. And I rather catch her somewhere, say, I'm going to tibia. And then in Nipper, you are 10 years. Na, Mempeno. Na, and I is a frere Abinadab, man who came somewhere in him. And we'll see, oh, you so a radem fan.
1: But verse 11.
2: Verse 11. Now, Samuel beside Isaiah say, I'm renting in any.
1: I'm renting in any.
2: And we'll see, Akakumabi.
1: Akakumabi.
2: Now, here. Oh, hey, yeah. And as Samuel catcher Isaiah say, Smama won't go for numbra. Now, young Tanasi.
1: I just say,
2: Wabansa.
1: Wabansa.
2: No, Smama won't go for no by. And so now, a break na nanima a fe, nan a honsu a fe. Now, rather can say, sorry, Srano, na on no any, and a Samuel fa and wo a bang, na osran, a wininianum in Finfi. The rather whom see David so a free a dano ara.
1: The Bible say, emra ho no pe ana nyame ka chese ono ani abrante no ani God is going to choose you from the family.
4: Oh yes.
1: From that poor family.
4: Hey.
1: Baby ayembu.
4: Hey.
1: Nipa fa wo nyahwe.
4: Yes.
1: Na so onyame ni onyame eba betoso.
4: Amen.
1: Onyame sunsumi eba bewuro.
4: Amen.
1: Nyame ba be yiwe fisa numie nemo.
4: Yes sir.
1: Nyame ba be peja fisa hanmo.
4: Yes sir.
1: Nyame ba be sewe ni onyame.
4: Amen.
1: Na ni onyame na be pa no.
4: Yes sir.
1: Ano ye din se. Ube duwe chiri.
4: Amen.
1: Eno nyamu ube duwe chiri.
4: Amen.
1: Na Bible so who David nu. Ano odi enguni yade e good David so.
4: Mm.
1: Na Bible so onyami to me. Ni na huo de yade e bora David mu.
4: Mm.
1: And then me se unko go so se.
2: Jesus.
1: Wa ote minin.
4: Jesus.
1: May the power of God come upon your life.
4: Amen.
1: Onyami to me. Embowro ni pedwe
4: mu.
1: Onyame hoden. Embowro mu. Nyame cha. Embowro mu. Waya fa wo nyahwe no.
4: Jesus.
1: A time is coming.
4: Yeah.
1: You control money.
4: Amen.
1: You control wealth.
4: Amen.
1: God is going to bless you. Onyame babe ma wo yedie bia. Yedie na no ye den se. Enya nkwa wo yedie.
4: Mm.
1: Babo onyame ka cha Abraham say I will bless you. And through you, people will be blessed.
4: Oh, yes.
1: So there are some blessings that will come to you. You alone, you can never enjoy that blessing. On count me, nyade, indeed that.
4: Debida.
1: I was saying, in Crawford, a DC.
4: Nyabuafo.
1: In Sirane, a bounce, and then in Siraketwa. Nyami to me, a bora David Munu. Onyami mana huwa dini ni to me, a ra David Munu. Afe, yebe si David o hini. Because... Onyame the kingship na the Ebra David mu. And na me bom pa mo say.
4: Jesus,
1: it's your turn now.
4: Oh yes.
1: Edu so say, we hear the ebe pie.
4: Yes sir.
1: Edu so say, we see the bed ebe pie.
4: Yes sir.
1: Edu so say, we be forward warrior. Edu so say, we su ba be to kwai.
4: Jesus.
1: Onyame no onyam atos.
4: Yes sir.
1: Onyame si re bi atos.
4: Jesus.
1: Ye die ho bi abowre.
4: Jesus.
1: A pu be be bia ma.
4: Amen.
1: Enye punki twa.
4: Ah.
1: Enye pun bia kekou.
4: Debi.
1: Yedie pun.
4: Yedie pun.
1: Ebe biama.
4: Amen.
1: Insira pun.
4: Hey.
1: Ebe biama.
4: Amen.
1: Adomu pun.
4: Hey.
1: Ebe biama.
4: Amen.
1: Ne nipe yina ebe hu.
4: Ah.
1: Na su yina ebe se.
4: Yes, Lord.
1: Ne ebe shocking krofo.
4: Hmm.
1: Ah. Are you sure pase asime sini?
4: Hmm.
1: Uji di pase mami ne drive ke. Na sune ye wo na o drive.
4: Yes.
1: O ye de na abana na ka na o drive no. Omo sun omo dan susun se you can never you can buy that car. Omo dwin da so beti ma to sade no. Omo susu da so beti ma ya sade. 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Nyame o tumi adin
4: nyame.
1: Nyame o ka ebe mu. 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
4: Amen.
1: Na na no Genesis chapter 8, the Bible says, Emra bofo no duo no. Ombus Abraham na oyiri Sarah we. O se o jade ono. O se ka che Sarah say, "A year by this time."
2: I feel that's a say.
1: Na Sarah wa wo ba. Na Sarah sire woni ti say mo hwe da mo kire. Me amaya abrowa. 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Na me ka che somebody is doubting. My dear, don't doubt God.
4: Yes.
1: Is there anything too hard? Then the nyami to me nye. 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
4: wo
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1: 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God is going to open that door.
4: Amen.
1: God is going to open that door.
2: That door.
5: Amen.
1: God Bible says, "Emra, omu bom pe ma Peter no, no muni mse Peter be pie. Now so Peter be bo punumu, ana road that journey ko apuna no.
2: Peter jira ho.
1: Peter jira ho no. 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
1: 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Ma de ni pen jin di so beti ma ye ye. 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Na se na mi san ko go so
2: wo be di
1: ye. Mi se wo be di ye.
2: Yes Lord.
1: Wo be ware.
2: Yes Lord.
1: Tu kwa. Yo bi a ye di ma.
2: Yes Lord.
1: Di ma wo da.
2: Yes Lord.
1: Hey. Oh God have favored you.
2: Yes, Lord.
1: Onyame no onya bia toso.
2: Yes, Lord.
1: Onyame ye de bia toso.
2: Yes, Lord.
1: Onyame sire bia toso.
2: Yes, Lord.
1: Enti nipa be hu na om be shock say no. This is the doing of the Lord.
2: Ah.
1: We de e nyame na ye.
2: Hallelujah.
1: We de e nyame na bia kwa no. Cause brother say no be ti Peter ne. Om say nya Peter. Afa mo ko boye no Peter ni pie.
2: Mm.
1: Man de obe pie wati.
2: Yes, Lord.
1: Ubediyi.
2: Amen.
1: Bebe ne wase no.
2: Jesus.
1: My dear kwa kuma tu.
2: Yes Lord.
1: Uye de nam kwanso.
2: Yes.
1: Uye de abade de. Me see this week.
2: Jesus.
1: New man say ya ube.
2: Yes.
1: Adi sida ne bro.
2: Yes.
1: Uye de ne bro.
2: Jesus.
1: Adi kwaso ne bro.
2: Adi kwaso ne bro.
1: Adi kwaso ne bro.
2: Adi kwaso ne bro.
1: Uye de kese bro.
2: Uye de kese bro. Uye de kese bro.
1: Na ye dream say. You can't make it.
2: Ah.
1: They thought you can never make it. They thought you can never do it. By the grace of God,
2: hey.
1: You do it.
2: Yes, sir.
1: By the grace of God,
2: hey.
1: You do it.
2: Yes, Lord.
1: Yes, until you be
2: yes, Lord.
1: Yes, until you be sidan.
2: Yes,
1: until you be yetuban. Yes, until you be hold the company.
2: Yes, Lord.
1: Missy, yes, until you be biawan kaso company.
2: Yes, Lord.
1: Yes, until you be wadiya
2: wobaware.
1: Yes, until you be wo.
2: Hey, yes, Lord.
1: Be wo.
2: Yes, until.
1: Yes, you didn't bear. Now, okay, Matthew chapter. Okay, Luke chapter 1, verse 20. The Bible says, now, both for no be catch a Mary say, why when you're in your mini matum? Ah. Say, Nyamia dum tau soa. The any hoa de a yaho. As of all, Luke chapter 1, verse 26.
2: Luke chapter 1, verse 26. O se bosumi e to sun sian mu no. 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
2: Yes Lord.
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2: Amen.
1: And obey angel bi a rafio no.
2: Yes
1: Lord. 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
2: Yes Lord.
1: Odi yede bi na aba.
2: Yes Lord.
1: Odi enyonya bi na aba.
2: Jesus.
1: Odi sire bi na ade. Abro.
2: Yes, Jesus,
1: whether
2: Lord.
1: You believe it or not, the angel of God is coming to you.
2: Hallelujah.
1: Yes. Oh no, see them.
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1: Why Yadumu? May the grace of God come upon you.
2: Amen.
1: Onyami enya watum.
2: Amen.
1: Onyami mani favor be entos.
2: Amen.
1: Onyami ma atum be entos.
2: Amen.
1: Osi why Yadumu?
2: Why Yadumu?
1: Ene me shem kogu susi.
2: Jesus.
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2: 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Lord.
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0: 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Se na u favor to Mary so no. Ma u favor ento abawa so sa. Ewo Yesu timu. Amen.
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0: 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Yes.
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2: hello
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0: Yes.
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0: 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But more dear, sir, Udi Ebisha, Atimota new overhead. Near Lego taxi rank. 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Udu Atimota Casso, see one new overhead. New overhead, who see one new overhead done. 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

0: 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Uko wenim street. On the somebody honmo. Udu od pobon se International Deliverance and Prayer Ministry. Ewa honmo. Uba na uira kwa normal bit me afreni. 0244-73-26-81. Now, and then you may dear. One night in Echo so Achimota. 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
1: Shamai branch. IDPM International Deliverance and Prayer Ministry Ashaman branch no ewo Ashaman Jericho Agrek Jericho Agrek ni inside wa baby a free baby a wo dia bra be siwo Agrek police station wo yewo police junction and yewo police station wo Agrek police station wa wo dia siwo ha fa police station nanim baby a fitafo no wono bra down oba wanim kakra ho na na ye old place in wo ba ye free old place in ko 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
0: you kasua for yenso every Sunday bia yi sia e wo kasua from 8:30 to 11:30
2: ah she
0: kasua Pastor Prosper wo kasua pa in every Sunday bia yi sia into me normal near 0244-73-26-81 Pastor Prosper.
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0: Mina Mida Kaswa branch. 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Rather your bompay ewo yesu timu. Ye de tefo in nanu muchem.
2: Jesus.
0: Rather yesra atum at the mawa.
2: Yes, sir.
0: Yes, sir. In Shira di mawo.
2: Jesus.
0: Yes, sir. No nyam ke siya di mawo.
2: Yes, sir.
0: E pum biya mwato na.
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0: Di shira on.
2: Joshua.
0: Ye ye won ke siya. 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E wo Yesu Christo di mo. Amen.
2: Amen.
0: Amen. 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

ye school pe ye business wo ye ye wa ko ne ni den ti na wo de na ye September mu ni edu is the month of delivery

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0: Only be.
1: It's a doctor, no hand on your day. 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
0: Ultimate,
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0: and found yet on Pegobe,
1: on Pegobe, now so brass so di.
0: Oh, buddy.
1: Tama so because wound there will be day. But the day can say, and a G, Penisi, or be as some saffua, and be your bibono.
0: Namibia,
1: I believe he said, Namib Name, as Sammy so, every be a whoop on Puno. I yes soon, and soon some more break would be ara. There ye soon some calamity biara. There ye soon some stancy biara. Everybody obey ye free.
0: Obey ye free.
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0: As a small girl, 15 years, 60 years, baby, do what temper. She never partner with your man. I'm powerful, so see me. 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woof, woof, woof, woof, woof, woof, woof, woof, woof, woof, woof, woof, woof, woof, woof, woof, woof, woof, woof, woof, woof, woof, woof, woof, woof, woof, woof, woof, woof, woof, woof, woof, woof, 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

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Ready, oh yeah, which you know. Ready, oh yeah, which you know. Ready, oh yeah, which you know. Oh yeah, which you know.

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0: yesudi wo
1: yesudi
0: wo yesudi
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0: I
1: want to swear.
0: I'm a juma. I'm a
1: papa.
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1: I'm a papa.
0: I'm
1: a sit in a bar.
0: I'm
1: a papa. I'm
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2: Woni mi ka.
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0: 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I say obedi you got. 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
2: Taste and see. 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
0: na. I say oh na you got na. Ope di na here ni say.
2: Here
0: ohia ohia ye fe fle. Can is big in kana ohia
1: ohia. Ohia fle fle.
0: Oh,
1: yeah, you mean Harry?
0: Ah, what's
1: up?
0: What's up? What's up? What's up? What's up? What's up? What's up? What's up? No, be some mammy, some mammy, also pay their family. Can you imagine? Sabra,
1: buffet!
0: Ready, if
1: you
0: may the Lord kaya.
1: Jesus.
0: God, do one kaya.
1: Amen.
0: Ah, who be baby? That life. Obi ndi Kristo ni echi. 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Abraham ase for ye di here. 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Kase enter it.
1: Enter it.
0: Kase endane.
1: Endane.
0: Ye king come from Genesis. 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
2: Before we praise the Lord tonight.
0: Bible said the king. Abraham ne Sarah worry no. If you be brave. So Abraham kwa no wanya 75 years. And so worry. Olem say Sarah ye ni nua. 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For me, a new choir at the Bossoir and Fa, the Bossoir Goody. That and Sarah Swing at 65 because Abraham turned 10 years.
2: Can you lift your hands?
0: And I'm one.

0: Strabensia. 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I hear Reverend George Prince Akwanda. I be a Reverend George Prince Akwanda.
1: God, a good God. Can you see?
0: YouTube, I watch a
1: hallelujah.
0: One TV. 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
2: own. One now was she,
0: Dickin, Sabi, and Yan Kurana, woofy Hokurano, and Yinshawo, and Kuramai, and Yinshawo, Abraham Yamindipa, a friend of God,
2: Sunipa,
0: not Windipa. 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
2: menu
0: afi no bi ahwe sara sara da bain Okay, 21 verse 1 or say, and the Lord visited. Other version say, the Lord attended to Sarah. As he has said, Abraham, you are doing a bit of a phobia. And I can't say, that's a sin. Now, yes, Sarah, I will. Sarah, T was three. Abraham, so three. Because of me, who said, we are there. Be on my brother, need to know.
2: Money didn't so. Yeah, you know, yeah.
0: Send it right as a macano. Sarah, and insane. The Bible said, oh, wo Abraham. Oh, Obama Abraham. I want him in cocoa blue.
2: What's wrong?
0: Nigga, yeah, we'll be ages. I'm bringing up a home. Nanipano or pension. Still all hiding. Did I maybe you?
1: Come and
0: just bravo and yet is a bra. Sarah said, me, so meti miawo. But I'm a Abraham.
1: Before we praise the Lord tonight.
0: And I said that to us, and Abraham said, Abraham friend, Dean. A friend, Bana Sarah, Agua Mano, no. When Isaac Tony, but Isaac, when we are done, but that time, not Sarah, you say, Nanko Fungin. Sarah, to turn to you almost a jay. Don't say, hey, I want to wash it up, but I want to do it in the show. Sarah, hey.
1: If you believe God is a good God,
0: wow, you're young, wait till me, I win and yes, I'm ready. Mommy, Jai.
1: What?
0: Sarah, you're free, Yakasi.
2: What?
0: You're free, Yakasi. I must say, Quash, you're quiet,
2: mommy.
0: Mommy, you're the kidney, you're saying.
2: See, Mokashena.
0: Neliver, Wamba. And somebody in the corner, Alice.
1: Is God a good God?
0: Son, I won't soon.
1: In this place tonight, hallelujah.
0: Miracle na chenti. And then you crash us and say, Ebano, people don't believe it. Obi be parking car, Obi be can say, oh, I call high car.
2: Ebiarea.
0: Now, no, could the crew not the car come, so I call rent the car, no, the barbe, you two. People are chenti. The Bible says, "Obu biye yeno Abraham fe womuni na." No yabu frani pie. Because this is my evidence.
1: One hour.
0: Eh, di ki evidence yadi ebe ko echiri. Wanya sum suma sebo.
3: Devio.
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0: Anka mama bebe nyimo okromwa.
2: Me
0: taka debia. Come on, my baby, and
2: you
0: will be your friend. A bonus, so I dicking. What go pay do I do? I bet you your every neck. I put it to you.
2: Yeah,
0: we be an old year from your castle.
2: Now,
0: Freddy,
3: amen.
0: I hear from the time that we are from that
3: Amen.
0: People are pregnant with a lot of things. And an opportunity. Bible saw friend Isaac. Come on.
1: Oh, magnify.
0: Na otu wa pro. Na Sarah can say, oh. The radius is say, what kind me? The menso. Oh, menso. Menso.
3: Menso.
0: The radius kind me. The radius kind
3: me. Ana ju over kanye.
0: Ana
3: ju over kanye.
0: My God.
3: The radius kanye.
2: Nya mi abofu.
0: I say, menso. The radius kind me.
3: Menso.
0: My net men suma wo ba. Hey gawo. Men suma wo ba. I'm a Abraham. Abraham, sorry. Hey gawo kwanu wo kole. I wanna be funny so. I'm funny. Onsu ekura na hey gafre. Hey bi ebra. Ye banisu. The God of this
3: commission
0: is taking away your reproach.
1: If you believe God,
0: so be
1: lift your hands just one more time.
0: Yeah. Who betimi at sending me text message and I WhatsApp. But we met me on Facebook, Reverend George Prince Akwanda. 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
0: Watch him. 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
3: O call baby you. 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
0: 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Never after that, I saw the papa in the shoe who, papa, not a bad Danny testimony. When was in Yamiada?
1: You are one boy. You are one boy, I can't be a child. Now watch me. Yeah, yeah, train ready. This is soft on your mesh, run the papa. And then on your mobile. Wow, was sitting on. Yeah, be a city and out. That's when that. Yeah, me the AC baby or the AC. This is our TV, TV at the Copano. I see a bop out there, woman. I'm going to be see you. Dicky, TV. I'm going to have a problem. But the problem is that I'm going to be a baby. I'm going to be a baby. TV, I'm going to be a baby. Light in the barn. I'm going to be a baby. Just a bun up and pen. And say, you know, you are not a baby. I'm the TV. 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We are catching the practice. And you need to go so. Undy, we are bored. Hey! They are ready, undy, we are bored. Say, you need to go so. You need to go so. You need to go so. You need to go
0: so. You
1: need to
0: go
1: so.
0: You need
1: to go
0: so.
1: You need to
0: go
1: so.
0: Sarah.
1: Need to go
0: so. You need to
1: go so.
0: You need
1: to go so. You need
0: to go so. You
1: need
0: to
1: go
0: so. You
1: need to
0: go so. You
1: need to
0: go so. You
1: Mama mia wenya 90.
0: Mama mia wewe 90.
1: Wenya 90.
0: Wenya 90.
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0: Well, yes, it
1: is. Cassa, what you should
0: do. Well, yes,
1: it is. Ready one, mommy.
0: Ready one, mommy.
1: I'm master assistant.
0: Some may have a papa shiaqua.
1: Member you be a.
0: Maybe you're useless.
1: Ready one, him say.
0: I want you, dear mommy.
1: Me, you're a juma.
0: Your whole way.
1: And your yam share.
0: Embrenasso.
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1: But Tunapono.
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1: Your way.
0: My evidence is in.
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1: Evidence.
0: Jesus, and Anadria, everybody in evidence, oh, my attitude on Sebuchi, or my Edward, everybody has some Dipia, or Pipiara, what you waiting? Now, what's summoning? Everybody, so the car, one disagree so ready, or the year, Juma, never a day, a fun and sad, ne cabba, getting in for two. God of emergency, God of Abraham, Eradicasa, Yoakasa, from Wayo, of Wafu, Bro, Brian Srabem, Bravo Masrabem, Yotina Sambibia, Yabet 1-4, Yadina Tum, Eradishan Mba, Eradishan Kole, and Kole Susso, Eradin Kole Susso. 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The Radifian Swan, In Arabo Shanderebe, Radicasso, Yoakasso, Anadio, Don't with you, of Jesus Christ.
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2: Oni ho be no.
1: O man a hon this dos. 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One more musica. A rally mom, we at the time, they no own so no unyay way.
2: Mama, yo, not people or this year.
1: Unyay ever him for
2: saying, Serendi, a catabo.
1: Where is your sacrifice?
2: What I say, your funeral.
1: Jana de ba for the ewa eva sara kan ho ne ko ye bibi ma o na wo mundi ntam ye duane kama nyame di bie kwa ma na ntim je brade nsem shira ye fa bibi ema ki o sha se anaju ya nti wa for ebo and then me a windy pa and a cast a midi thousand and mebra.
2: Come to me, TSC.
1: When him repa and a cast a midi 500 and mebra. When him repa and a cast a midi 200 and mebra. 100 and mebra.
2: A susan and a woman,
1: TSC. I'm a dear. And TSC. Sacrifice in New
2: York.
1: And the chin weapon, why, yeah. It mean can ye be no more mobile with your moody and your cry? And then I want you to challenge God. And then you're on the fourth. Are you fear that? You are challenging God. Ready to me, in the Shila, I will go beyond what train anymore. Ready and for
2: my
1: own. Will be a funny 100 when the phones were what best. But your Uber Casas, this is what I'm giving unto the Lord. I need an evidence. I am a beer line, so I'm out. I want to a friend, a sudden pine, be a good man, your mistake, right? Don't get it twisted. See, man of God challenged God. Think of Mompire movie, sir. On some becomes and for say, or no, on Peso Bear saying. So be it say prayer worry. Na ebrade o so san abra. O kra o 50 Ghana and so eye. O 40 Ghana and so eye. 100 Ghana mani mu ensu. 300 or 200 1000 be ya wuti mi. As a media, we want your media. Maybe you need to go the extra mile. Now you're me from another level. Only you can change a damn booty. Only you can change a long mass. Only you can change. And so I'm going to hear you, my pesca. The Mishra, now we ain't shit. I'm going to be baby. The baby will be a take a seat. I see the Phineas and to us on board.
2: Let me tell you, my habit to it.
1: Me tell.
2: So, what now? What chain will do?
1: What chain will do? So we are also a human, so we are also to almost a month to me, you feel to frack right and far. Oh, Jehovah, Najui. We need an evidence. This month is a month of evidence. It be pie life. It be pie life. Anybody wants to be hunu. We do more dance here. This is what you can do. Kasa we yes to the mo. Me pay me sacrifice here at the bar with him. Me bomb pay we yes to the mo. Say Ewurade maninya nhyira. Ewurade maninya nkosuo. 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Wo Yesu demo. Antwe me nhyira. Say na utwe Abraham nhyira bre no no. Say na utwe Sarah no nyam no. Ewurade mensu shame no nyam. I need an evidence. I lift up this sacrifice, Lord, before you. Now, Lord, give me an evidence. In the name of Jesus. In the name of Jesus. I want my phone to message. In the name of Jesus. Me bompai ama. Ready me bompai. I want my Jesus to hear what I say. I want my catch a vision. Hallelujah. I want be a kwani. Many penny ne hun se omaye shida. Ne penny ne hun se wasem abba wanchi. No ma ye breakthrough. With Jesus Christ it mo. Ye peja ya for ye di ba wanim. Yo wa fori muchi anoso. Ready sum ne bi kwa maye. O Yesu ti munti. Amen. Patcho me mo no mesin na weti mi aseni. 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Come on, take it fast and be a blessing. 024-66-888-77 024-336-8145 Now 024-66-888-77 This is how many in the matron. 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Men fere was Obesen. 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I'm Simon Numpe, now on Sufa Senni. But your phone, Una Senni, Boko, sorry, Senni. 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To my phone, Nessan saw, Nessan, yeah. Send the number again 024-338-68-145 and 024-66-888-77.

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Somebody has all been sending. I send it the year. For the open year. 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What China and what in my year? 024-336-8145 and 024-666-8877. 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
0: Ready, a bomb pie, yet will be shall one, sir. 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A ready beer profano. Now, but on yet no near be found more with Juma with yes to them. Amen.
1: Amen. Patos on the TAM 0302216561 216562 Empire near Boma on every year. 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
1: 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Seed line on the year mobile line 0243368145
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4: amen
1: Yeah, for last one. 0302-216561 216562. We be at our wasem, we be evidence. You can also sow your seed. It's good. Well, listen to a good word of God. God is so a seed to catch the vision.
4: 0302-216561-216562.
1: Brother, show by any union. The bomb pine said, brother, money evidence. The brother, maybe BMP. Then the penny and who said, Ampa. Mono Koranian and one was said, brother, don't know why. Yeah, the panabay, brother, yeah. The FN union, you know, and farm out.
5: Yeah,
1: that I say. Adumunti. Amen.
4: Amen.
1: 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So I will frame in Abbefra. And then me pong out to me afre me mobile line as up na yet me akasa. But me need the key my drink commons to see a bomodi
5: answer.
1: But bomodi answer unsuno usid or now sika wa for the bebulum. I'm a summon chumun kosa. Oh, the asena one kurana and for one, no one more bar for the no magic. Can you imagine? Same patch or no messenger 0243-68145 024 66888 77 e mu bia dia wosu ne jogja kwanda so yesterday ne fiade na ewurade won kasa wi abetimi afra mi echiri na yetimi akasa deke
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1: Amen. 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So for that and in the team, a barber trans in a more at to us. So, me Pacho, Samuel Yaboa entry. God bless you. Emmanuel Nana Ampia. God bless you. Afe Kwejo Edward Tufo, God bless you. Faustina Adakwa, Munya Mutia program, Yamin Shramo Papa Teresa Amankwa, Yamin Shrau, Patricia Amwate, Adichi Ampacho, Ubetimi Afremina, Itimi Edin Koma Gladys, Owusu Ansa, Yamin Shra, Papa, Papa, Papa, Papa, Papa, Na Onka Home, and Afe Harriet Ameni Ampon, Yamin Shra, Robert Kwashi, Nwa jobo mauli nyagbe masi mamboni ya fachemi God bless you. Also to your program here, Facebook, TikTok, near the Donald Kwatin, and coupon Unshira pa. Obibiara utie ye. I mean, Unshira, Mama, 3 days. 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Free senior high school no. 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

0: All right, Abusia. On Facebook, Sabe Cancer Jumedi. And I'm quite young. All right, Kasa on Sabe Cancer. Look on TikTok, so on Sabe Cancer. Hey, yeah, Alta versus Alta. All right, Kasa on Sabe Cancer Jumedi. We see. Oh, all right, Abusia. Genesis chapter 15, verse 1, about 2, and 3, and 4. They are the VC 5 Quran, and there are King Kamayan in Genesis chapter 15, 1, 2. 7, 1 to 7, yes,
1: and go. It can carry on the first time, Moses and Woman Edikine. It tray do inum. You may have back home a day back a form. A different time, I said, Uncle Point de Obasa Abraham Bo. In some yet, you know, a very assemble Abraham in China and his wadim whom say, and so Abraham. Mene wuchem na wakatua bedosu pi na Abraham bisa se Awurade Nyankopon edie na wodi bema me meniba na menam na di obedi made ne
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0: 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It's not sure. A radius sent ban in chain say.
1: I am a radius awesome. You are different, dear. To know who is back on the
0: other. The idea of mobile phone, dear. To the kind of happen, dear.
1: 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And yet, Oina obey what dear. Now, dear, obey free was slimu, na obey what dear. To my inumino. 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
0: 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Because if we are, then I saw a boy who passed the case here. 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Now, if Abraham say, hey, Raddy, I says, what can you mean? You watch new. And but what can say, women in Archer, and I'm crying, me be a beer, mini ba, and I'm in numb. All right, until my car, or the Akakrana, and we won't pay, and I will be soon. The area was a bonus, mini ba. And one num.
1: Papa, I'm going to go to the house. I'm
0: going to go to the
1: house. I'm going to go to the house. I'm going to go to the house. I'm going
0: to go to
1: the house.
0: I'm going to go
1: to the house. I'm going to go to Abraham. I'm going to go to the house. I'm going to go to the house. I'm going to go to the house. I'm going na ano pay obi etie boni na chirwade ne be kasa sujadie na chirwade ne be kasa yale na chirwade ne be kasa oham na chirwade ne be kasa ejapan Abraham na owo dadwe kese menim nipa bi e wotie na no pay dadwe bi e da no so amani bi e da no so oha bi e da no so ene wade ne be kasa
0: yes
1: 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When you go on, I say Abraham a bo, but a bonny at the emmer. And on your go on, I bought any a jay cassa. When you go on, I castle in nature was a radi, a dear pan a radi, whatever my mother is to me. A radi, minibo. Just that Abraham, a banner and a hiano. And an on your go on, and you say a Japanese Abraham was a hia a ba. Upon another, the local can send me a tomahawk, papa. Who put you, I say, when you go on Nimini a year, you, but of Felicia Bunning chain. Near my canyon here, eh? Achano, son, a jabia, a jabia, the etier. 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A baby need a big baby son of chop money, son of Jabia tear. Sana yani on Yakupon and Tamede etier. Now on Yakupon and him say, Abraham ain't here a bat. 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
1: was there?
0: That was Ram between Kazi. Sad memoirs of why. 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
0: I see you.
1: Na me bo afore ye made hu say na bam. Na Abraham na opese bi opense nchane bi. But enye enipa adwen ni Yakobo de adwen.
0: Abraham de wa say John me. Eh Abraham ye kan ho say what John. And obisu tie. Abraham has gone this situation. And Hanapa, one in your name, so problem. Na Ubisu Tien, we say, may many running num party, Yamina Minami, and I'm yaddy, my ba ba ba ba ba ba ba cran, a cossu cossu cossu cossu, and Tianco Pine is was sire, dear, or young one, dear Abraham to that point, he said, Heradi, what can you, Hannah? Menami, Minibo, and I'm Naminam Yanko.
2: Oh, Papa, better say, Yamin Shrau, what's wrong with the mommy? Abraham. 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
0: Yes.
2: Anope.
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0: 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Jesus.
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1: so say es na edu ba bi es say we ye frank e wo nyame ani
0: and John van wada wada and say that ye
1: you see ebra onu no e wo hiade say Never radical change so. It's true. Na many watch him.
0: Many watch him.
1: Now catch you up a door to be play. No, see me that's a part, but me neighbor.
0: Hmm. You can hear me that's a part.
1: Me neighbor.
0: Me neighbor.
1: Me neighbor. Na me.
0: Na me nam.
1: This is CIA. See, I'm a video MC. I'm no. I'm here in Chemi. 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
0: 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What you know onse tim. 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
0: sa
1: that the assurance in say radi si no there is hope
0: there is hope
1: emadria kura se e ye den ya e be sa afefe
0: e ye den ya
1: e be fefe
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1: Ensuo no.
0: 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Ensuo
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0: 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Ozofu.
1: Amen.
0: Obi I mean that is the burden of somebody. Na ti enyame kan grassela na Abraham na oda so aso e da to enyame se o dey pebra. Enyame won say enyame 7 win. Abu hwewim. Ozile na ho se me hun suruma. Na se eh kan. Okay, so I said, I was a I was quiet. And I said, I feel glad it was a kind of you. I didn't know you can ever be. I'm sure it's a sabbath for the so for young and children will be a wabompire, but also caught to the extent, say, will ye be bizzo? It is see a dear now wabompire no poor. 1 month for the
1: wabompire every year.
0: Ba for ready. Yeno na wo kan na obi so edi jira no nchere bi zen na wo for the nyame na wo ba for the amano na no de wo hia hwe nyame obi ti wa obi ti na wo ko ba for the na nyame wo ho bi. Ebu ko fo adwen pa people don't even know say nyankopon tre bi a wo pese ye ye sare no. To seal our prayers of God.
1: Yeah. Se Yesu anchira de ba ko. 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
0: oma oma
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0: ye life
1: apam no dada ne nyankopon ka se more from Mafano. One busa said
0: dim.
1: Was say a
0: year. A for a
1: bonnet to
0: do. And a muse in a chairman, I say.
1: I am 1 month's uncle for one cassa for a butcher, no satiety.
0: And there are no need trouble, and that would be much that damn. Sadie Pagros walkers at Chum. Well, you swear to a venom zenny, was it a near bee? And in that time, no one need nigh a day.
1: Oh, my dear, no question, sir. And also, who was him? Oh, hopa. And so, say, we Christo dear, would the dear grow ticket. Who here, pa?
0: Who here, pa?
1: Radish about for a year. For a day, he be a few who are. Would they a mail
0: ready, mail rat?
1: And no correct senior me when he did. Bonus. Now, so, no, you're pa for a man.
0: pese wo ye bibi na ya sa fo na wo bisa na wo bisa se entitibre mu na na wo mo kuma I mean ogwamani ade de to afore buchia nso ya na mu hu se nyangobo be fa ko nso so na ni konfo no ye to just to say say our whole self we give to you. That's total surrendering.
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0: 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How's that? As one is that? As one is that? I can't know see beef with you too. 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
0: away from me, Lord.
1: So many years. I want it. Now I need it. Papa Kasa. 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I want it. 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Oh, Kasa. Oh, Kasa. And I can say I'm breakable. And I can say I'm breakable. And I can say I'm breakable. Papa Kasa. And you might have just said, Papa Kasa. And you might say, Papa Kasa, and you might just say, oh, I'm a perk Kasamaya, I'm a perk Kasamaya, Kasa, I want the world, Kasa, I want the world, Kasa, I want the world, Kasa, I want the world, Kasa, I want the world, Kasa, I want the world, Kasa, I want the world, Kasa, I want the world, Kasa, I want the world, Kasa, I want the world, Kasa, I want the world, Kasa, I want the world, Kasa, I 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Jesus Christ, in the name of Jesus.
0: Jim FM. 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
0: 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Ah, so I'm coming and we're going to have a film night, ready before, so I should be great. Yes, you're Radikasa. Ninth month. Nani ngina ano no kesiye pa no ye di frama bo frama kesiye pa beba October. Why you want October? You may be from the next dimension. 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Would you want some more? All right, Emma, dear one near Bompina, will be OTB. Yes, ma, why?
2: Papa, and I pay your Bompire, the Nipper beer OT, a so on, sir. 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I have quankron, we're going to pay Casamano. 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
0: 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O Kasa, Ewa Kushian, say, Odi Ebe Koye, next dimension, the month of October. All right. So, Resurrection Power and Living Bread Ministries International, Tabura.

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Once the soul would team in Namias Mudi and Count Namias Mudi and Count, and appears so many Catrice Dixon Emmanuel Afani Ewahasi. In time, my old co and I said, but because my body really is with the children of every time. Sheila and the soul Ewahasi, Sheila and the soul Namias Mudi and Count Papa. Okay, and I'm a war. That is Emmanuel Innocent, our new Odoko preaching point. Baba, as so I will have in the Ebra Baba. I may assume you encounter our corner super papa, so also would say it was our corner. So Baba Penta, yes, Baba, I buy you a Baba. 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

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A jajo. I'm a bow in him. We're ready to make one on Shannon Page. And shoot Nipa. She's ready on the page. I'm saying, ready, whoa. Ready, whoa. Yeah, she's ready. She's ready. What's your funny? She's ready. This time, we'll tell me on the page. She's ready. My Bible said the steadfast love of the Lord never ceases. They are new every morning. When you're made, don't know. Etu ntwere bi ada Na bi anopa Enye foforo Anopa yi Onyame do Enye foforo ma wate Wa wusi wa wutwe gajo Nyame ti ase wate Ewi mu nyame sakana Ewi mu nyame sakana wate Nunsia ho ebom pre nkwasi E wa 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mre pa The appointed time The proper time The due time The exact time What are you talking about? I'm talking about God's time. God's timing. Yeah, Christy Michelle. Yeah, Christy Michelle. Go for the for Michelle. Go for Michelle. Find the for Michelle. Find the for the yeah. Matumu. Matum. Matum. Find the for the I'm no more. I find the for Michelle. I go for Michelle. I go for Michelle. Made a number. And climb my chamber. You don't come for me, chamber. She'll be here. Papa, mommy, I would tell me. I'll pay when you mean shrub. What's it? When you mean shrub? It's when you mean shrub. 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
1: Baba,
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1: Baba,
0: shut up. Me go Facebook on, and I'm your. Oh, okay, okay. And me and my go Facebook, so me check when you na. 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I think we see for more you. Me check when you na. I was like, I'm so. But you better me home when you na. I'm in your home, so I. Better me home, more than them. Come. Mamma, she actually said, I'm going to say, listen,
2: Papa,
0: what is saying?
2: But you're going to go to Pado.
0: And now, what about your Fusano? Oh, my God. Catrice, director. A problem is saying,
3: I'm here, Papa.
0: Oh, where are
3: you? Yes, you're
0: doing. We don't know, ma.
3: You're
0: a music room. 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
0: 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The month of delivery. Wow, me see the one you send from January up to August, September ye ebe pie we Yesu ni mu. 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
0: 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And they said they will come by as the hand. As if we be 81 into a boss back, no, I was soon mean. Then you'll be known as it may be. Hey, Yandy, my bow. I'm not paying attention. Can you be on your way? Meanwhile, I'm a fixer.
1: And by me too.
0: But they can't even connect with you.
1: Most women also mean. Eti mi ensan chiche mun son ene mwoche ene mkono
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0: 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It's not education. It's not educating people. Into young grey.
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0: Obekasa. What's something great, Rade Obekasa? 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And then Zerade will be become. Oh, Rade. Missy, Rade will become a pay.
1: Amen.
0: Who I would do if you had to add 106.3. Now, think you had to do a brinner swan.
1: Now, so.
0: A brinner swan,
1: Ampara,
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0: 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The Lord said, I have indeed seen the misery of the people of Egypt. I have heard them crying out because of their strength drivers and I have concern about their suffering. Hey, omo hano ngu muno, amane ngu muno. 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Just say, ni di kan say mate.
1: Mate.
0: Mate o. 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Ewade say wate. Ena wa hu. Na Awurade ti na se ohun a oye hun bibi. Se Awurade wote
1: na ohun
0: a. Na se ohun a. O se I have heard. I have seen. Verse there. So I have come down.
1: I have come down.
0: Kadiye mazandaya. This morning, my God will come down.
2: Amen.
0: My God will come down.
2: Amen.
0: I don't know what you are going through, but God have heard.
2: Yes,
0: God have seen.
2: Yes,
0: and my God will come down.
2: In the name of Jesus.
0: He will come down.
2: In the name of Jesus.
0: In the situation.
2: In the name of Jesus.
0: Whatever you are going through, my God, he is coming.
2: Yes,
0: my God,
2: yes,
0: he is coming.
2: Yes,
0: he has come.
2: Yes,
0: he has come.
2: Yes,
0: he has come.
2: Yes,
0: to deliver.
2: Yes, sir.
0: Kadiye mazandaya. Oh, on tell keke.
1: Dabi.
0: On tell keke.
1: Dabi.
0: Yeah, ni me betimi ati keke. Ni me betimi huni awo mu. But on ka ho hwe.
2: On ka ho hwe.
0: Me se media mate.
2: Mate.
0: Ene me hu.
2: Me hu so.
0: Na me sane aba.
2: Yes, sir. Yes, sir. Yes, sir.
0: Busume grui.
2: Yes, Lord.
0: Onyame a ote a.
2: Ote a.
0: Onyame a ohu a.
2: Ohu a.
0: On trance. Na wo sai ba.
1: Yes, sir.
0: Me je ne ma no.
1: Yes, sir.
0: Onyame a ti.
2: Yes, sir.
0: Onyame a hu.
2: Yes, sir.
0: Ne wo komo no.
1: Yes, sir.
0: Onyame hu.
2: Yes, sir.
0: Onyame a ti.
2: Yes, sir.
0: Na ina no pa.
2: Yes, sir.
0: Onyame ka sa.
2: Yes, sir.
0: Busume grui.
2: Yes, sir.
0: Onyame a oje ne ma.
2: Yes, sir.
0: Onyame a oje ne ma. Onyame a oje ne ma.
2: Yes, sir.
0: Onyame a oje ne ma.
2: Yes, sir.
0: Oje arifu.
2: Yes, sir.
0: Oje sika
2: fa. Yes, sir.
0: Oje oni
2: pa. Yes, sir.
0: Oje sija fa.
2: Yes, sir.
0: Oje kuna.
2: Yes, sir.
0: Senda me.
2: Obekasa. Obekasa.
0: Masi mati.
2: Mati.
0: 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Bibi yemi. Bibi yemi. Mati.
2: Mati.
0: Neme hu. Neme sani.
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0: Oh my God. Neme yasemu ni u. Masi mati.
1: Mati.
0: Neme hu.
1: Neme hu.
0: Na ma min trance.
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0: 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On trance. Oke kane ho. Oke kane ho.
2: Yes, Lord.
0: Oke kane ho. O sane. 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
2: Wati.
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1: Na wahu.
0: Na on trance.
1: Dabi.
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0: Ya wune muno.
1: Ya wune muno.
0: Oh.
3: Yes, Lord. Yes, Lord. Yes, Lord. Yes, Lord.
0: Yes, Lord. Yes, Lord. Yes, Lord. Ah! Mati!
2: Da.
0: Na mahu.
2: Mahu.
0: Etana bia, ukru bi twa hu we ni mo sesa. But o mu a.
1: Ya bi.
0: Wa hu.
2: Wa
0: 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Ado mu a. We ni bi twa hu we ni sa. O hu se o mu na sesa. But o mu a. O
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0: 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Ba nyame de.
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0: Se wote.
1: Na o hu.
0: Na se o hu a.
2: Yes.
0: Oh my God.
1: Yes.
0: Sane, o
1: sane. Okay.
0: O nyame a wote.
1: Oh.
0: No, no, Sunny.
1: I'm
0: a baby. And that day, that was so nine.
1: Jesus.
0: It was September. When Yami or so a tear, no, who are, won't mean Transim, or Becky Cannon. Obeke kana.
1: Obeke kana.
0: 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Benyametia.
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0: Nyamihua.
1: Uhuna.
0: Usan san.
1: Obesan.
0: Oh my God.
1: Ama what?
0: Yadibesan. Nyametia. Usan nyametia. Na so uhua.
2: Ah, usan.
0: Oh, arape me ni wawie.
2: Sure.
0: Me ni wawie. Asemna. Eye eye eye eye eye eye eye eye eye eye eye eye eye eye eye eye eye eye eye eye eye eye eye eye eye eye eye eye eye eye eye eye eye eye eye eye eye eye eye eye eye eye eye eye eye eye eye eye eye eye 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
0: 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Bible say, "Yade chiri wonsa."
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0: wa wo so na ho.
2: Osane.
0: 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Na pruni na. Na bia bia. Se nyame ti.
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2: Gado.
0: Oye bibi.
2: Yes.
0: Ana bayi. O nyame ye bibi.
2: Wo Yesu ni mu.
0: Sister nyame ye bibi.
2: Wo Yesu ni mu.
0: Na nyame ye bibi.
2: Wo Yesu ni mu.
0: Ugu se de o nware obi o.
2: Ah.
0: O se you dem akọ.
2: Ah.
0: O nyame ati.
2: O nyame ati.
0: O nyame ye. O yin se de.
2: Hey.
0: O se wa you no parking.
2: Ah.
0: O mu hu no. Breku kada. Nyame se.
3: Ku no yere no. O mu hu no o mu nti.
0: O mu ti kro mu nyame.
2: O mu ye che.
0: O mu ti mi nyame se.
2: O mu ye che.
0: Me se. O kru betimi anhu.
1: Wa hu pa.
0: O mu da se san.
1: Ah. Ah.
0: When you did we not say? Wahu, what ten years me cost?
2: Ah,
0: I don't wow,
2: don't wow,
0: don't feel,
2: don't feel.
0: But me name there,
1: me name.
0: So what year?
2: No,
0: that's the who. Osani,
3: Osani,
0: Osani. Never say. Obedjin ne ma, every sa amani ne mu. This month, my God will deliver you. My God will deliver you. He will deliver you. He will deliver you. He will deliver you. He will deliver you. He will deliver you.
3: He would deliver me. Oh. Thank you, Jesus. Thank you, Jesus.
0: Mate.
1: Mate.
0: Namahu.
3: Namahu.
0: Namasani.
3: Namasani. Namasani.
0: I have come down. I have come down. Namabasani be yiwong. Avisahonu. My month of delivery. Nyame. Bosimi we.
1: Bosimi we.
0: Be ye.
1: Amen.
0: Me say, and found name I have
1: found in the air.
0: We will GD say,
1: Jesus.
0: Namia Nano, ye is right.
1: Jesus.
0: Will ye name mine?
3: Yes.
0: If you quasim
3: was sumo,
0: I see Timuno, Suja Timuno, Ah, Yariamuno,
1: so
0: Camuno, Sanyameno, obey you,
3: obey your Sudimu.
0: Ya, Miss Obey you,
3: obey your Sudimu.
0: And I'm saying, why ye be Suda?
3: Why ye be da?
0: If I am beaten, I am
3: beaten,
0: I am beaten, I am beaten, I am beaten. What's here?
3: Yay!
0: Oh, Sunny!
1: No, it's Sunny.
3: No, it's Sunny.
0: I'm a pay one. Then when I woke up,
3: yeah,
0: at the tea, babe.
3: Ah, da, da.
0: Me, Namedi.
3: Da, da, da.
0: So, what's it? That's so who are.
3: Oh, Sunny.
0: Oh, Sunny.
3: I'm a shunny.
0: Stop it, see.
3: Papa.
0: Kasani.
3: Papa, I'm a dancing.
0: That's it.
3: Papa, you come, Papa, be who wants him. And some papa, no, catch you, and no pay, say, on your Otia. No, who
0: are.
3: Oh, Sunny.
0: Oh, Sunny.
3: Papa no or the obo soro obo wiase the obo wo no ono ohun onimu no nimu ye and it is study a wo famu no papa bi si we hu ate papa bi si we ate papa bi so be be sana no pay o be be sana ofie ho o be bu sana we ayuade animu awali no ayabasa o si wa ate jesus can one to tum nachi In craft we back as a natchy, natchy, papa like in.
1: In,
3: in, in, she about to me.
1: A
3: papa jamme, a papa jamme, a papa jamme, a papa ho. No, a best yes, no, but I say, ah, into me, pa me, no, I am me, Davy.
1: Eh,
3: fancy number.
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3: Enna. 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
1: Eba, eba,
0: sister, come on to you. Me say, senyami hu, na wo te a ah ose wo sane
1: o sane
0: na be yehu bibi
3: Jesus
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3: yes so
0: oh my god consider we are back on what say ya me ensan ya o
1: me me bana mi hu e na mi bi eto on
0: ti se ya bi ba mi ensan na o yes simi we say it's our month of expectation
1: onyame a wote
0: nyame a ohu
3: ohu
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0: 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I won't we. 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I said, me, what? 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Sister, then I would him
4: some mood.
0: Is I for? Oh, conquest
4: was so many years.
0: So many years. 430 years. Boy, I may say. me hu ti ke wo de wa ni ma yin kom sa no
1: onya me ye bibi
0: ka na sai no
1: working
0: behind engine na adwuma no je boss no
1: working behind
0: enko na ski fees no
4: onya me wa ye
0: I worry say me no wo si where the 30
4: na wo si si
0: 40
1: ah
4: we hu
0: na me si wo
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0: obi so sorry
4: ah
0: me se e ye obi bre
4: e ye obi bre
0: sister e ye obi bre me no ma drong
4: baby da
0: e ye umre
4: e ye umre
0: as e bre no so a
4: what
0: nyame be bam
4: e bre no so a
0: e bre no so a
4: Otea
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1: obetane
0: oh my god what a
1: message sunday mumbra mumia nu na mumeka
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1: obetane
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1: wo ewo so
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0: Yeah, Me na mu ye mu
4: aye ndu me
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1: life
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4: ene nyen
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4: edia
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4: yes lord
0: una wo bo me ba sa si so erade se ka u me tie me di ye ma se na na wo shi da me
4: shi da me wo wa yo
0: eh na wo tre me shi me
1: shi mo
0: na wo do sa tu me so na ye bi am come the bible say and god granted
1: His
0: request. What is your request this morning?
1: What is your request?
0: Oh, you mean what?
4: No,
0: who?
4: No,
0: who?
4: No,
0: who? No, what?
1: Oh, say to the bimpa. Hey.
0: Me see. Oh, you mean what? No, who? Boko. Obi yuwa film.
1: Obi yuwa film. Boko.
0: And then you mean you can't read this. But the name I hear we are blabbing.
1: Oh, Papa, and when you remember now, me cross so a la pass, and I may pass this side. Now, Obi Chum to say, Cass Nilko, which is a Cass Nina, Egina, and Obi Tims, Obi Sony Moy. Now, baby, the army, and yes, you won't. I am more
0: boss. This is a metina so. Oh,
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0: 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Onyim onyim nim nim awu
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0: katuye mazanda ya
4: wodinu na
0: katuye mazanda
4: Yes, sir. Yes, sir. Yes, sir. Yes, sir. Yes, sir. Yes, sir. Yes, sir. Yes, sir. Yes, sir. Yes, sir. Yes, sir. Yes, sir. Yes, sir. Yes, sir. Yes, sir. Yes, sir. Yes, sir. Yes, sir. Yes, sir. Yes, sir. Yes, sir. Yes, sir. Yes, sir. Yes, sir. Yes, sir. Yes, sir. Yes, sir. Yes, sir. Yes, sir. Yes, sir. Yes, sir. Yes, sir. Yes, sir. Yes, sir. Yes, sir. Yes, sir. Yes, sir. Yes, sir. Yes, sir. Yes, sir. Yes, sir. Yes, sir. Yes, sir. Yes, sir. Yes, sir. Yes, sir. Yes, sir. Yes, sir. Yes, sir. Yes, sir. Yes, sir. Yes, sir. Yes, sir. Yes, sir.
5: My month of delivery, September to deliver, I shall be delivered. But what was, okay, but you, but one day I radio no know what thing. Into no, you won't feel radio no wanna. I cast a ramento on car. I meet you. Low radio no cry. I meet you. Yes.
6: Good morning.
5: You never bomb pie, what's it?
6: Breast cancer.
5: The area point of contact. Yamia or Tia who know Timmy said the fire, breast cancer. We yes to him, ain't cool with you. You trim with yes to him. The main cinema or baby when your breast cancer. We yes to him, you don't bring him. Amen.
6: Amen.
5: Amen. Amen. Amen. Amen. Amen. Amen. Amen. Amen.
6: Amen.
5: Amen. Amen. Amen. Amen. Amen. Amen. Amen. Amen.
6: Amen.
5: Amen. Amen. Amen. Amen. Oh Jesus.
6: Oh my money. That's
5: 0262 772 4031 0262 772 4031 0261 0261 772 772 4031 0261 0261 0261 0261 0261 0261 0261 0261 0261 0261 0261 0261 0261 0261 0261 0261 0261 0261 0261 0261 0261 0261 0261 0261 0261 0261 0261 0261 0261 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
5: 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It was the same, it was saying, a share view. Bye bye. Namia Otte, now who?
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1: 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And see, me, you station, me, so a number, but see me, me, me, search it. But me, also, I'm watching that. No, my searches are me. Why else? I did me who was the the next day. It's in less than a pressure, I never am too. I'm not sure that I'm searching, and I'm starting 17. See me, you say I do my 106.3 for so many years. They saw how much here, the station me changing. 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feel that obey my downfall. Miss many are my woman. Men who said men and men, they be our do my family, and then and with a minimum relationship. And then church, I obey you, and now I saw you. Almost on Colonel says, and I'm said that I don't remember that the wizard is stuck, you know. Men are surely, I was now found to open one because I'm back with me. I park was a sister's ever got to station because they are two way in changing. Me, mommy, introduce you about my bra boom and bet you will preaching. A bay me, yeah, or mama Ben Christo.
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Say a quack or jay or baby I a front so radi my own kunim dear. Say a cotto nana beans with dear radi my own kunim dear. Say, what do babies so I could so pity see I make a say now the labor order radi man and what in on fango. It is a month of delivery. It is a month of delivery. Ibi our years so quack or what. And I would if you went to me and for your uncle, shame on you. Shame on you. If you just were eating your mammy and answer the papa, Ephraim, they went to me and could be so, and so shame on you. So I could be so, and I would tell me, thank you for standing with your wife and your partner and our fiancé. Who are so? When was the last time our friend was it? When was the last time our friend was it? That is a question. And on your back and was him. You be the uncle. And you may say, I was for friend you. What is the question? I be here the first Sunday of the month. Of September. Ukwa sorry ache. Ukwa sorry ache. 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If you say, who trusted the ama in Chirima? So I'm go school there, and so I'm forced to go to my university. But see, I'm going to have a problem. Just wake up. What check your accounts there? We income here, say. There now, we have my income, no, it's me, I'm going to go to Kakra. 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Once if you know what Timuna ya buying fear no. You be too a free hole. What will you do? What's number chiache? I didn't tell him to be my Ghana. O crata seven ye. I didn't know ye. To tell you about Nadia to go. Well, good morning. I'm on a page so young cotton, young quadje, dear counselor Tina de Babaye, and yeah, and yeah, car. 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

0: 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Yenia ye pie free fief da ye do dredge mum say say ne yenia titi care manum. What do we do? Yenny.
1: 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What do mean ya ne also so see so? O bit me pie fi fee could do no afro be so unkony fee and could dum near condition man.
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0: 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Be an obedi 4, 5, 6, 7, 8 hours. Apart from this season, Oboka. And you free. In 2 months, we seek a sem, and then we seek a sem or cross road. It is because we are not managing even the energy. Was your dear, you near band, your mamma, your auntie, your madam, madam. 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
1: daddy ba kwa yedi ho for pa ne say ya charge phone obeso tam na okwa charge phone na edum a obeso but obehu say nipa na wayi phone no na waja ne sa enti say socket ne ye nea wo hu red light no say wo hu fuse ne say wo aso a ebesi so akopem say obi betwa mu a obedum no
0: right
1: but tam na na ye okwa charge ye no it was off enti wo wi ai no ane say obesan edum no
0: counselor managing energy is the biggest problem for we Ghanaians. Yen Ghana for Ankasano. Managing energy. Yenian, ye jama is susa. Ube hun will be office, go be unto near soy condition. Into be me co officer. Many did I be an officer. Hanesha is will be unsure. Not much soy condition is I had. 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Yen yan ye juma said yes and fata. Yo, with the alcohol weekend, papa, with managing our home electrification.

0: To me, you know, at Danny Huan, do I dear and you know, bring you know, in every season, every day, every time. To me, if we yes, so Christo, you know. Now say, counselor, I want to you, know. Name's Unim Wesson, I don't know. Unim Wesson,
1: yes.
0: Oh, yes, sure.
1: Yes.
0: Okay. 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One, two, three, four.
1: And the voice of
0: it. One, two, three, four. Counselor, to you, yes, know. One, two, three, four. One voice. Okura ye, enti yensuro.
1: Oh Jesus. Whom sorry no bow ho. Rabna. Yes, I don't know.
0: Good morning. Thank you. We will be a radio Driawana said, has the Lord planted you or not? Now, Chinina, you know, you disan, come here, disan, come here, disan, come here, disan, come here, disan, come here. As a radio Driawana. Because a radio Driawa, a radio Edna Sem Ashewa Genewa, come out when you pet ya. Baby, a radio Diu Genebian, would Driawa. Udiao emabotai for stability. Udiao mabotai. So a bra bonu be tintim was Psalm number 1, the verse number 3. 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
0: 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What does it mean? 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
0: 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But say radine dia wo dia. 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As an Kenya man said, there was Isaac. Bible said, na Isaac, esha siye se, diye, ni papa yo, you know, was said to tune, wo identify, and she, you know, me just say, what was wrong, bro? Just say, wahabai, enyadi ebe pu, wahabai, em pu de biarada. 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
1: Yes,
0: I am destined to succeed.
1: Yes,
0: I am destined to make it. Finocas.
1: Yes, Lord.
0: Soon some number.
1: Yes, Lord.
0: Ah, kuya fatuso.
1: Yes, Lord.
0: Kuya fatuso.
1: Yes, Lord.
0: Kuya fatuso.
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1: Jesus
0: be bold bring out the best take decisions
1: yes lord
0: si ejina ye me si dano me pa asase no me ware
1: yes lord
0: I want to me wo what the meaning is like a lion you are not an elephant
1: yes.
0: You are a lion
1: yes lord
0: the queen of the
1: yes lord
0: tiwase me the mission be anase any the mission be anase shut up but the righteous are bold. Me who the entire Ghana, yes, Christians, yeah, 670 something. Yeah, yeah, timid. Yeah, timid. 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Other religion, not near my. 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The Christian community, we have become cowards. And who for? Fenekoshke. 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But the righteous. 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
1: yes lord liar
0: go and study the characteristics of a lion go and study counselor
1: daddy
0: counselor
1: yes daddy
0: wediao swaba
1: yes lord
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0: 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I don't know man panyini. 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But say already dua wo.
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0: de me me ye nyina
2: ne
0: be wie me ye
2: e be wie me ye
0: e kwia se wa
1: e ya ya
0: se wa mpa fo bracket
1: yes papa
0: de wie nyina be wie wie
1: yes daddy
0: yeah jazz ah yes daddy yes daddy jazz
1: bu fra papa
3: jim fm
0: I said dear me
1: oh
0: fear de wie nyina be
1: wie
0: fear
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0: 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free na now to no say kotoko asante kotoko ukumap mapemba look at the influence of the Ashantis. Do you know how many times and crofort na say diabolically to suppress them Grafo kaka sebi emede o se kwekente shee o ba jibo be da form de na enso me sori amapo kwekente shee
2: Why not?
0: Finino Koska, Paroniatos. Metaform, I know I am down there. Bassini tie piano. Maria, we are messory. It is Sakasano. Me kaya, quickentishie. Me kanka crana messoria.
2: Me
0: buaka cow winning. Ah, you son of the one will be also cardinal winning. No pugun and no. And only ask down for boys. You're very few of us. You're cutting where you're saying, poor good. You are dear. Mess, so you're my bronze, some young nipper. Let the spirit that is in you soon summon a woman. A chess, a woman, the way you be view ye, counselor. I'm so provoked.
2: The Amy Yenina.
0: It must be on the line of the scriptures.
2: Be real ye.
0: De me yinyina.
2: E be real ye. San se erade ni mu akwan.
0: Ah.
2: Oni mu akwan.
0: De mu yinyina.
2: Oni mu akwan.
0: Let me see the comments over here.
2: Yeah.
0: Let me see it. And a TikTok and I'm saying internet and also yeah, but let's. Yes, and yeah. But counselor.
2: Daddy.
0: Erade se de meme yinyina.
2: E be real.
0: It be say am say de kra na me. Officials ya be pion de de nwae. Erade pese o ye bibi na wi o ye. Won so to order o sa show dem refem. Why are you folding your hands? Counselor. Counselor.
2: Daddy.
0: And nima bebre ho no ma wo ministry no betimi aye o. And tratra ho no ma na nye ho. I saw the presbytery senior. Ja sa sa me ka. You see, we need to understand that philosophy and ideologies that I have a ministry that goes far beyond the small church where I am. And an SDA for Enramo Kanohan. We need one voice. A collective voice of responsibility. Ye yin and a baby. 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Jaisa timidity no. When she bibi, I say. 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And train woofa, she bibi, I say. I could be a tea baby. And I mean, if I say I'm richer, I'm going to say it's a brutal no beco. 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
0: 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Yeah, yeah, the year master so is a course. Yeah. But this man, the old in 90, we my head in America. 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Why are you my pa? Wako, be a young coupon and fraud wako. 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Huh? Ye mo ye nyina be wi mo ye. Counselor.
2: Daddy.
0: Yeyapon.
2: Yeyapon. Daddy
0: na. 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Dena.
2: Mechia.
0: Tobo. Ade na wan na wo chia no. Wan.
2: Enra minya opportunity ne me boss sustenance for the first time.
0: Oh, first time.
2: Me boss ladies. Omunyina so na e ma miensa. Mammy and son, sweet dear Queen, no more do a tree or position. Oh, me, mother company, I'm here, Juma woman.
0: Mother company,
2: I mean, your opportunity, ne, Madame Sheila, Emmy Fakwame.
0: I'm a bat,
2: I will banner. And see, Madame Sheila,
0: Emmy Fa.
2: I don't pay
0: Mususa, Mususa, Mususa. The banner, let papa, you may be one of my closest. Friend, your poor me, I pa.
2: Oh, yeah, shop food services manager. Okay. Shop why you want any food
0: yeah,
2: manager. No,
0: I see.
2: And now, me Accra West area manager, or also Madame Gina Bimpon. Madame, I don't pay me in check a see a mount. And I am training manager, or also your friend, Madame Hajia for Zia to Tijani.
0: Hey, you know what to be kind in
2: oh, so
0: can you mean Hajia oh, yeah.
2: for Zia to Tijani.
0: I
2: want to know your training manager. I want Total Energies. enti ena obema ba ko be famu Isaac o ya Accra East Area Manager na wanche enti
0: ini
2: abema oh
0: and that's me was was on what can Isaac in kwa
2: me no was that me me friend Ike na oya me area manager
0: so ya so aso ya ya feminist
2: be yeah also pan so be far hobby ah August na me ni nyina di birthday oya network manager ah oya boyfriend Brahima Emmanuel Benny Brahima onyankopon enhira o na me din chama Auntie Millie Millicent Nyako, Auntie Millie, birthday na ntwa mu 50 hot year mo akwa ba aba atenase enyo mo pe total ye managers ayo gana enye na ye chairman ora George Afo ono
0: so
2: na ka ho
0: so ono ye bema
2: ai wo 37 total
0: ono ye bema
2: ai
0: total
2: 37. Ah, oh, oh, no.
0: George
2: Afo. So we
0: name okay.
2: And now,
0: okay. Then baby, I will talk.
2: Julius, Kusogo. Oh no, so no, Tisubi.
0: Baby, September. London. Yeah, you know Birmingham. Your friend Grace Overflow. Grace over. Me your ticket to man the coach name mommy. Because me my now why?
2: Give me here your ticket.
0: But so no see be call border town. And Grace Overflow. Grace Overflow. Grace Overflow. Grace Overflow. A rabran, you. A rabran, yes, you may dear. A rabran, Menso Macau. Grace Overflow. Grace Overflow. 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And Birmingham, Mr. Ticket, you know, Abba Bontre, baby, Toby, Nayensia. Now, what Dessendorf, Germany? From Monday, Tuesday, Wednesday, Thursday, up to Sunday. Düsseldorf. Düsseldorf. Feasting Festival. Okay, you may hear. Feasting Festival. Feasting Festival. And also, Basel, what, Germany. Düsseldorf. Yeah, we are here next dimension. And Hamburg one. And also, Basel, the following week. That is the next dimension, 2026. In Hamburg, Resurrection Power and Living Bread Ministry. You know, pay your sir. 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
1: 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I was this year, no, Yetimisha, Na Mantemu, a Bani, a Numa, so Yaditan, Kroform, Mania, a Panya Bia Munuma, I was yet Minya, Amablebi, a Mamufa, Hudi, Nanumsu, Etremu, Yade, and Nam CDD Ghana, and a one to Etremise, Ghana, and a Yamanya Sam Sikasam, and we shall have a Gusue, Dima, Trentia. To no more Frasia no Moso or Musus Yabi, Wamade Abab, when Tom Gidis Yadi to my bet to me, and so Abua. Now, and also, you know, Ababa told you, James, and they what to crying. Now, all the one he has said, Jemua Ganaha, O Bano, Unome Krawa, Unqua, for so bears a beauty in the Krawa, Ada, Ubetting Nina, of course, Yay to Mama Naye, and Tenea said, Force, Rode Banda Brumi, and Nua, Yabaki Trawas, and Yagana for Women Matra Magine, and Mu Entry Munine and Entwaso, and also Yadi Eba at the Ababa. 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
1: the comments are distinguished.
2: Very distinguished okay. Odi ase accepting not accepting apart
3: woman me ma sheme
2: odi ase accepting apart from the history of
1: The judiciary.
2: Of the judiciary
1: and not to a different
2: a level. Different pedestal example of a leader who does not see himself in a cage. What I say? Can a speaker of parliament give the same comment or not? Or make the same comment or not? What by Wambo MPP NBAD? Say mu MPP government came and did this or didn't do that. Wambo mudi wase mu myth na mi wo say yes straight na mi wo. Mu performance in the last 8 years is what I am addressing. That's the book companies you know. Ah, yeah, bubo mudino. The past 8 years, no more year profit. And I am Yambo Mabaso. Were they doing better than they are doing now? And I hear acknowledge. You understand? Please, let's allow the facts.
0: Adeshimama Adipetene Nken Enkane na oye Masebo jwede ma adeshia Omo ewo adenta Urumanyamfu kwejo edu asare Adeshine Nkano Na

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4: And one of the things you're realizing is decentralization. Now you can't want seven. Our paper so, but in reality, you know, it's a decentralization. You know, anyhow, because at the regional level, you know, institutions need to be taking decisions unless any na as an swab back to national. And that's how come in one of your recommendations, you know, because Parliament and she no introduce the Regional Entrepreneurship Freedom Act. So ni ebe ya regions ni nina ano ebe timi adi omo. By so doing, no, omo sumbe timi take decisions because omo ni entrepreneurs no ana ejuma efo no ene wo regions onom ana ewo omo level potem onom.
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0: are shema ma edipetere ken eye Emmanuel Akwa ono ena eye co-founder ema the Africa Center for Entrepreneurship and Youth Empowerment ase ena yetene nkano
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1: 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We are not so so if you honor more. Scadodo as a political parties at the Yomo campaign. You're not so so no. You ensure that any a bureau or potty out. You bet me, Jinas Wakase, Obia, Ebapro, Abepe, the Brew or Manuma or Sister C, and or spend it depending on the Padodo war or constituency. And see, sir, and to create war, Yamran Ebo political parties from Branum. You're not now, you're Pesay, and Rabia, a Beboa, a church, you are sent to Kun to Kruno.
0: And is that the Gondokran Yeres, your Bepiana, or a year or two from Paul Tronicas, Yasun was strength and Truff was Sayania. Yama, a year or my mano, Emun, and Sinsuansua, and Wasika, Sama, Edia to say, Away, Amanu, Sam Emuano, Sansa, Sene, Yeditakus, and Pabra now, Janau Tafri, Nani Pacron, Benya Tumia, but your cover is getting free, Yano, or better so, Papu Pies Canican, so won't you, you know, not putting my random self Sabecano above.
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Still! 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

0: It's Friday!
1: 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It is my honest belief that there's nothing wrong with having a national cathedral. I honestly, sincerely think that there's nothing wrong with having a national cathedral. It is my honest belief that there's nothing wrong with having a national cathedral.
2: You have done marvelously well. See, because sometimes when we hear the things that you have done, the things that some organizations are doing now, we wonder, some of us keep wondering what really we have been doing in the past 8 years. But it looks like, because we've just come back from SNIT, we've been to SNIT this morning, and the kind of things that we heard and we hear, we knew, we even heard before we went there, and what we were told. And if you compare that to the fact that not too long ago, the SNIT was preparing to sell its prized assets like Labadi, Pleasure Beach, you wonder how Ghana could have sunk so low. But I think maybe you have achieved all this through proper management and then use of resources and recognition of the fact that we are not here for ourselves. We will leave the day but once.
3: Machina pumzi sayi.
4: Mama mimi yuko na kona wote.
3: Oh nyami ya dubi biya ibokoa.
4: Sema Ernest, ni kati sisi taifa.
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5: But
4: for some time now, we saw you mama mimi ya bayi. 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The time why I'm saying I mean we're doing ski warm. It has an seno. 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As you see, for a program boy. We are trying. Hey, I'm a come show my name was Scott and Pinto Mon. Can I talk about me about it?
3: Wow.
4: Oh, no question. Now I say name my no. Ah, the same we are. I'm wanting part to be a similar money man. Can I show up on National Theatre? Na me ma sumu ni munyampa na ko bia ka e mmommommo e se kwa nka ma sa to fi ama mo
3: wow
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6: ba de ma comment sa me bre e ko 5 minutes ba cho meeting
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1: 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In order, we say you do not highly effective. No, that day now, bad. You know, you share one. You share one. You pull your other one. You do a demand one. That same day, no, we also we do not share. Yeah, and then we be a dance. Yes, me twice more. So I have been a me bad. No, it be to me every go. And then, honey, a day I'm come on. Yes, me. Now, me demand we see. Now, me catch the end point to me part clinic. Now, busumi ni na no. 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board say ye kema committee 22 say ye kuma se kono ma bo ahia say ye techiman all the branches abe ko bia no o nya ba sa scan ne lab no be free of charge for you. A yabia yen ye says you cannot. In Toba, the only card that I bear, car get out of here. The whole card that I bear, Oba, and one send the semi checking prostate. No, ah, you be any free at the amount. Then when we see we now how we will post it in what they are, and no, and what grow no, and ye then, and ye free. Into what a keda last year, what a key, last 2 years, what a key, ya, messere, sir, I be a new, and into the woods, ye near. 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
0: 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David, and a title there.
1: Oh,
0: Castland, that's it. Because the uncle. It's also better, and I'll be also that. Aha, and ye, young quay, and you're not ready. Hey, would you be? Memo at you. Ah, and ye, it's your monument. So we have, Memo at you.
2: Yeah,
0: but oh, lower radio, and I bet you and can. Your first offer, if you.
2: I'm from Godfred.
0: Godfred, who are you?
2: I'm from Godfred.
0: Now, why are you ready?
2: I'm ready.
0: Yeah, okay.

0: Odofita.
1: Hey. What's it?
0: Odofita, Odofita.
1: Why na boy?
0: The book back.
1: Hey. Love you. That's another watcher. Now cut your boy, you know.
0: Blight. That's Blight.
1: Oh, oh. What a tokaka tokaka na miti. Man beat, man beat.
2: I'll be money.
1: Okay.
0: Man beat.
1: Aye.

0: Oh, you too much, what? Also, for Fabio Kuma. But once one who poor boy, and yes, I didn't come out ticket back on the bar.
1: Oh, mommy, and
0: your book back, and your book back. But once I do fit a man into when I have 4x4.
1: 4x4?
0: Yeah. 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
2: yo bro
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0: Yeah, yes, Obi, you're watching.
3: Hello.
0: Betun kai jam patcho lower radio na yenti o. Aha. Your first on free thing.
3: And patcho grace da command. In fact, o. Me de bin tun so, na ka mo che me ba ko an ka de me de.
0: Oh, Devi. 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Odaroma why? Me da se pa. Okay, young Quay, we're watching.
4: My young son.
0: Aja, you froze everything.
4: My dear, I think that's every man.
0: Udini beam.
4: Ike.
0: Okay, why are you ready?
4: Young
0: Quay. Young Quay. Hey, Vimpao. Because you're young Quay.

0: Ike. 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Ike continue. What do you say? Yeah, what beat the number to me and only when you're not watching nothing. Yeah, we are not getting on common on tea. Because you have a sign the way I'm moving from home. Yes, I'm from moving from. Are you? And there, also bet to me a friend 0302-216561. Matthew.
1: Hello.
0: Memo watching.
1: Yeah,
0: and I frost and everything.
1: Your friend, Abusia.
0: Abusia? Why are you ready?
1: But I am.
0: Yeah, I'm quite.

0: okay. Only when you back home.
1: Sir, I was here. Oh, kind of upset. We're feeling panic at ground.
0: But, and you know, so title name?
1: See, I'm saying Cassia, no, for Chan Cassia.
0: Okay, okay.
1: No, you didn't care.
0: Uh huh. And Cassandra, the watcher. Uh huh. That kind of title, no. Gift, why ready?
2: Yeah,
0: okay. Oh, we mum. Yeah, gifty. Ah, any but so simple car 10 minutes on tiaka how many minutes kovi? Hey, yeah, the eka 1 minute. Okay, it's the Obiaba. Memo ati on.
3: Yeah, na.
0: Mbacho, udin.
3: Ufosu, fefi teshikam.
0: Ufosu?
3: Mm.
0: Why ready?
3: I'm ready.
0: Yeah, okay.

0: Aye.
1: I can be the back now.
0: That's what I got your feel.
1: Hey, and your bye-bye.
0: Oh, I say bye-bye. Suddenly, who say your bomb will be now banned the mawa? Not just say, I see a more upon that. Oh, you want to then, can you do? We say, Yonko, last caller. Oh, we'll be a niske. I need to get you, Emmy. Oh, Yeva, my memoir, what do you know, my mate?
1: The patcho, I had Dr. Poo.
0: Davi, in your dear bono, your mouth of fro.
1: Oh,
0: I say, oh, Davi, once I have bono, say, oh, what friend? I say, I do dear mawa, hey,
1: ah.
0: If you have a friend, I would say, because you're going. Hey,
1: if I say
0: boom
1: back,
0: yeah, not title the other day. Title the other
1: day. Oh,
0: you're on. Oh, yeah, last column.
1: Because
0: I'm not prepared for the VNA, you want to be a professor. Okay, so the Mamaka title is a DM pool.
1: Oh, okay.
0: Yeah, DM pool, mini. Oh, okay. 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
1: I'm talking to you.
0: Yeah, what am I
1: saying? I'm not sure, but I'm not sure. I'm not sure.
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1: 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abas or beje mo to city view for another man the system na operate to see na ADMINC between me akoso this level of na ho here say say adjust na see in the senate here so there na e say bo minister na 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
0: mhm
1: 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You know, it's like,
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0: 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Say say ye 2 cities. And to money ba ye be calculate o 2 city no so. And na dina mitua da na driver di na two mono e de wen so ne be calculate di ato.
1: Ye ne passenger phone ne be say you mawe. It sounds a moon and munim baby. Mo on baby and amo ji aumu de omu per two mono.
0: Mm-hmm.
1: It if I ne send ya okay ne ji 1 city, no de omu per two mo 2 cities sa. And she shy ever banner say ye two. So 30%, it means we will be 2 cities on about 1 city, 30 pesos instead of 2 cities. and they were here passenger for never boy. I'm here for you, man. It was intimate, baby, and who baby as a normal way. Namely, a mamma percentage range in the Senate, yeah. Number five, if he a cheek on a sin and age in the senior stage. The other day, a drew, Senator Macano. The task force will be around, the numbers will be available to street all the city.
0: Mamma, not senior bra when your mammy.
1: But that's when I come.
0: All right, Emmanuel Henny Aboa, a general secretary, GRTCC. Na Rasamola Moa. Ewo ha ono ye GPL to deputy PRO same machi
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2: 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Yet was you could see floating drivers and so on. Almost some Rebia and Mom Quince or Munia Jumo Muniku, Biamo, Muguso Muya Juma, and Pimpi Nano. 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And you know, I believe that going forward, you know, transport sector, no, niyama idea gua kwamse niyame boye ina itime emani ye juma, how are ye face you kumuni ni na na to be trap.
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0: 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Anything apart from that, no, na wa obesa no as a sembra itimichu. Ntini nyina so mu de association. And ntini going forward no, after say proposal ya dia court ministry ne pono so ya be dia to mu say se say ya dia to mu say officially no ntumu say na eba no. Ya de niamma egu akwan mu a union so no task force for be ya adwuma internally. Making sure say all the union members no be di mrane nhyehye bi a ye di egu akwan mu no be di so so anso na minister no so gitum eno so boya no ho ba say ono so ni police for MMDC's assembly for no 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
2: hello
1: Beba chef for some free fee.
2: Baba ko good morning.
1: Morning Beba.
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1: Yeti o.
2: Aba ko ko ni me akoso di piati ne friend say Ministry of Transport no enkoyi. Me ye hu ni say won before I ever to full am kra no. O say Ministry of Transport won but like o share di piati for telephone ni na no mo net traffic. No mo set friend say transport fare na asana ma to full no mo because almost omo ye nipa. No more complain, no, but you may be the whole that's not stage. Let's obey a German first and coffee. Fine, in tumuna Tumina or Matumo, young force the amount of being a rough of Lenin Yuma. But the best ministers will say, Ujama Gana for until I talk about Momono. Giving you almost an untenable beyond family and incentive. I have to be a band your pay. A bandsan or grand person now, none of a can and Hobbit, you know, because in truck or two me. If you ever start buying. My politics woman jin twen chana monje gana for na onye gbuni ye no bia hunt on why
1: mate me sobe da se me mo achi o
3: ela bena
1: mame ye frozen afrifin
3: ye family jili mi family do yum
1: juliet yum
3: Do you mean so first? No, moji fair, no 15 cities. Say, say, moji 20 cities. Join junction, moji 11 cities. Say, so for doing junction, no, moji 15 cities.
1: Mm.
3: And a driver no so America.
1: Okay.
3: And see, I say, Radim Buaya, no, Kaya.
1: Amen. Me das. Yamen Council, why? Matsion.
4: Yemen.
1: But you're frosty on free.
4: I'm going to be free.
1: Hello, good morning, mama.
5: Bata wa pome ye de.
1: Me ho ye, ne fro sen frefi.
5: O pe me sta re dai na me pe ma de wa gbo market.
1: Oh okay.
5: Me wa sene du ma farm o ye.
1: Mm. Ye da.
5: Na ye de me da me tika so o.
1: Mhm.
5: Enu me.
1: Oh. Oh so.
5: Oh.
1: Aha.
5: Enu mo de graphic I no ko faka, e wa graphic loader.
1: Mhm.
5: One de wa 20-30 CD instead of 10 CD.
1: Mhm.
5: Sarah, no, could do Casa from now you come with him to Nana no pie. I was 15 cities. In that way, they am here and send Papa. It's a minimum of the Amitapam, Papa Mumpa, my
1: friend,
5: and my Madame Watson.
1: It's with us, say, Mammy.
5: That's
1: why. Aye. Matthew.
6: Yeah, no.
1: Mama, you're frozen and everything.
6: If I'm a big girl, I say, Fred, I'll go to you.
1: I'll be at you.
6: Yeah.
1: Oh, I'll be lower radio, no? Lower radio, no, Nayan Kasa. Why?
6: Yeah. I'll be lower radio, no? Lower
1: radio,
6: Nayan
1: Kasa. Okay. You say, what's your
6: name? Maybe I'll try to get you. So, I'll go to the city. First name 15 cities. It's almost 20 cities.
1: Mm-hmm.
6: I think Poku to Accra, I think Poku to Pom, I think Poku to Agomini, no more for social. So, be dear, I didn't talk about it. You know, for no more sorry, my Ubi, sir. Great mess before I say I saw two lolly film. Ubi, sir, mess before I say I saw two lolly film. Let me feel Agomini about him, Poku. And then talk to a single came. Mitimudin, I'm saying, ah, no man, then because in Penifone from Rebia, my by me to phone me a driver for Nakasa, who be someone so much in Penifone, the other. Into where they are, Srema, I go so much for else, yeah, bread.
1: Yeah, say.
6: So I think I go to Japan, meaning almost a 2 lot of face.
1: Hmm.
6: Oh, yes, Srema, Miss Abner.
1: Matemame. Matemame, yeah, that's it. Into a lot of fame to more officially and to Mumma by Biao. 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
7: baba good morning
1: morning be ma o radio na no odin
7: sorry mo
1: mate
7: Ah, mommy and Pacho, I'm just saying.
1: Me, who ye? Ye frozen on free fee.
7: I'm Pacho, I'm the Aban. Me, ye, you know, Sabula, Alaji.
1: Aban, it's you.
7: Ah, mommy and Pacho, Mufle, Saji, you have to pay for no. Man, I'll come here, I can say, son, I can say, the Olanses, a woo, one day, I panetti. Second one, Woodwet, no, Kaya, a panetti. Mommy, third one. They see a fool and now, one more come out seven or four and a boy. They see a police force, so as answer a higher. Six, as answer no boy. And this are Milketuna, I hear about Council, Mommy, and yes, in the one driver's no fault. Because over to your sales, and so far, the whole day went me on one as wanya wadi kakra wopono na wode osapan na wode kopie nze samo a ho so mohwe maye pa
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9: acha me no so
1: ye frozen in afrifi
9: acha me di Evans me free free stema
1: Evans it you
9: okay me pacho as a can driver for one seminar as a online drivers no yen kan ho asem ye me tri online
1: okay.
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1: mate bema me da se pa why yo me mo ati o mate
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11: town running me me see you be say so okay yeah and I thought ten for na wuta and I'm afraid madam for be or not to talk to her but friend Daniel he said that baby am in here and was so indeed you were yet less cramp a car near that that you had okay 6 million from Kasoa to Accra
1: a yes sprinter phone
11: sprinter phone and son na will be drew UTC why you see and TJI unya drew why me say police Ghana police or me say me boa Mimi to chunk of videos with the police for no. Omru, we are not packing now. We see the panel 20 Ghana. Who do post office at 20 Ghana? And to one pay from our credit to Castle, we are 40 Ghana. And some will be through Castle, who was 40 cities, 80 Ghana one trip. And to driver no. And then I will expect a friend, what's number, Obekumrika, near Tosumi, Grenumra, a 10 city, Obeki 20, because the police for Nadia Prince, the matter two in any sicker back, sit in a boarding, full a boarding. Me pa chode me kan wati ase.
1: Me ti ase pa.
11: Di chat work aye sa online uba dabe. 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Eh was 23 cities. 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
11: 25% na omuti aden ye brother ayi Blackberry or that business in one and crop on cast a year. Drive a year to match 25% on to data man, on to poor man, on your maintenance man, adding all because mama customer in 25%. Why? No waiting in number 1 penny 4 and can then can she not grab a voice who boom pressing that way past to Caribbean? No, they are not moving the day.
1: No, they want to and also to move in Ubuya and penny for no monk and 1 7 year Ubuya and singing in the same rano. And say you are the foot trotter. You are not the same man. But it made us so hot. Since I was so obedient once in the chair, baby, you crew. It is also do a more before Ebuya. Do you know no boja boja bosom or the 300 Ghana 400 Ghana? No, this is Kenyan or send it to a lorry friend. 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
12: en se so you have to start here, Kwame. You can't throw crap personal. I will wow lunch, right? Oh, man, yeah.
1: Mm-hmm.
12: We say drivers, brepa, and Ukraine, I mean, but I also say, yeah, it's still the animals on a fair man, what? Oh, two more, keep wow.
1: Mm-hmm.
12: Boom, interviewing them, more modern cross checking, Sanya man, and mine. It's still the animal, what thing?
1: Is it a henny head, dear, now, over to me, a boss, mammy?
12: By see your friends and Kufu, I mean, one thing is I mean, I say, meeting a camp, what about see your friends and Kufu, a best in Kokonina,
1: the
12: same way as investigation every.
1: Yet,
12: so I'm not in too much. I mean, yeah, Mimi say, Mimi a driver, by almost best 3 years, me and a man lost me sight.
1: Oh, Kose.
12: So, intimate drive, who I drive, who I car, intimate, me send it, Eastern region, I dare your friend, they are not thing. I'm not the me too, Mimi. Professional driver, I can't be in one big, but I'll be in my mind to me. May I call every load as excavators and many are dying in a minimum in our way. I still need the animal, I'm not thing.
1: Matty, Medassi,
12: you're now your boss who crap or young, you're now cutting your ticket to your good food, decide to acquire the fast crap. I did here no more to send me. A man can cry no more to me. I mean,
1: Vedas, before for from Achi.
13: Yeah, no, I'm here.
1: Me ba chie frost and everything.
13: Me ba chie frost and ofata me chie sinungwa.
1: Ofata yeti o.
13: Aha, me so me online driver.
1: Okay.
13: Now say the issue ni nani say? Oh, yeah, online drivers. Say no, me bread di kan kan. Kwan yiku a ube fa ubi ya. Say ukwa kusinungu. Kwan di say ube bana. Unim Mato Suzuki brand new 3 years in a fear nothing. Because baby all the kind of back of fun. It's not easy. But send a maybe that is so can we overcome a road where they were police who also watch. Whereby it's like more of a mutual agreement. Who can also man fashion? And yet but who the open road where they would be also watching.
14: oh, etu mpenifu na kasa na omu mwanyi wa. Omu mwanyi bibi special. Onse bibi complain about the face. But uko CFA se uko sisa. Efe se ubek pad kwa 2,000 over.
1: Okay.
14: Nukwa ye front one. You get it. Aha. Ena nukwa ansu party. 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Zena me brana ka. No mati 25%. It will be, you know, the whole day, you know, coffee empty. Oh, it's not a sign of telephone, you know, because it's sana. It pushed the drivers. So, we increase the fare because over coffee, you know, nothing. Maintenance of the car, police is a mature road ready. Whereby, the plan is shown here. You have mutual agreement between. Now, we're planning here. What you need now for chilling, send me road waiting here. Money on telephone and casa.
1: Yeah, Tebema. Medase.
14: Yo, Miss Medase.
1: Memo ati on.
15: Hello.
1: Matsin.
15: Ye na. Apoma.
1: Me hun ye. Na e frozen frefi.
15: Me pato me so metre ma din kakra.
1: Matsin be ma e frozen.
15: Me pato ye frem Benjamin.
1: Okay.
15: Be bi bi ntimi ba edin e kan ne.
1: Aye bra ben na aye. It's you.
15: Na me pato wo. Me so ye trotro daba wo new plant station.
1: Okay.
15: Na tene ye kan ye mpanifo no so. I told you, I'm more higher in Kakra. To the extent that Mitre Mabi or Hono, let me say, Yampani Fono, I'm not to talk as needy. You were union car or for priority. And yes, I was a station master, or also a talk as needy, baby, you know me, and so on, also for priority. And yes, I was car mine, or also a talk as needy, you know me, and so on, also for priority. And yes, I was trustee. Your treasure, or no sort of can go for priority. And the am I individuals now, any cast, and even I could you be car, yeah, Jumano. Oba, the whole day in Ukraine, I'm here, you're in your binko.
1: But your priority, it's saying.
15: Priority, it's just say, Omon, I am penny for almost a woman at his station.
1: Mm-hmm.
15: Hey, you know, who the whole day, as I see, try my car, ever for priority, station master car, ever for priority, and secretary car, ever for priority, and then I win your car, and also have a for priority, you know, and by it, meet the whole day, into me, you're being called.
1: Okay, into my mate, yes, yeah, the answer is a priority nature, say, and pay you for number one, would you know, more car, ever station, I will say, Lodu, and Sana will do.
15: And Sana will do.
1: Ah,
15: which makes you go the whole day, when you're being a day, and call. I'm deciding to be in your my higher. Am I meet there? And see, any as you are quite right, you move over to Totron in New Year. I just say, yeah, long journey. And the abandons are not yet the sequence, say, a quiet Totro. Or black, I see it's in your long journey, Nibico. And I say, it's in your Bicony and your Binco. Yes, I need a sequence, say, a quiet Totro. And the most of money, young penny for Nicasamaya. Say, you know, can't ever pray to Nunqua, anyhow. There will be a talk, what is the loan? At to cast ni bi 4 5 3 oh e jom dey high in super o wa kan o se o ba no amatu station na na
1: nti de chese sa ni pa no sa ka ne ledu ko na o ba bedru station na obi wo hokora na wo so wo lodi ja wo obi san wo lodi ja wo
15: e sa se ni o ye panika o ye station master car o ye trustee car o ye secretary car o ye chairman car nti e so wo lodi ja ye
1: mate
15: nti de hold ni nti mutu ye car na ye ko.
1: We dear, what can you say? I believe you have been GPRT for no more this uncle community. Then I may be surprised to know what you might say. And you're more blue.
15: You're a blepper, Mama. You're a blepper. You're a blepper. And where your mom wire? No one can be my
1: Matt, say, Bema, Medas, why?
15: No, Miss Medas, and I mean, I'm not my power yet.
1: Amen. Memo, what's you?
15: Yes.
1: Matt, and I did, Edgman, any more, eh? It's yet to be a panel bet, Nassie. 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
18: Parks and Gardens for trendy. Almost say, I said gold board for person. Omo jo masasi.
1: Ah.
18: And the year omo headquarters.
1: 3 acre land. Ibi na omo kamwa se mo.
18: Omo so omo be resisti. Omo be resisti.
1: Na Parks and Gardens. Ewo ho.
18: Ewo ho. Ewo hopa.
1: Sa.
18: Ewo hopa. Na o de yin ti wo.
19: Sir, oh boss, I am say you are new appointment minister. Onya resume office. Eh then na sa sam we o de ba no. I'm say are you too so quick? Call board. Omo ye aban adie. Flag stars na senka. Omo ma letter say omo pay asasi. Obi o bebe bia say ada o ye tourism o koko board o. Tadeo. The emotion in about is see because you use a fraudulent. I have fraud no because you must as a quite no end them pepper because just maybe I hear you to my did you know gold board no so what's car on cotton assassin. Yes, you bet my year. I just saw you to my idea. Yep, be I. It does no way that OP, the three gold board, Opa has said, Yamas has someone knows your office for me. So, who are those out here? So, who are you to my year? You can build this office.
18: Tom resist it.
1: My table for fraudulent today.
18: One,
1: so baby, so more woman, Omo Gusu Yejuma.
18: Omo Yejuma, Omo Ho.
1: Eh,
18: Omo Ho,
1: and I mean, that's me who do you want cry hatching? And I
18: almost almost a sidai.
1: And it's over Jenny any day sidai.
18: Now said, baby, I said, Joe requires over cock. They are yes, you know.
1: Ah, near Bunyan in a
18: good. I'm said, Inuano, and nine who you are saying, Inuano.
1: And sister, parks and gardens also mujijinam. I see a yanisa.
18: Oh, my dear, Jumamo.
1: Ah,
18: oh,
1: I'd mind you be a yo,
18: be a yanny dear one, nidium, and
1: I can see a boom.
18: You. I'm blaming Mrs. Wahoo video, ya. Yes, say, Cham fine BC, Waja Lake,
1: sister. My boba may serve her when you.
18: Eh, serious, so. Honestly, because you video credit and call my UTV, but Waja. And it's up like a woo. I shall say, I'll be out. I say, what's it? Yeah, I'll see you.
1: Miss Otte, how do you say?
18: Far from you, man. Where John, I'm not afraid of my doom.
1: Eba, your best friend is see, Cocumly.
18: Cocumly,
1: and I had your suit now.
18: It's so bad at that. It's so bad at that.
1: Damn, no suit.
18: You've been that crime soon.
1: Nancy, I could say, could draw the nipple, could now every heifer.
18: Say, oh, my wo. You far places near any own she.
1: And I met you say,
18: ain't you know?
1: Nanka, Maya, you see a fighty girl, I'm see. You see a fighty girl, I'm see. You were 9 months or ho. You were blue or tagat. 9 months see a bam before a slap for the post for your cabum. Now, so be to me, you could drop at this time. As some medicine for your busy. Now, do you actually say, go to be shut down and I say, oh.
18: Minim,
1: say, wait, that damn.
18: They said, you're almost try, baby.
1: And what to me, hey.
18: Maybe
1: I should be a mutum. Just so be a so he be a man, and I am no more hint to know just a
18: lonely idea.
1: It's again a
18: quiet question. You'll be a she.
1: A quiet acquiesce at your pay.
18: Because,
1: and it is
18: free. And I want my man to be a one kind.
1: Ah, it be an answer for Fubuka.
18: Ah, yeah, ho pisa.
1: It be a no ditch of Mako.
18: Yeah, ho pisa, because. Now, Blanco, my idea about transport, any omo share say, cars are who do be a sea choir so near dear. Question patch of a video, neto so mammy. Me nim me car, we mean baby a free air baby air con. Now, we would see moi. And you would now be once I will do baby a wookie. Obiama YouTube no meshe, Abana. Oh, who car now?
1: A road ready.
18: A fifi in this film.
1: A road ready.
18: There be any road ready. And an air road ready.
1: Ah, many road ready and can come so.
18: One can.
1: Ah, it's a canadano. Now, this is a new road ready and can see council.
18: She.
1: Nimuna buba obeco, omu pian ka crabby obeco.
18: Car, we any business be our coin so. Yes, I'll swan a board, DNA. Eh,
1: a jetty 4 months to the team with you. Eh.
18: Now one could do. I yes.
1: Ah, Debbie and some would do. No, me can't say.
18: Now we're quite an innocent skill.
1: Let me tell you, equine unless it be equine and number so no police if we need equine so. And I'm not paying me be sir.
18: And I make some say. Me my reference to.
1: At the end, I be case carway. Na carway, the end to the was a carway follow equine so.
18: I don't know.
1: Equine filling station go before. Equine check more police barrier. Na you check carway na ni party team. Say say. And to the Biana, your dear neighbor was your MTT for soon.
18: Aye.
1: Ain't the MTD in Pajina Ho, and also Saka when you punch them
18: on to
1: one would don't order a napkin at
18: each
1: or the napkin at it do you?
18: In Fifi, they say, if I'm saying,
1: hey, Nancy, you see a mobile, you hear mobile, you hear mobile, you hear mobile to this extent, Anna. Oh,
18: we are better full speed ram.
1: Maybe we may blame you a post for because Kai will be called road ready certificate only be. Way. Ah, on to so be proven pa. Ah, hey, hey. I'm a common friend saying, baby, I'm a quiet checks, no checks, Benna. Why in the yes, I can't wait checks. And you know, Craig.
18: Naka na church on ya mu de ko mu de ko divile honum no
1: es ne papa mu de wa so de ko sent na da no ayi divile papa e bai no ka se bebe ho wa mu close no because won to be mo bi nam kwa so no bi ntena divile na wonye road wedding certificate and family pa no
18: yeah
1: what you sent ka no wa fa ma wa so de ka ne ko ne check bi bi e ho light ne ade bi wa ka na si na ye check before you the certificate na ma it is obi to office na ka we say ah da bi DVL on your way. MTT baby on am post phone you.
18: Ah. Abela.
1: Post phone you.
18: Police for ho.
1: Hey.
18: Now me see obeda full speed ram. Obeka. Abela, ne wo hon no why nyame adom ochna Monday e be sia. Why?
1: Je so mo mo te driver na chi, nje so mo te for mu. Debi ade no she driver na chi won.
18: Me ka look at them say be ko ana. Ah. 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
1: Che sa asam na foforo me.
18: Ah, e be foro.
1: Oh, Debi, MTTD. IGP, MTTD, yes, Samu. Madaro, my miss, we will be on a station car. Oh, a station car, two or two, a only choice. Baby, you'll be a cassie. Now, Iowa, we are far to Facebook, my Marty. Big O five, yen twasway. Just when some juba, dear, and I go so with you now. 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Community ni die ama. But a hona ko school. Eye First Baptist Church school. 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

Kenya. I can go on and on and on. Yes, celebrate those songs and memories for Quest for Gosokura. I am Drummer from Y2K Jam. 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Efieda, 2nd October 2026. 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And a double year 250. 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Dress code. Emmanuel. Show baggy jeans. Never oversized t-shirt. 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Anyhow.

0: car driver, meet me and send him home ago. No man is so ana.
1: Oh, sister, there you. Scan me GHQR code, no. And now, see for me merchant ID, no. So.
0: Oh, okay.
2: Damn customer.
1: Oh, yeah, dear. But that's in so. So, we're rating me 5 stars.
0: Oh, what's the fata? Oh, I'm a good service. Now, I feel my real need to hear. Many a G movements, hopper.
3: Online, if right.

The World Health Organization and the International Commission on Non-Ionizing Radiation Protection have over a period of 30 years undertaken a research to ascertain whether or not exposure to the RF radiations from these telecom towers pose a threat to we as humans. Do they cause cancer? Do they cause any other harmful health effects? The results of research have indicated that exposure to the RF radiations from these towers are not harmful. There's no evidence of the said harmful effects as far as radiations are concerned, as far as exposure to these telecom towers are concerned. Radio frequency radiations are low powered and non-ionizing. That is to mean that they do not have the potency to cause any damage to the human tissue. The same technology is deployed in the use of microwave ovens in our various homes. We all use microwaves. It is interesting to note that even the devices that we use, our mobile phones, our tablets, our routers, they all have some form of radiations which are RF and do not pose a threat. So if the devices that we use that are close to us, we do not even see the potency of their causing harm. How much more do the towers that are far apart from our localities? This is to let us know that research over the period, like I said, have indicated that there is no proof that there are any harmful effects or cancerous effects as far as our exposure to RF radiations that come from the telecom towers are concerned.

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1: 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Ube tina radio, so ube tina TV. 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Obia or GD out tia se baby a party ne do. 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Into a monarch, and yes, a juma be no more, yeah, and I do be nana Ghana for one more. Won't say, and I'm say Ghana for the MPP Gina standard being in Tino. Won't say, yeah.

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2: my family my community my motherland
1: oka PMP
2: first ya be then the second one my family my community
1: okay ti yenko your microphone ye na me de Jane kwa na PMP
2: abe
1: PMP.
2: My family, my community, my motherland.
1: Are you? 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
1: Na party buti se ye.
2: Maminchia u ena maminchia motif me co-panelist. Ena motif uni na anape. To me, I'm so sad. Very, very sad. The way our mind Ghana econo, I'm very sad because we share ye nina ye see ye obisi or ye Muslim and now ye Christian. We share 97% of Ghana population are religious. And to the HRN say, so mu the position mama, you were supposed to think of the national interest. Would ye kind say that she be made you know yan coupon in him? Now would be some say, me mouse our position ye, would ye again? Now I catch you on yan coupon say, me did one throw. Mm. Man who say Boost Energies pays 34 million dividends to government. Into Siga no wahifa. Who say Siga a publishing om report? Who name say we need Siga report on so? Siga see only two in this in companies na pay dividends to the country. TDC.
1: Na, one reinsurance company. But I'm across 60 million.
2: 60 million? This is the only money I hear as a country. Yeah, Jeffrey, sir, almost 90 million profit. Into 190 million profit. Sikan wahifa. Wouldn't be a yamming one. Michel MPP in 2024. Ye can about omo ye can about other. State entities.
1: Mm-hmm.
2: Other state entities during the MPP era. MPP we or mobi be a normal and a loss of 2 billion. When him say NDC Beji ye omanye 10 billion 2025. The thing jumped according to SIGA that the thing jumped from 2 billion to 10 billion Ghana cedis. SIGA report and you bin a kaye. When him say at the end of the year no na MPP 4 Omo accumulated funds. Ne a positive 15 million Ghana cedis. 50 million. When him say MPP under NDC 2025, CCI ye were negative 41 million.
1: Mm-hmm.
2: Oma send ye to negative 41 million. The ye mi ye crampo ya. Omo ka about this cook fake scamp this in profiter 19 billion profit ya. Omo si omanya ye nim baby ewo yi. Eno dia ye mi ye krampo chen bibia ye GVCs, the joint ventures. Just imagine say ye what joint venture. And at the end of the day, government was shares. In 2024, before Nana Akufo-Addo be free na man so, na joint ventures. Almost your money a profit of 21 billion Ghana cedis. When them send your mama a Ghana for? Omama ya 1 billion. Out of the 21 billion Ghana cedis in 2024, Ghana near 1 billion. And a mumu pa, yes, mine your profit of 61 billion. And almost a 1 billion. What will be that? No, this one, dear, I think that we should call for an audit.
1: Into the cigar report now.
2: Because what it means is that some government officials may be conniving with these state agencies to enrich themselves. You just give 1 million to government, the rest give it to us so that we can use it for our campaign. And yes, sir, what will be that? Say, mini we ye juma. When you 21 billion in 2024, during an Akufo-Addo time, no. Woman, me 1 billion. In this cigar report, NDC 4C joint ventures, no. You know more, yeah, Juma, no. Oma, your sister, 1 billion Ghana cedis. And almost am I 1 billion. What will be that? And come my 3 and 5 billion crampo, Yabekasa. No, 1 billion, say, same.
1: Okay.
2: So, me, I'm calling for an audit on the cigar report because the things that are happening in the cigar report, how do I even say it? It's scary. It's the most scariest of all. And I think that let's do more investigation about it instead of say the SSA on teacher on your education on constitution. I jump into the issue. The government have done well.
1: Okay, you remember so. Na ya shenti yensha report na ya court chief justice commentary. Ya wa miki efa me fenisnit. Ene yefa nse eso is ni performance according to the cigar report no. Laratu cigar report no. Na nominee ra Joseph Kujo kane minister for state enterprises. Yeah, it sounds like you're a Asabi, you say cigar on a choir, audit is someone you're a cray, baba, yeah, accountability, omnom chassis, oma babaso, but I'm going to say a foundation, yeah, no hodada, any idea, and Abedru say, did you see this coming over performance?
0: Abna, say, senior, Mrs. Janet Kai, no, say, a buying winner choir, say, omono. As a nuclear dear, near dear, a shadow of Macomaso. Bia, yes, some day propaganda, ne fracadam, a foreign. Cigar, ye cacra say, ye share cigars, and fear noony. 5 years, and to report noon number. Say, acts 990 at this cigar CEO. Now, bo, ora, asama boati. May that time, nanami, Deputy Executive Secretary for Postal and Courier Services Regulatory Commission, and I may war after second tsunami war Ghana Publishing Board.
1: So, okay,
0: in the Mihune from just a state entity, and I'm saying Huni from a company, SME make profits, Emma Abine. A dean tin a de cigar CEO. Ye de cigar CEO, send ye bear ye bear war. 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
1: ti say no be surplus
0: na get fund aye aye yi UC bear 5 billion ni echi na aka bear 4 point something na be ka chem say enunti omonya profita we e ananyo anajuma anasem who explain it here, me say? And so your headline no more the abasa 19.8. Get fancy cane come. Who you get fancy cana? Get fancy can inquire 20% of profit or would declare. And I'm gonna say, I said you credit and ya dear do my kumas. Oh na o bakra ofa a ECG. ECG and I'm exchange rate into omunya over 10 billion profit in that context. But ukwa. Still, omunya, two point something billion. A DNT because a jumani SCM e ni kong. Na mita a jumano reading of mita paying mentor. A DNA ye. And I'm say san same way in our honor. And ne, up power up woho. And ya fin obi beji sika ewo a cubicle. Na wabumu besia bosome soa. Oh, yes, you can't find my pie. But who you so up na eco straight? Na up and ground so. And I'm saying, person, nipa, Eddie Bayin, they're saving pay small or up and so. Sun, yes, I pine, and yes, also I work. No, say, and common mood, no mood in common to say, report you need the edicant. Reporter, ora, some more what in Shasia, yeah, who format in society. Oh, and so, ba. Now, person who ye report he said 2025. No one say me and an America say sometimes no mono propaganda ni ye on with the same or mambo no because a day na a di way in aba. You say gold border a can't so is moon. I got ton gold a boka. What ton sika a boka. And ti ye be so almost on the chimney. Yes, on would be tuja. I saw my baby. But you would be tuja, dear. Ora pese white so pegana ye na apan we pegana ye on sanhwe reporting mu bia because eye report eye niwo a eni si e de to because 20 per get fund is almost 20% of the mu declare no e de agro no say o 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
1: mate
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1: me da say na yenko chief justice Esema waka intia se like a general the cigar report no ni the performance eso is ni bi abanyuma ni bi ya uma yade enyamfaso na jen diena se chief justice e baba so e chese se oman ni dia sudie mawa osum ganafo ndio so ye di obetun ebu akonta papa ama ganafo nya hoto se okobuo bi abaso I was so kind with so and a bonny woman.
2: See where they are, you who yet. yesterday your fourth republic democracy yehu sadie yida say chief justice only government officials e call football this omo ko hwehwe football awo hifa NSCC they are going for funerals they are doing so many things and NSCC are or call radio stations and the television stations to speak in favor of the government yehu sadie ndo na chief justice crampo e ya yentan hu no wo be hu no eh dakro ba kupe na wan hu say problem bi aba but sir chief justice we or yet to say MTN everywhere you go wo be hu sir chief justice we wo kokwot crampo or chia chia nipa bebia wo be ko bia wo be hu chief justice awo hono mo wo making no hu so cheap
1: eh
2: yes oh the chief justice should not be seen like the way are you no obi obe timi be she say ne Kevin Taylor say kai o si o friend chief justice na Kevin Taylor no hwan so obe timi friend chief justice we ya hwan so you see that the standard of chief justice have been lowered to its minimum by Bafo Boni and it is so scary mi ti ye na mi si enye nkure mi si onyankopon we di enye nkure mi nim se won ka sa de no so unim se sa social media bloggers mi si de bi but mi ko major news outlets to say mu joy as em mi si what oh wa mi she ye bi where is our democracy going to
1: na den so e gana ni
2: de bi o e na de wo ka no krampo anka ye no kure I don't like it's not true Obia the reporter but we judge not just a judge a supreme court judge the first thing you do is to use constitutional mandate to look into this report now we bisa who say e ban say say we mu they are performing so well meanwhile the only people that pay dividends to them they are only two companies how come even the MPP government three companies pay dividends 29 million and we were performing well Ghana near only 60 million. Chief Justice, we are because you are an educated person. And a year come, mudi mudi constitution a year juma. Say we be call radio station. Ababe educate here on the constitution. Things we should do and things we should not be doing. We be call maybe even secondary school and now this thing. Now we catch the youth. Like you are using your this thing now to educate people to put an impact in society. Who sorry says is here who be here NDC for one of Omo foot soldiers? Why we be here if na NDC for Omo nim government policies are be Chief Justice Efan Huben. You are into law. The can say they call it suppression of powers.
1: Mm-hmm.
2: Suppression of powers and check and balances. Are you aware of that? That your institution is not supposed to be meddling in the lives of the executives and the legislature. Are you aware about the suppression of powers? Now what sorry, yeah, almost say you are supposed to be impartial. Impartial means you are not supposed to be popping your nose into other affairs. You are looking at your constitution and who ankasa was here. Why removing constitution at their two form NSCC idea? You are doing the work of the president for him. Say Ghana for na mumbua old man no na edebe agenda kurampo no si yembua no ye no. Don't turn wrong. Yambuasa old man no ne yen chon trauma gana for.
1: But sir, just a few months ago, Chief Justice ya a comment about Galam saying a draw president attention to it, say I was say or more emma said you manimu kena na yet me to us yet.
2: So
1: it in once a state or
2: debit sa 419 tactics no mean this you know. Wow catch the president to see say Galam say. Meanwhile, there are other people of NDC for Oma site for Galamse offenses. One has to do with the MMDC. Ah, now oh yeah, Galamse ya court see Munjai of violating the orders of court. And Kawuba yes ube kasano. Now what kase Ghana for Muntie. Sisi asa DC now violate ye no. Mamma finding guilty of Galamse. And I mean catch the NDC for say Abanga and Yamin. Release them and let them come to court so that the full rigor of the law will be realized in their lives.
1: Attorney General Somugusu
2: investigation. Debi, me see Anka Mitisa because we juman no no.
1: Attorney General investigation.
2: No, Debi, any Attorney General, me can about Chief Justice.
1: Uh-huh.
2: This is your language.
3: Your language has nothing to come and tell the president, blah, blah. No. You are also a president of the court. So, what banner will come once a mama? The president, Argentina, SSA Chief Justice, I wouldn't even say president, Ope Gold. Now, we catch this, our president, now, Ope Gold, and say, on Jai Galam, say,
1: Ope Gold is a saying.
3: And you know, I can't say, Gold, you know, Sadana, or you state of the nation address, and all drew gold. So, who say no? Oh, see, this gold has given us a lot of money. Most of our things have been, Bibi or Beka Bia Gold. What catch them, they say, on putting a ban on the mining sector. We dey shine him na sasa na we won him sa president ni say Ope Gold na we catch the sa president na Ope Gold ne let's watch on the galam say blah blah blah for what
1: okay
3: do what is supposed to be done and you are not doing it so the truth be told this chief justice to me I think that is better that he resign and then become a flag bearer because I think that he being a flag bearer and of the NDC, mm-hmm. it will help him so much
0: yeah.
3: to enhance on his political. He has some and political ambition.
1: We can't tell.
3: He should because being an NDC flag bearer, I don't think that. I think he will be able to win in the NDC primary
1: mm.
3: because he has a charisma. And the people that are contesting, no. But when he comes, I think you can win. So that he can now do his political decision and leave the judiciary alone. Because the judiciary, they are looking for a chief justice. They are not looking for a cheerleader, a political cheerleader. And he is now a political cheerleader.
1: Medas, Janet Nablana Tenekano, Laura too.
0: Abla.
1: Asama, any money for you can, any bonny woman says, I must want resigning. And for the Jumanto.
0: In Munyam for yes, yes, Chief Justice. But as some no kind in Munyamini Abna a cunya out in him. So bits now once an hour to now. Intimate ba. Name Bacassa, oh, Abna, oh, yardy. Say, but me banana me because Abna, oh, yardy. Not the Uniana know what you want, dear pan and oh, eh, as and papa. One Casacra would remove it now. Oh, I'm not sure about my translation. Kakrawai. Ejuma, Kobi, a wagana. No one say, Yen Maya Jim Cosso say, Chief Justice on ye justice keke o, or no da judiciary. A dint in a mini will be ya sema, dear beba me munis and made a court, and I made a codine court. And nam, dear Yamaye a jedi say, a ho. Nanu credi begaho. Judge inise oye bias. Judge e dia sema e waso dia semne to seni se. Enye dia opena sem. 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She even argumente e nyoma ye vacation courts. Na kase. 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In few chene kawai. 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Enye 2 terms. Enye in few watchi. 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Eya kufado ne omo pamum se.
1: Umtu hum se odin hum ya manyosem.
0: First nits. On se mami chero ade. Judicial service. Oko omu website about us. Omo vision equal access to quality justice. Equal access to quality justice. Now call omo mission statement. Omo say judiciary is an independent arm of state created to resolve conflicts according to law, impartially and efficiently to all persons without fear or favor, affection or ill will. Impartially. Na ill will. Asem na Chief Justice kind. So what are you for? What are MPP for? Ill will. And see ya sem kodani nima. And I enne mane masa ya kase former Senate boss Eddie Boni Abrano Uweju. Na ye de ne ko court. Asem nebe impartial. Because Chief Justice or Beshe. I'm a judge, I could dear seminar, and I say I could do Supreme Court or Beshana non Casabet in him. He has an ill will and is impartial. Oko back, and I ne this is so ye, my share judicial service, a jumemu, me hu baby a chere say they have to be visiting state institutions because so further down to omo core values where omo website o eko ejuma no dey ano no
1: judicial service
0: oko omo core values are independent mindedness honesty chief justice endi no kwe because anka odi no kwe ahwe even 8 years no kano time I fast net 2016 ebedu 2024 2023 ejuma bi e we wiase munyina 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
1: Georgina
0: Theodora.
1: Yeah.
0: How many times now? The only time you bet Chief Justice asem eye say emrasem abeto and our judgment we have to eno kwana and you know kasem bibri. Time man din beto jake siye was when muntie threaten. Eno kwana ma ye bibri who say Chief Justice yoni. Ni eba sofa ya kofo enye obeye obe free chief justice ejumem ni yete se okasa ina bebi otene nsono obe kasa because o IEA na justice tokonu
1: eba eni
0: yabwa
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1: yeah.
0: How many times na un justice eni yabwa and how many times na un se justice eni yabwa ni MPP 4 na nearby Justice Tokunu. Onu, ehe na unhu oni MPP 4 so omote.
1: Okay. Which way, sorry, you know, it be referred to ye mame, Gertrude Tokunu, ewo ne commentaries be a, or pass about free SHS, and the fact that Ghana for and support free SHS, or san so kasa o mampeni da da akufu at the time, no, or the rule of law di, tina se, as a, or Kasama, the president
0: man,
1: at the time.
0: Oman Penny Akufuadu, which him. Oye de, oye lawyer ni. E de ene ma, president Akufuadu, di, ebe ye di obi ni mo, Ghana before be president. Ni human rights advocacy, aname wa. Inti se chief justice, eko, kokase, president abwa judicial service. 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
1: Nti bo die, but
0: that is so impartial. And is the dishonesty of sir comparison ukraine a problematic no who say abna me can be see justice tokonu dia no man fan friend no omo friend no so no mame at a point no omo friend say ono na ye mpp women's organizer and he now who say ono mpp 40 but enne ndc need to anybody oh yeah party justice chief justice still Enti yes you friendly chinie papa ya ye boni but ye enko saade no asem na wa kan 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
0: no wa show partiality
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1: Now do I know see?
0: Usher rule one, usher rule two. It talks about impartial, being impartial, propriety, and about Uba rule 7B. Rule 7B, Becca Chair will say, I'm not my mention because
1: Mate.
0: Lawyers know.
1: Ja ni lawyer ba kuna jina wachi no.
0: Uko kanu wankani ya.
1: Aye. Lawyer ba kuna jina wachi. Okay, oye.
0: Code of conduct, no. Me pesa me chi. Rule 7B. No, no. Eka fa. Eyi. 7B2. 7B2 on.
1: Lawyer fa kwa so obo.
0: Ah. Lawyer fa 7B2. Lawyer ka. Code of conduct. 7B2. It talks about a judge shall refrain from all partisan political activity.
1: Political activity.
0: Partisan political activity.
1: Just say, you might be a man you could be, you know,
0: yes.
1: On to me and fan home for a folly. That's one called campaign, yes. So one called be a campaign, and so uncle be a party be a any campaign say party be to abama na ko
0: so lawyer ka cho say 7B maybe say 7B 7B 2 ko na abna o san ko o ko hwe ye mra pon constitution 1992 constitution article 127 not article 125 na 127 ni na tells you how the judiciary should be independent
1: but
0: ye ye de na ye kan say oni ndi ye ye na uno already no ku na de obet now because the omuye justice token no eye ku eye ade a Ghana ebe ha Ghana for another year because no beant na wan jin say president betimi de ne pen eye chief justice an independent body abna ye to se se ho executive partisan parliament ye partisan three arms of government ba ku eye say independent a yin na ye de asem kan chinia papa Shensamo okeka.
1: Mate, but I say, Janet, they say no, I retract and answer resign. Ni mudi wena mwina mwope.
2: To me, mi fye bibia ye ko as a country ya, is sad. Say, MPP fu aba ye hun se omu nye diye ye. Di omu ye nye. Ma atu Chief Justice di se o ye women's organizer. Muna mutu ye, ena yesi debi, ye mpe women organizer. I said, maybe so, or you're nicer to MPP for you, but you are my free ho. So, the bit him than in neutral. Nay, you are my free ho no more. Nay, you're voting into power. No more buyer. Moody Munua could two chief justices. So, Ghana foresee, we did not vote you because of it. But the 5 million MP NDC for out of 36 million a year were Ghana, 5 million, a mere 5 million. I sorry, no, and I six o'clock. I sorry, say, almost person, my chief, my chief justice, no, my di, Mwankasa chief justice, abba. Oh, by ya, oh, ye worse than what Mumusi namoye against, no. No, does it even make sense? Say, the chief justice, Sisi Aminu will kiss ye, or declare that they are tuning him. Now I share, me who say, na chief justice, toko no, or praise free SHS, mami soon praise bibie. So now, you don't even know how to rule. You are stepping on the foot steps of Tokunu to do what Tokunu did. You cannot do like her because me ye me my dear now person won't brand now be like to be like me.
1: Okay.
2: I will always bypass you. So to me, and the free SHS is something that is good for the people of this country. Now Tokunu see a year. Free SHS will help everyone to be able to know the constitution.
3: So free SHS is different. Obisi wo ye judiciary. Na omu ye bibia eya won't mean bekasa, especially concerning our education. Then you are not even helping us to be able to know the rule of law. So say based on this NDC 4 can, I have never seen a super incompetent and clueless political party who doesn't know their left and right. And they can compare free SHS to somebody who came to talk about institutions. I won't name. Won't name.
4: No, promising.
3: He wasn't even aware that the things that they did was a fake. The 19 billion was fake.
1: And they said once I audited Senko.
3: Won't name. I don't know whether our Auditor General on her report we answer now here in the 2025 report. No, so a cigar report we minimum say we want na anyhow, because I've seen say about auditing. A lot of people they do so many things that they want, and then they leave the things that they want to cover up.
1: Mm-hmm.
3: Because this cigar report and the things me I've seen, and they are not even appearing in the Auditor General's report. No, a young one. For Anke me and me, I will just listen. I'll fire the Auditor General.
1: Okay.
3: I'm telling you, looking at the cigar cigar report.
1: But I say, yeah, you other issues. So, na yeah.
0: Just a quick one. Yeah, can yeah can. Aye, the old be a boy be share a mouthful. And no normal di be diso. A boy, bim a normal boy for. And you are my baby min ka se de ye ya ban ye ye na bibia da ho krojin enuoma to ochima Ghana an to Ghana fo akuma so yi no msi ye nkot na fi na wo be ka che Ghana fo so de omu ye ne meme ba menye e ma wo ko enim kra akoka se reset I'm not reset here there as what people bibia wo sha se fofo na mo ba ya de Ghana fo ka se enye no eno na mo be hye mu kina na we anya frakada ma ye de
1: okay. But I say, yeah, you should say Ghana Revenue Authority. Ebeka say, so for be my son, our bar. Now, mobile phone sekita webroom, you know, who be to your home duties and also see a fast one, yenya, sikaka crafty. So, no more say, so, oba na kita phone soon. The fact say, a broom, you know, a more, and she say, oh, no more, a betche, or say, and yet automatic so kita phone soon, you know, another brosa, but you and she say, oh, a jay, see, you hear sika. Na ye dear boy, my no. Jerry says, I'll coin with Sron Befaso, and yes, the cardo draw a deberani. Janet, my chest, so wait till your blossom. Tell them the way I am.
3: I'm saying your phones, true phones, number Nesica,
1: dear. So, Banakita Bess, 8 phones and not 10 and 6 phones.
3: So, now, wait a minute. So, the NDC government have become so petty. Say, Sisia, even phones are Mikita, almost person.
1: Aso phone
3: me,
1: body.
3: Me dear, eya mi kita phone sa time be 7, 8, 9 because me hu obi a woni phone na ma yibia ma no. Me call US na me ba. Na ma to phones. Me di ba me family members ne friends o mpacho me call you. Almost sisi a ye ntue because of it. To me, I think that the people of Ghana, we have done a great disservice to the people of this country. Because NDC is not a political party. I care about the vulnerable in society. Who say omo can about big things are with the beba. Now they are thinking of how to take the small thing omo moye poor no wo. They want to take everything away from you and add it to the rich. That's what they are doing. Just look at the number of people omo see junior high omo see oma about 500,000 people. Almost you want to mean, yeah, not 500,000, 50,000 people. Almost you want school soon. Call when you say, Omuni, na ye, Omo, Omuni, Sika, Banmo. Obi was Sika, and the Babe call what a cra. Obe call private school. Now I should share a school teacher, Mano. So all the people that acquired a low examination results, they are from poor families. And now, when a D. We share all over the world that we don't put examination mark to prevent people from go to SHS. And your SHS now, CCI, I bet determine where your life should be. And a government like the NDC, or from National Democratic Congress, or Social Democrats, they are more wicked. They are more bourgeoisie than the MPP. the MPP Nana Akufo-Addo, I will continue to praise him wherever he is. The God we serve will protect that man.
0: Me.
3: We have never had a president in this country like Nana Akufo-Addo.
0: Me.
3: Nana Akufo-Addo is the primus inter pares of this country. Or the SHS Baye. Omusi, eh, omu ye rich people. Rich people dream omu omu nisi kasu chen obi oye poor. Uko fa poverty person di ba. Ni mentality ni say, mami tri obi asika so that obi a nisi kan chen me. That's what the NDC government is doing.
1: Mm-hmm.
3: They don't care about the poor. The poor, they are wallowing in abject poverty. Even mobile phones are here koto ba. Omu si omu taxi ye. Na nipa bebre di niema di fa poti a di ba e Ghana omo ntwe hwe,
1: okay.
3: And they are following the poor that they will take everything we have from away from us. But election 2028 is just at the corner. Me, my advice to the National Democratic Congress, don't contest, because contesting in 2028 enyem you community fono, they will beat you out of the communities.
1: Mate,
3: because you have no message for them.
1: Me da say Loretto, Bonito.
0: I think so. A bind way in a Cassandra Dorsum.
1: Because
0: we in Yan Coma, Esse, a pay and Como. And I'm say, Commissioner no Cocassa and one Cassa ye. Minim say, Customs Commissioner no Cocassa one Cassa ye. Abna, we in ya de fofo. Even in Tadio to Quina Oba. No mobile bargain. Was a so free airport nearby and we in Como free airport.
1: Yeah.
0: Free airport, who call a immigration now before bagger, who call customs.
1: Yeah, checking.
0: So, mu bio bagging. Me say, sometimes you took quina me banner me to into the man colana. O mu bio mon say, into the fofro. On say, be moon so a day or monium on beton, a fa a mutu combo by no nom deba. Bombe she. Omeshe sizes no, because maybe ton entadia. E si dena oba de size bako emema de. Nti omeshe sign your money na. 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Na I think so GRF. 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Who si den charge me? Nti omeshe sign your money na. Phones now de aba no e used. Me using my phone, you cram me. Me and me answer at night. And your phone, I'm used to. Same womb. And now, Ebia, Nippany, the phone, Ebano. Ebia, me answer at night. And our phone's near different dorsal. And so, on we assign investigation, no, to be sure, say, Nippany, the Bano. And you journal the baby. Ebbia, the Becher,
1: and you crab a philanthropic works, and you meet the Bano, my Becher.
0: A year, and yes, all kind of trash, ukra phone, a me noa, and a broom me noa. Almost share a device, ne senior. Almost share so who you saw and how you saw yet. Almost share brand, no. Almost share packaging, no. Because Nippany banner phone or better no, you phone no, if in the case made to be beardy as a rabbi ma or better one. Oh, and almost share a intimate cotton phone. Abna, maybe you see phone, no matter Abia, Samsung and iPhone, the same thing, bear 10. Those investigation eh ye eno na ye GRA juma
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0: do say,
1: okay.
0: Sometimes ko mo man ko for the evidence ba so enye ton na mo ba beto because obi a ba bia o ba be ye donation ama e bia eku obi a bia NGO bia na o ba be support ye NGO no afa ho aka de ne o de aba e bia NGO na juma na omo ye no e be so mo call center na bibi no de aba nti kasa ne draw so omo nsusu kasa no omo nyai se omo yi omo so omo da wo opposition
1: be da celerate
0: nyo omo so omo wa be
3: they say honorable Apia J or the 70,000 di koma obi
1: vetting committee
3: on from be donate ama debi mi foundation general foundation
1: Mrs. Kandes so ya de ko
3: Awo se
0: onya dia mo dia mo.
3: Oh, anka ese se on farm plan no. What di ma where? Because ni bakuno on account.
0: Oh no, am dia come my majority chief
3: oh. Oh, they be making world majority. Oh, making because number one. Who di aye dey? Who di anti majority chief whip. Remember that I'll be coming there so that you donate the money to my NGO because who di aye dey? Enya we na dis kind of man.
1: Ska dey be omo.
3: The 70,000.
1: By a young
3: one. This is small money. Change. How? So omo demand nipa back on the whole parliament omo caucus no. The whole caucus.
0: No, we share letter
1: now. It's a vetting committee no ana.
0: No, we share ono ne de ono ne memo no o tro ye na. Eya akoye se ono ne share.
3: And ono ne share yes.
0: Because we kind memo na. Oze I return the amount of 70,000 CDs
3: is it government that gave
0: allocated
3: them?
0: To me
1: okay.
0: as an advance money from the majority chief whip of parliament. In see,
1: I say,
0: no need the money.
1: You better do come more actually, your bread, as soon.

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A dear me Jesso, and ne Abena Pukua, ah, Renier, Kofi Asan, Dominic Siaboa, O Man Hene Quabena Sante, Quasimafo, Big O 5, and a Caroline Tete, and a Ebomichi Domia Besomo. OPD 80 Cuba. Na or the work and happiness and a Friday. Into your vintage Friday. Or the atwaso. Onyami shami on show. Na on show on my cron cron Ghana. Ya kremunina.

0: Madam, the jollof is calling.
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0: The tilapia is ready.
1: Hey, the pepper.
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6: Wa for me, Medro, Mr. Kill, I a bear memoir. 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
5: Tell him, tell him.
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5: That's all, moi. 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
4: Miss me, person, me a bear man, Cassa. 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
6: FDA, AG, AJD, and Kratu Yatum.
4: Ujam, girl, the beer, me say, Mako Huno. Hey, which your wife we are?
5: Oh, where dear, sorry for the disappointment.
4: What then?
5: Menya and my wife.
4: What? Why? How?
5: Wakonya, Defis or Hema Feminine Mixer, Nom, and Defis Feminine Cleanse. 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
6: 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Darling.
5: Yes.
6: I don't want to see this, your friend, in this house again.
5: Okay, my wife, CP.
4: What?
5: Oh, PAP.
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8: 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Na nso ye free thanks to you computer clinic ba ye. 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

0: 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Sintesank, Aya Strong, Aya Tough. Lost in Dere Ginger Bitters. Ginger Woman and Show. Beba. Aya Y2K Jam.
1: Yeah, must.
2: Oh, that edifice there, we normally call it, to my knowledge, it's called the mask.
1: And it gives signal to communication.
2: And that it gives signals. Sometimes in the night you see it blinking, setting out of light.
1: And I'm at this negative effect into. Negative radiations via those living around it, it affects the negative.
3: Yari Biama, Nasa Yari no Seba, Echiwa, Edia, Sabenyan, Namudru.
4: Before we've heard that it gives some kind of sicknesses.
2: People build around that area, let's say catchment area, it gives cancer. I don't know how true it is, but.
5: The World Health Organization and the International Commission on Non-Ionizing Radiation Protection have over a period of 30 years undertaken a research to ascertain whether or not exposure to the RF radiations from these telecom towers pose a threat to we as human. Do they cause cancer? Do they cause any other harmful health effects? The results of research have indicated that exposure to the RF radiations from these towers are not harmful. There's no evidence of the said harmful effects as far as radiations are concerned, as far as exposure to these telecom towers are concerned. Radio frequency radiations are low-powered and non-ionizing. That is to mean that they do not have the potency to cause any damage to the human tissue. The same technology is deployed in the use of microwave ovens in our various homes. We all use microwaves. It is interesting to note that even the devices that we use, our mobile phones, our tablets, our routers, they all have some form of radiations which are RF and do not pose a threat. So if the devices that we use that are close to us, we do not even see the potency of their causing harm. How much more they do the towers that are far apart from our localities. This is to let us know that research over the period, like I said, have indicated that there is no proof that there are any harmful effects or cancerous effects as far as our exposure to RF radiations that come from the telecom towers are concerned.

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5: 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You good?
6: Good. How are you?
5: I'm good. I just don't want to go to work this morning.
6: 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OPD is on right about now. Work and happiness. He's going to be on for the next 2 hours.
5: Work and happiness got me riding every morning. 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

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And at Yedi Ebrewo. The Grow this year. Big O 5. Odimia Tum. YouTube. Is it a sip of grow hot the pow? Would there be a woo recron one? Would there be a quan horse? Is it penny bidia? Okay, I'm near Kodaho. 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

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E fa awards ho. Oh content creation womo a e kreti e ye nioma ahuduo bi. Na eko viral award kesi bi e baso dendenden e wo Germany Kodaki awards I'm say here inu modu Kodaki what did he say di no grab by

0: The familiar term for, excuse my language, black people, no? Yeah, Kodaki. Dana Daki. In the Oko Germany, or be or African beer is referred to as Daki, and as a Kodaki. And that is where the name, no, is free. In the, it simply means an award for the African content creator.
1: Okay.
0: In the your Kodaki awards, no?
1: Okay.
0: Something that solely represents the African
1: before,
0: no.
1: Okay.
0: And then a year called Daki Awards. No.
1: Okay.
0: Yes.
1: Fire Film Award Room. No. It's saying.
0: Okay, so Kodaki Content Creator Awards, no. We are the maiden edition. Yeah, the first time I heard it. But see, it's not near home, say, if as soon as you move from Africa, now call Obi Mansoa, your source of entertainment in your match, sir.
1: Okay.
0: All of a sudden, you are not a customer, and as you are not used to Niamh Ekoso or Minor Wakoso, no.
1: Absolutely right.
0: Yes, and see, you always want to look back at Niamh, a free African continent now you are familiar with, no, to usher in the new environment. No.
1: Okay.
0: And see, in conform with massage, you might be easy, my content creators.
1: Okay.
0: Because any content creators are, as same way they be American, who free Ghana now could be my so. Who landed at airport now? 40% depression at you.
1: It's true.
0: Reason being environmental change. Then more be freedom be our enjoy our own minds or no. As long as you land on that shore, no, bro, unyasa freedom.
1: No credit.
0: So you need something to keep you going, and our content creators have become a big industry or more faster help, no. Previously, I get radio, ne TV, ne science, ne money na. But when you move, it changes, because when you go to, if I say Germany and also call UK, now I also share the UK, and then I also go to media and so. So sometimes you are off tune with Niamana or you okay. I just say what free Obra be Ghana. Now for one more filler, no, we are born in semi course, sir. But now the content creators are doing it. They will make you laugh. On the more sports side updates, say President Kabi Bia, on one on Babe Kama Wati, and it's a name. So we're like, Nanko, for a year, you might be saying, why don't we create something to appreciate them? And the Kodaki Awards is not an award, Ghana solely for Ghanaians, and I say, Ghanaian content creators, any black person. Or war Africa and Nancy will be mine, so all creative content.
1: Okay, so who qualifies at the end? Who am I gonna qualify?
0: Everybody qualifies. So far as you are content creator. So far as to be far phone.
1: My question we know and they say Yehunu content creators bia and 7 you may be a omu to gumo social and media and so no. I know what in it.
0: Yes.
1: And then me busa say so e bi no dia tempa mo peni bi wa Ghana ni e boche say ni e bi no kra
0: obi to be cast na o fi yo ya
1: na minim de enti a omo timi ka na sa tugum sa so ye nyom hwe
0: so ho
1: so e ho no sa microphone bi ka ho na
0: ye
1: be mo ma word na
0: e ho asem ni ye be jam omo ama cyber security for. And I must say this, I've been to their office, the cyber security for Macomb office, and the amazing job they are doing.
1: Okay.
0: Even in recent times, there was this 40 something year old lady, or can't say before, Mahama, President Mahama, wife, when you cause. See, I Ghana police there. Ubibia, Ushibia, Udin, Guazeman, or
1: whatever. You better choose
0: this year. So, kudos to them. Yes, in everything, there's positive and negative.
1: Yes. I don't DM in
0: Canada. One say some quick wa okay the page or TikTok, no matter how bad your day is, you find something exciting. Even Ujina the page so for like 30 minutes, and that 30 minutes alone, no, whatever our boss be a catcher and dancing girl be a more broke heart, no, it's not just him, the other creators who are doing genuinely doing content, who are the mind in terms of comedy. Some people are also educating, we have content creators are almost sa ebi mu so e de enyom obi nyom no abo aben version na ono so ato we have other people who are educated.
1: It's true.
0: There's this Ghanaian guy over US always educating people on how you can go and apply for passport. I own here middle man.
1: It's true.
0: And it is very easy. Documents are over for 2,500 was a day for like what of forms I don't know. But you have a Ghanaian now this cabe for $20,000 at the Bema Ubi. So uncle yeah, but and yes, okay, documents when or coffee.
1: It's true.
0: And it's an animal. So people who are
1: and a crowd say baby no I crama how uncle food din crow fuzika so mo cope this and yeah dear. Yeah, social media content creators be brave. You don't need me, don't man.
0: Because if I could not only have an interview, no, or no, what spend their 1 minute and 2 minutes on no casa. And now there's no way I may never cast may member make us a mere middle man. Meaning, if I could not push and then I could have that conversation. No? So we have people who are educating people on that level. Those are the people that we want to reward them.
1: Okay,
0: and we want to change a certain narrative. Obia, there's camera everywhere. Obia, mm-hmm. phone. And you need to have purpose.
1: Right.
0: You need to have purpose because at the end of the day, suddenly I walk out say, see, I'll go for the 10 pounds.
1: Hey,
0: make sure, meet me in Boydino.
1: But who should be, sir?
0: Hey, Obapa for 3 minutes. Odia 10 back to back. Why is it now? Your trust script and mouse, kind. But no, what's it? Wafa. Penu
1: and
0: no no left right son I'm saying intenka education ka crab ba and that's omo hu say bia obi say sam ya born abaso say or the ne media platform ne ya the papa e bia bit ma say na adwen say attend the DNA for me ko si bia new obi an new obi ma award say because say we dey obi attend intend me dey where she won sir intend omo say bia yen ya appreciate summer, then the person will know that okay, my main done me home, that mean yen yes, and a fata. Now, at least at the end of the day, somebody will recognize my work and say, oh, Jeplagwin, I'm introducing you to this person to be an ambassador for what that person. That is one thing, one aspect of that Kodak Awards. So, the secret here is we want ambassadors,
1: okay,
0: to handle a certain project.
1: Okay.
0: The project, the reason why you're in Revealing and they say, you're the best to answer because of

0: not to undermine any award scheme. You know how technical it is, say, will be register a dear, it will be mine. So, if you don't have the necessary documents,
1: it's easy.
0: So, we've passed through all of that. Now, we have the go ahead to say, okay, so it's a recognized international award.
1: Okay, so going forward, you know, home base in the Germany, and I said, minimum most of UK for near that in our account. So, we move from Germany to US, from US to UK, and I back Germany every year. Mobile award, no Germany.
0: So, the CEO, Mr. Jackson, is based in Germany.
1: Okay,
0: and anything that this made in addition, no, yeah, they call Bremen or Germany. Yeah, on the on the 17th. And see, the reason being is
1: so on the 17th of this
0: not this month. Okay. Let me just a minute. Let me have it.
1: Adam 106.3 FM. So no asugusu awoti enka uti. You know they say the obi e ye e wakukuem baby. Ufun ba kubi na di creative bi e ye. They say emfaso abaso. Ye reward demo. Ye mamu award. And home competition in ED. Now, what no? A course with Germany, Bremen, into a penny, a back course with the bank and
0: 17th of November.
1: November 17th,
0: 2026.
1: Okay.
0: And the date set for the awards.
1: Okay.
0: So, on that day, no, back to the question, say, that's where we want to start. Because, one, Mr. Jackson, event organizer, and on name event organizers. So it's a collab or like on your match train come on, and now we decide say, let me start from here. We can move it to Ghana next year.
1: Okay.
0: It's our conversation, we've not had it.
1: Okay.
0: But we just want to start
1: from Germany
0: where he has the resources
1: okay.
0: to accommodate all of these people. And besides, the business is also registered there.
1: Okay.
0: So it's only right, say documentation. Maybe I okay. Let's start from that side. Let's award these creators. Nafi. We can transit. Maybe the next one we can go to UK. The next one we can come to Ghana. The next one we can go to Nigeria. It's an African thing. It's a
1: very big goal.
0: Yes. It's a black thing. And see, maybe at China cry, we can go to China. Then we start to almost more creative. I've seen a content creator in China.
1: Mm-hmm.
0: On your ear and they say, Ope so to idea. Or sending a DM say Ope laptops 50 year. No a soccer machine so no the work of manufacturing.
1: Yeah.
0: Nafe, as much as Ultra products now.
1: There is that's this girl, Bukra Kezia Osei. That girl.
0: Yes,
1: Ghana Nia girl. Be. Nice, beautiful girl, Kezia Osei.
0: And that is a growing market.
1: Mm.
0: So, Obi, Obi, person, they know be a trusted person. Then again, a trusted, and you'll mm-hmm. be our social media mm-hmm. and also
1: mm-hmm.
0: a trusted person. Now, if you own in the call, now if you, or the camera is seen, so educating people, say, Opa, dear, we are saying, this are the price. Yeah, Shep, your mama saying, this. So, yeah, but see, encouraging all of these people.
1: One more boy, what shall you say, ne, or your content creators here will be crying your tongue, dear, who they will. Is it correct? Come here, see a human baby in a crow, more yard.
0: But they tell me to make the traditional media and they say, oh
1: yeah,
0: then cry.
1: Yeah, penny the penny.
0: Now, Papa, better not see who no part did have a science
1: responsibly. It's yeah, what Ghana bet me a baby, and
0: yes,
1: yeah, near your Ghana because my who's a time womb to be perfect. I cry, we bet me a process. Yeah, I join in Waco. A quenya be a horse, I will have no person follow no could be a quenya be a horse. And I say, Ghana for can weigh a Europe for what is right now. That's price and quantity. They say,
0: they will be a. Some mema or no so I've been some content
1: yes, let's say so far no my course who remunet is saying come your challenges be
2: causing content creation
1: yes sir
2: my challenges sir because me content my type of content I'm creating no idea me you know no idea me who area na me team but make sure I'm say obi a new of film idea we
1: okay
2: and so anytime we are me post content, we are obi or TV, even outside the scrap, or more related to content in a million.
1: Solid.
2: And the content recreation challenges part here, me share than yet.
1: Who called home school? And I to saying, like, how did you enter into it?
2: Oh, my home school, like, my friend said, I'm so talent.
1: Wow.
2: Yeah.
1: First, now, you're my brain.
2: Me too, I do have so kind.
1: And I went to media, baby. Wow.
2: Yeah.
1: And I said, and yeah, I cried. To open to me, I can't find my name, Rante, babe. Because we have a page, maybe I own your being. Say, cry, you're PA now, Shankro for bloggers, content, and you're easy.
2: No, correct. Content there, will be a bit my content. Will be a bit my content. So, okay, say, be a, oh, train,

0: ade special bi ansa na waya ebi obeche but then ade e ben obi aye content ade ben obi aye content depending on how our person project no so me content is say e dwane wo content so me starting say what time me nyi no na yet me bi a party e ye obi won ma onim nipa na oyey party no onim nipa na wa wu na asabe ye na ye no but then obedress akotna se eko didi o ya wasara be fi ha so that was what was going on and ebi kwa on ma
1: na was se bi egun bag
0: ha and ebi mu so ye say ye nuanu mkrama phone so mo ye am fasting now those time nim se mo ye nsisi those time so mo ye fast mo be break enwumre na o mu tumi top fruit
2: yeah
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1: deshim
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0: david se ade no o mu ya o unko jine ni mu jine ujina mfimfim nte o wo hwe o kwa no wako o ba no aba sabe wo be use say na say waje o de na o ko
1: solid Kodaki Awards
2: yes Kodaki content creator
1: ye be dasi na me de mu asi nti so far adwuma ko bi wo am beda wo masi ana say bibi wo ha wo se ye na that day no November do draw ye timi de ho ahyemu a na afi ya hwe
2: okay so medical aka said the Kodaki name nangasa it's a registered name for numerous companies.
1: No, okay.
2: Yeah, well, Kodaki Logistics, Kodaki Shipping, and then Nyaki Kaun. So it's not just an awards name. Say, Bill Bill say, Kodaki Awards pay, and no more. There are other stuff, right? But as you say, open so call, bit my your website, Kodaki Creator Awards.com.
1: Kodaki Creator Awards.com. Okay.
2: Yes. So, right. Honoma, every detail is there. You can just go there and then get all the details for yourself.
1: So how do you vote?
2: So, let me do this correction. Kodaki Awards.com.
1: Okay.
2: Kodaki Awards.com.
1: Okay.
2: Oko honoma, the process by which you vote, no, ewoho, e very simple.
1: Okay.
2: E very simple. Follow instruction na obeti me. Ena omo aya nominate you, no to say me brother.
1: Sam.
2: So omo nomination the categories ni na ewoho. Uju honoma the process to vote. So there. I'll just edge say. Ena there's a column obeti me. Whatever your request is, send me na one TRCA. There are numbers there. You can pick it up. Call and assist send messages instantly you get a reply
1: right
2: instantly see I'll just direct Obia say ufa ufuna Kodaki Awards dot
1: www.kodakiawards.com
2: now we'll spell it Kodaki na a Kodarkie
1: okay.
2: Now the awards awards.com
1: danke
2: then every detail be you just need to browse to enough whatever you need no would be provided.
1: Thank you.
2: Yeah.
1: Better mercy. Now you bring your contact number be just in case of inquisity.
2: Yeah, per se, BBI formal, so just go to the website.
1: Okay, all right.
2: We don't, I can meet him with my personal number at all, but we want everything to
1: go
2: through the business.
1: Okay.
2: So that the concern, no. All of us on the board no, will see the concern, rectify it, and grow as a company and as a brand.
1: There's a libi libi labalaba bienu.
2: There will be a person na o ebia oni me abedin komo ne makabi bi acho anase majibi. No, everything has to go through the kodakiawards.com. Now for whatever information you need, no, trust you me. Oko na akase, oh me pacho XYZ, you will get a response.
1: Solid. Danke.

0: 106.3 FM so na se am no pay wasugu so na o tie nkan no abiemu na o tie yen Kodaki Awards e baso e wo Bremen Germany sending soon na so far ho shim Endpoint Homeopathy Clinic se me fan to anim etrel 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And pay a car park high amount. 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E ye, nra. 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E ne, last day. Ko, wo pe ye fruits, ye vegetables. A ya packaging a fine. Udru wa. Organic won sabe can be. Se bin so afe na watin kaibo na. Obese wo join ya won so obetimi akọ. Vendor fo yi. Because over 50,000 expected visitors na eba Ghana Horticulture Expo 2026 yi. Mr. Fa Hushim. Obetimi afre mpenifo ahoma tu fo yi so. Number ni 024-345-7783 and answer visit here www.ghanahorticexpo.com let register as the KCB Enco Enfama Federation of Association of Ghana Exporters as the Bisu Enco Enfama the Ghana Export Promotion 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Enei. Be a machine bin adu any to so see will be one cranty. O tracker moas and the traffic moas about there be Mr. Fornichemu. 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Edunti, Yadena say a typhoid, you bet to us here, asthma, you bet to us here. A mano dysmenorrhea, you bet to us here. 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Away a clinical. Thanks to you, computer clinic. 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
1: 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Depending on said the exchange rate no esiti e. Eno en wo mo ejina so e de tax e. 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Everyone saw him software no muse. So mumbo car no VIN number, chassis number ni shemwa. Ne ye automatically ne ye mom se car we wear deny any duty do betu any. 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

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Once you are on Sabbath, can be would the Jaria married any more to your soul, more teams and power bear near Bemen. Yes, I would you know, was skin a quick creature, said crabby at you say. If you're so sure, good who there be would the Jaria improve a natural skin tone so come up, maupa organic skin care, a number one, so English unipediano. So your banner bear my woody a Jaria. Yeah, what Duffy's acne cleanser so white clear pimples rashes now fear and so improve skin tissues no so come at the amount. Yeah, what Duffy's black spots cream and so boy black spots are who do be answer only pedi and so a cleaning and come at the amount. And yeah, what yeah boy ma it means so air then if food responsibly. And your friend Duffy's hair growth open rapid hair growth dear any about modern na on sankabi. You hear chat quite easily gone. AH Hotel, ho, any a bang, Pugas Furniture, Tech Junction. Yeah, can go more yammy. Number no A 059-6611-277. 059-6611-277. Pra! Na Duffy's in your panel, on so be JB. Pra! Now so be JB, responsibly.

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Kubak. Prof one Lord Kenya. I can go on and on and on. Yes, celebrate those songs and memories to quest from Gosokura. I am Doma from Y2K Jam. My ensure what the dome. La Palm Royal Beach Hotel. Efieta. 2nd October 2026. Get fee. Single year 150. And a double year 256. Able to miss what on online. *725* *3404#. 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
3: Jim FM
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4: awo wo bi
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4: I mean to talk role idea dey say to be fan cool
5: oh yeah
4: aje mi kofa tundra no
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4: response
5: ye jinam ye be da odo edi because it's a celebration 50 years is no joke
4: enye easy
5: ye no ma ye do ho na ye betumi achem ha wa etie enye kwan ketoa it no me welcome to to the fifth floor.
4: Yeah.
5: Manakwaba to the fifth floor. It's not easy. But to be 50 years.
4: From Peter, I know in China, I'm
5: doing. Aye, you're about to try. Why?
4: Ah, what do you order?
5: Oh, what day? Nami eshiramio.
4: Eh, upokuya.
5: Yeah.
4: Wow.
5: Nami eshirame pa. Sina meka sa yema ai chama na kwasi akwaba.
4: Ai.
5: Afawa.
4: Afawa. Yeah.
5: Yes, yema na kwaba. It's Sunday.
4: Unu miso asa wa school. Oh, school. Wa school susu Anjef.
5: Anjef
4: International School.
5: Oh, okay.
4: What's the way minu ya preko pepa?
5: Oh, sa.
4: Sa minu wamu ya ne starting free forward ni ajumai sa.
5: Ah. Oh, okay.
4: Ofe pofu ya brobe dedication.
5: Oh, Debbie.
4: And you only
5: me. But Davi, the man in your man on a panel.
4: Responsibly.
5: See, Yabesia.
4: Yabesia.
5: Yeah, I'm saying, but see, Bibiania.
4: Solid. Charismatic anointing was a freedom. The Lord has done it. FTPP, Radia Yavi, Empire Weddy, so we need be a good empire. Se open Yamia Quay, Yamia Yina, my young archers, a bumpy walk. Only would the man Yanko Pong answer, who said, Yina, dear Maudia. Any na a charismatic anointing. Tierne Heno Ewadom TV so asempa 94.7 FM Hit FM 103.9. Any Joy Prime TV so. 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
5: What
4: do you say? Why 2K no so basso than
5: the second October. The Dome. La Pamro ya bitu tell. Ndio ni
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0: 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And this is some said, Neon Industrial Commercial Bank, or China, Eddie Kasubum. 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
0: 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Abna o so microphone my amen so me say. Eh, so you said you video pie. You said free microphone. So sa. Na fe so no Space no baby ato no no kan news na dia FM no ma hu. 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
2: 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The speculations are well out in the enormous in the park in Dunso. Seven, their family say, Aba Hospital, or will you be an omni Biaba Hospital? Yeah, call nobody be a Mudoma or Moon, but Tomana or Maho among Canada, for 2 months since, to a money Doma Hospital. The Cabetra may have the hospital and half of the almost no more pride, Domadica Banosa.
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3: Oh, I know Eddie, you know, it's relative, but me can say, once I almost share pit, moon or more peace, Canada, that's just a war.
0: Me name, sir, dear babe, what's me, Ehun, Sebia, a Yasimasi, and now so Benti, Omo ye Nipa, Mufri Krum, Wankasa, and Omo Yaho.
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3: 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Oh,
0: there's a man no more to treat in Bibri.
3: Oh, there's a me call site to order. There's a Baku, you know, be or now, Opam or Mokra no more side, and I do no aba. In Tina, we see an adjuno. Opam or ma, and I do no more samba. Is it no nine moose? I was district here. every dia no omo call rounds a omo flash omo out nti crab
0: bibi ohọ no mo ama galamse ne ko ayeden wo amanse south ana
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0: the necessary measures are. You bet me they are close down all those states now, man for association. Said they buy at range and be a got.
1: There's a man no more to choose in.
0: Oh, there's a me call site or the there's a back home, you know, be a or now, oh, Pam or Mokra no more sign a day. And I do no abba. In Tina, we see an adjunct. 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Is it me or Nimus? I was district ha. A brilliant and Bibiano or more call rounds. I'm a flash you out. T. Crab it.
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2: 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Like I indicated to him, yankuno, the issue is not too much of Efutu and Agumwa. 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And you know, my brother, I say, Saturday, Nankasa also pede okamone ya bapro ni ya besra Mushanfo na mwa hwe wazi no na mwa we prepare no ya ba ni ya besra we are going to do it and after that you know we are here a roadmap ya be implement towards ma obema the madi na awo for so long you know ni nina obo wazi
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3: Obi a person here, ain't you know? So almost and who say, here say, almost come boom. Now, my classroom, I have some power, say a bomb, but they say, you almost said, dear, so almost has some deal, but if it's only I am like a big affair. And now we are near four. If we two need go more for it, says a Ghana, any near four. And today, you know, your ma and some think it is say, the higher game, my ex can't train me too many passion and emqua. If you say, I'm some journey here, and you have some dear banner, ever born basso, and name him, yeah, born basso, and I'll see a Sancho on say, a yomo ashedie se e so bo sason die e beba oman no a omo edi animo na se e fe nso no kinti kinti bia no ombe he no maswa no ntem nti no e yese omo nyina aka bo so ombe se senia asem no pepepe ye no e beda na kwam na asumdia ba na ye nyina yakoye
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1: 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Yeah.
4: We say that we be man pump here. No, we don't be corner.
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8: Africa map as it is, no. And Africans may draw. And only Europeans, no, did it our base on one philosophy of life, their objective, economic and political objectives. And in favor on the ground, no, in favor African country. And you say, an African country like Togo, be demand, say, it should be redrawn. So, a genuine issue of concern. But to redraw, go ahead and redraw it, that there's going to be a lot of contentious issues. One, Yan Shia, Nyebebano, a bear was Yinyan Mai, be well, one at side of a border, and the another side of the Nyebeba, and Yadepa.
1: Eti professor ayensu ena watene nkano. 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
8: Babini fo se solution biwa wa asankre frel. Anthropologists ni historians. Met Nasia and Kobe propose and get it for eternal as you be back. One for young Yeshi, into why you win, yeah, of course. You know, welcome or to you, near dear. You must be brave, how to the free copy skipping. Be brave, no one to rent you, I say, what must go by, sir. You be more young, you must be brave. You see, I mean, sadden, and she said, deducing from this development, no, many should say.
1: Professor Ebenezer Ayensu, wadu yeka enshishomu for a research fellow ewe University of Ghana, odimu eno sanso eyo biya wabimpa ewa bakosimu. 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
9: Well, I find it very difficult. Some of us are used to the UN systems. We're used to world politics and world affairs. I'll be very much afraid, say, Togo, proposer, world, I'm talking about UN, back at say, and Padre Togo, for Kano, you're going to swabba for any Western world, for any Western country. And of course, when you put them collectively, Asia, when you put them collectively, Latin America, Central America, the Oceania, Europe, etc., North America, almost does change the African continent in terms of the mapping size. I don't think say any country in the Western Hemisphere, I don't think say any country in Europe, neither the Oceania region. Sorry to use the word, it will never happen today, not tomorrow. And the point again is that, what exactly is Togo seeking to attract? What exactly are they seeking to attract? Also, over to my proposal, over to my put something out there. Maybe Togo wants their voice to be heard. That's okay. But there was a genuine resolution tabled by His Excellency, the President of the Republic of Ghana. He won. I would say, sir, he defeated the other side of it. Even with that, can there be an implementation? Some of us are saying that it will never happen to me today. It won't happen tomorrow. It burst up at the time. Any baby, or maybe for a bad resolution, President Mama, a resolution, attractive, favorable. Beyond that, now to go back and reflect on the world map and the mapping, positioning, geographical location, etc., of this government, of these countries, even within Africa. Can Togo tell us, if the map is to be shifted, to be twisted, to be reshaped, only Ghana, how are they going to do it? Does that mean, the unshifted Emra Volta, where the German colony type? It won't happen like that. And then let's look at the demarcation of the world as we speak. This continent of the world, there is no size of my palm. It doesn't belong to anybody. Post First World War, post Second World War. First World War, now there were a lot of territorial grants and then you'll be out there. That was one of the fights. People fought and engaged and took places. Now, you hear First World War, near you Second World War. No? Let us look at the Second World War. That one also, there were territories of the world that now I want to see a day.
10: A year
9: old. In Tuomo Kuyano, a bishop of fire. So now if we're talking about ABBT, say Pacific, South Pacific, South Pacific, the islands are sandwiched in between New Zealand and Australia. Tonga, Vanuatu, Nauru Island, Kiribati, Tahiti, Solomon Island, West Papua, Guinea, Papua New Guinea, Fiji, any of those countries. Look at where they are positioned. The south side, the deep depth of the ocean. Almost a bit too crowded. Our archipelago, so not just island. What about the Caribbean? It is a Togo Kasep. Yen reposition. Not the map now in favor Africa. But your Togo, my suggestion would be, sir, within the Republic of Togo, understanding of political destiny of the ECOWAS itself, Togo is still not having what is called a cabinet.
1: Okay.
9: Togo is not having a cabinet today. The president has been there 4 years without a cabinet, and he's running the government. So you're intimidating that small political issue of a smaller nation in Africa. How much more the Togo effort table resolution say the world map? We came out from the colonization.
1: Okay.
9: The colonial masters have not left us alone. You are going to tell Portuguese to shift the map of Brazil, to shift the map of Angola. I'm going to tell the British in the overseas territorial grounds, you know, on CDB. No, it's not possible. This is not done. I mean, it's a fine resolution be our table, but it's non-starter in my view.
1: Okay. 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
10: 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In some portion, or at the mayan, in some emo, I go to go to them. Yeah, you see, young trim bang opening doctor, Sarah Aba Afari, one of your divisional commander, one on your monito. Diminuia, Womutina, who needs to say, yeah, we are robbing. Now, Womono, what woman's some no annoyance, if I am bang doctor, not only in trim command.
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4: A confound who phone him. Omo who phone him and a cast animal. Say, all right, doctor. 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
12: 18th again. 2026, no. Anajo. And a complaint, sir. Papa Abdul Nasir. Our complainant, so very complaint, sir. A comforted chairman, Omajini Moto, Okada now Oyen, Omachisika one or so, and Nibrantari, and now a two na Omujini Sika any phone, and Omidi Moto no so yade a coy. In Tiatesa, we had your sire, my patrol team, our Chief Inspector Kamedano. Omoni Chief Inspector Bismarck Botre, G Sergeant Neno Abdul Razak, Peter Amma, any Alex Akowa, Omuya Patrol Team, any motorbike team, no, Omu Chesi Wom. 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
13: 25 HIV estimates and projections, which is done by the Ghana AIDS Commission, and the report came out this year. We can see that for Western region, we have about roughly 23,000 plus people that we estimate are living with the virus in the region. Okay, if you look at our new infections, it has reduced slightly from somewhere around 990 to persons newly infected with HIV. What this means is that if you should do further breakdown, it means that every day we are getting at least 3 people getting infected in the region. HIV treatment is working, but then we cannot make any gain if the treatment that is working is being in a way counterworked with new infections.
1: And yeah, and Tremununa Antonio Francis, Okwa Toy Mantemwa, Penya Ghana S Commission, would do woman nim a shaman to ye. Nature say, a mantem nimuno, dear Amanabono Chen say, Debian and Nipamian Sanya HIV Adiano. Debiano, Nipamian San Enina, Adunkasia, and Nana Eja Kwamena and Padua to Sudubaco, a Premdo Hene, Edin Commodio Kanyini.
14: Do I want the Western region able to react to such a bad news? Tabi, before I answer, na dami ya be obe di kutina anado soma numu dono. 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
15: 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mabasa basa lot of you know these prostitutions near that day also nightlife and also a boss when the boys no need girls girls no I say in fact she condoms or much minds in you so ain't you know a very troubling situation I feel say it was that buying at the 94 now you to me a year before and yes I did a jeans
16: CC and Angasa no HIV no at the rates are or western region in other region for a gun in you know western region or a gun in you know a day you taking it serious a day education no you more a day education near more than my own because this time no you to know when I can young shut down point HIV them first no there were songs being done about HIV they were education net but this time you don't even hear it on TV until TV until radio met your politics and other stuff but honestly HIV no no and rodo every politics and other in or taking the grounds but HIV no CC are waiting time standard you to this time we will be HIV no go use condom them day then we see them immediately tough
1: Modi say ya na edit of na rabat sa hung edit of na ya yet recordo. Oh, net in a sa echo bo who bang. Oh, I didn't think I too who free mu. And yes, I dear say. Oh, condom, no,
4: I should be done.
1: Oh, Nana,
4: more a man I am on the day, David, and my dear
1: Nana, that be ubi summer,
4: sir, and my dear old.
1: Oh, my
4: and someone talk.
1: Oh, my yano.
4: E ma de wo ho no mo a.
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10: All right, and you on Unkutu and assembly woman, assembly member Bako and so are we assembly member? Wa?
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18: In fact, and your Galamsi na year two Oblogo Densimusi and your Galamsi. 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
4: 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Committee 4.
1: Kaiser Flat.
4: Na woda we free yaw ekufu dance man. 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
1: Abina pokuwa. Ah, we need.
4: I don't care about them for you. Nah, you're my family. Na big O 5. And you call Facebook on YouTube. 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
2: 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Enjoy the incredible year tomorrow.
3: Herbal and Alternative Medical Hospital Bena Black History and the War America China Africa ne Ghana mpeni fo abona baso se o say are mo man for tia popa
4: eye Amin Scientific Hospital
5: ayer sabia o won fidie mu aso de woda so a fidie ne kire o yade na nu asan so sa o yade
3: amen eye expert o kwan kroya re ho won ran wen nam na wa doctor for ne nurse for so o wotima
4: Amin Scientific and the herbal homeopathy naturopathy and reflexology nyina e say yade
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0: For Yanzo and Tentem, the father of one carbono, and to what most want to Miss Remo, Mumwamina, Mintose, and Nam, Emma say, why, Adofua, Mutia, Moni J. Yehono, Miss Remo, and Gracia Yakami, and Rami Tabit, Yeneman, and Pat. 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
0: 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Now, who's kind of what you see? Young Franco, young Quadra phone, papa, and who are cardia smart TV so 32 copying 100 inches Franco air condition 1.5 copying 2.5 HP washing machines, outdoor refrigerators, Nina, or the Biaba CCTV camera. 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
0: 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I would be a benny be at 0246-595-256 and a 0257-997-193
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0: Manfordi. 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
1: Dear him.
0: Dear we in the sea, I need him.
1: New Crystal Hospital.
0: And I'm not sure what they say. Fentema could have it here. My baby, see you have it here.
1: Oh, fetch me. Next time, me told me bona my ene kama. 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
0: You.
1: Why?
0: You. 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The minimum do dear me no boom, mukra. Now, my way for us registers is here and I become when I enjoy up to 19,170 Ghana cedis. The hand is so kuta MTN sim. What MTN sim and kuwa dia. o qualify dial *165# o MTN so *165# o MTN so na enjoy up to 19,170 Ghana cedis na bibia enko kama emfa emam na obomoden na register my way na oyare da hum na wo mu e ba betwetwa age wo kama pa wa brebusua ne na mfu nyina apa wo no ti wei e great opportunity a eni kwa se ototo na se kra obomoden na e dial *165# e wo MTN so senye my way a kase no way
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1: 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God is refining you, preparing you, adoring you, cutting off the excess.
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0: Father, we glorify your name, and we thank you for sending your Son, Jesus. We know, Lord, that you care about all our problems and all our hurts and every disease. And Jesus, we know that as we release ourselves in faith, trusting only in you, that the power of the Holy Spirit will be released, healing and wiping away all doubt, disappointment, and fear. Father, let the power of your Spirit move upon every man, every woman, and every child, from every tribe and in every nation, as we await the coming of Jesus Christ, our Lord and Savior. Let your living water flow.
1: God will change your story.
2: I said God will change your story. Your test is going to change to testimony. God is refining you, preparing you, adoring you, cutting off the excess.
1: God will change your story.
2: I said God will change your story.

0: pressure is on, the clock is ticking, and everything is riding on one dish. Season 5 brings you tougher challenges, sharper judges, and the most fearless young chefs Ghana has ever seen before. One will sweat, one will cry, and one will lift up that trophy. Who's got what it takes? This is where the next generation of great chefs get their start. And this season, they are not holding back. So pull up a seat or grab a popcorn or better still, join us in the kitchen. Big Chef Junior Season 5 shows every Sunday at 4 p.m. only on Joy Prime. Now let's see what these kids are really made of.
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2: CFN must.
3: Oh, that edifice there, we normally call it, to my knowledge, it's called the mast.
2: And it gives signal to communication.
3: And that it gives signals. Sometimes at night you see it blinking, setting out of light.
2: And I'm at this negative effect. So, say, baby, this area, or negative radiations here, those living around it, it affects negatively.
4: Yari biema na sa yari no se ba echi wa e dia sa obenya na nutro
5: before we've heard that it gives some kind of sicknesses
3: to build around that area, let's say catchment area, it's this cancer. I don't know how true it is, but
4: na ye ifi ni pim na bebia se fanko no mu fanko.
6: The World Health Organization and the International Commission on Non-Ionizing Radiation Protection have over a period of 30 years undertaken a research to ascertain whether or not exposure to the RF radiations from these telecom towers pose a threat to we as humans. Do they cause cancer? Do they cause any other harmful health effects? The results of research have indicated that exposure to the RF radiations from these towers are not harmful. There's no evidence of the said harmful effects as far as radiations are concerned, as far as exposure to these telecom towers are concerned. Radio frequency radiations are low powered and non-ionizing. That is to mean that they do not have the potency to cause any damage to the human tissue. The same technology is deployed in the use of microwave ovens in our various homes. We all use microwaves. It is interesting to note that even the devices that we use, our mobile phones, our tablets, our routers, they all have some form of radiations which are RF and do not pose a threat. So if the devices that we use that are close to us, we do not even see the potency of their causing harm, how much more they do the towers that are far apart from our localities. This is to let us know that research over the period, like I said, have indicated that there is no proof that there are any harmful effects or cancerous effects as far as our exposure to RF radiations that come from the telecom towers are concerned.

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0: Sherry Justice nie wagena pakan betwa 7 odo be ko jojo ah
1: hey ofie kwanso with the man Jerry Justice on Adum.

0: da bi twen ga kra mi ade tire do Friday sa na se I said feeling na se sa bi you know I said do Friday I said onke kana yesrunku bi che se what it is about Fridays cause do Monday I say hey da bi o Friday feeling no ye srunku bi sa o Me nim say dear me can say oh we are quite dream one. Is it just because weekend then you pay coordinate na? I say do sack Friday sana say sika won who sika ni who say I say just say you know when you cast room could be hey but Monday the Drusa say obi a tibo bizano. Oh you know we say hey, be a weekend no enyama bi akukomu amamfo aye enyama bi ni adeade a but you know there are some people weekend no normal days yeah you know what I mean and shed down yes something extraordinary bi asawo yet when it's Monday and they are coming to work nafi aye some ways on way and the same people on weekend omo shed down koye bibi extra bi a o see bi as some weekend getaway bi e bi as some party bi you know just say no event obe say nothing oh yet e do Friday na ye the week ni but you are close no nko excitement bi e strong I don't know it's been a long time I no ka saw am no so me ni nko mo ga crowd phone lines no so ye hwade what I say what it is about Fridays okay when you personalize no wo abe frame no wo de na ka chere enye obi de ana de me make de nti de ma edu Friday a asɛ wo ho keka no eye sonko from the other days or they just tell me me be phone lines no for simaka kre bi na yin go makra wo de na ka chere me I want to know about you I mean yours wo no wo de no what goes into the weekend or probably Friday no yeah no tin I say Friday do a na as a bibia yes from kon e dey amount share yours with me 0302216561 0302216562 let's do that real quick wa bread dey as like say Emma Echo Bank the Pan African Bank Adaroma ona enwo ye tie nyina dey adadan ho nyina or the Abreyen. Yes, your friend of the Echo Bank Music Sweep on Ofie Kwanso. 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Now we try not to na IATIAWA at the amount. Nemum, asimtiwani nane se. Senye my way, kase no way. You know what I'm saying? Kofa problem bia mefi. Agromonti, ene ni wakofa kelic potassium fertilizers dia ba. We inti sa da fertilizers na e wu grassu da dano de bi. We no de, it deliver pure, highly concentrated potassium directly to your crops. Nitrogen isembi enim, interference isembi enim. We are talking about pure growth. It boosts to plants and resistance to drought and of a disease or bra. It making sure so benya uniform ripening and a longer shelf life for your farm produce. And unti bomodi answer do any bechimu agrochemical show be a ben who be aqua also share calic potassium fertilizers a fee agro monti. Yes sir, for agro monti. Na onsa abeka de do be a bia. And 0243 462 023. I take that again. 0243 462 023 and 0244 298 913. Agro Monty, also we understand agric. Now MTN and 30 promo so go so I run it and then make sure say odo ho ebe jimu bi na onso etimi anya sika ye dey ma over eye 10 million Ghana cedis. And I feel 9 brand new Toyota Land Cruiser Prados. It be a new model. They are canon. On subit me any be. But more than every call, every test, every browse, every mobile transaction, every connection to home fiber, every activity on my MTN app, no N2 pointer. Ubit me. And they are moving towards that amazing reward. See, Ube dial *530#. And I'll be calling my MTN app. No, so now don't ask you. You need to stay connected everywhere you go. MTN 30 promo. I say make every move count. Terms and conditions ka crab town it ya share so me ba be share say for course this is here 0302216561 0302216562. Question am be say pretty simple. Dey intend am do Friday ah na as a feeling na se sam am be say share your experience with us enye dey obi dey enye dey nkofo kanka me yeah personalize no it wo abe from me wo dey na aka to you. Dey intend do Friday ah say wanke kan yes from kubisa ni ade ade. So let's hit the phone lines na fi yen sha say from there 0302216561 0302216562. Obetimi a frem sisi a na fi yen tie won so there den ma weekend no edusa na say feeling no ayes from ko e dia ma. What is it about Friday edusa na now BBS Sasano. Hello. Hey, sister, now what BID? Where is this? I need to get ground here. Everyone say?
1: Your friend Dora. I'm
0: new town. Okay. It's today, now what Friday, moi, it do a nice day. One can I ask from Queen?
1: Oh, Mamma Nijipa. I'm in your time, maybe see a phone to a few. Ah, mami to me so yet the me pencil dim and hot tummy. And I'm a man eating.
0: Ah, well, we can no activities we must animate in all. I'm saying personalizing or no. Oh, baby, or no, the end of the offer. It is we do Fridays and I say at the home once or sorry because we'll be to me and your dad, you and me and any young way, dear man, and one by no. Hello.
2: Hello.
0: Hello. Hello.
2: Yeah, hello.
0: Boss, you're from say? Gideon.
2: Yeah.
0: All right. Also, then our Friday went Friday do and I say we feeling the as now the Friday do our final normal.
2: Oh, maybe final normal.
0: Ah, oh Friday.
2: Yeah, tomorrow,
0: ah.
2: Yeah,
0: who come in here? Who comes with Timisha
2: Camp?
0: I don't
2: miss her camp.
0: It is here, yeah, just a whole Friday, Timisha Camp.
2: Oh, no,
0: design.
2: Let me a designer and
0: see if I
2: design.
0: Designers, I'm here. Say, say, oh, we design our design.
2: Oh, okay. That's over said me. We measure
0: me. Oh, TT, Nyabote. The person of Wow, Bound Person of Wow. We a designer or design it then.
2: Oh, me like me, Bound Tadia.
0: Hey, you're a fashion designer because we are a designer or design. A dying white suit, then we'll bet me on. We'll be so graphics now the other day. It's years a designer, sir. What I have my main adverts can come on. Me on one pump, Tadema, Mom, those will be Diana. What for number two, Diana, will be person who will be style because there may be a free advert amount for number two.
2: Okay, 0244 0253 64 7401.
0: Okay,
2: me around a year after.
0: Okay, you. Be very fine. Why?
2: Okay, that's it.
0: Kofa pempa mata dia mamia obi kura pamba kwa mamina me hu ba bi atade na fa na obi sa me he wo phone so ase be kwa share net say me do money feedback because atade kura me hu eh ha samo. Hello.
3: Oh, brother.
0: Yes, sir.
3: Na why want to say
0: obi ayeku
3: why so pama de nt why so person why dey won na matubia.
0: Ah, Jama, man, your community level is the one where you are.
3: Mefi community level, da. Shall I want to meet
0: ah, what for you?
3: Mefi community level, say, what for you? Community 25.
0: Sir.
3: Ah, when you walk around, say, when you have brasses out, when you walk.
0: You wear your mouth, go anyway.
3: And see, but when you are, and I went, but when you are.
0: Now, sir, say, why you do be a museum, you are.
3: And you are great, you have been a castle.
0: Also, Friday, the Drusa, I had the NMO.
3: TGIF, thank God it's Friday. Say do Friday say ya. Minya kwan se fem ho ye me nyo ma che se dia me pano mitimi di. Na Monday juma pa eh he ti se dia wa ware oba bone no. 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
0: Hey bra.
3: Eh
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3: Oh, there is something bo bia dia na.
0: Eh ye chiri e beto aso wa.
3: Aha, nti no Friday dia. 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
3: Eh me number ndie nkrofo nim. It is 0546.
0: Greet you have had you.
3: 27.
0: 54 81 0546 27 54 81 why that one you say be genius shine can crowd person so be sitting who's I be sitting who's I am a man yes I am a man yes I am a man yes I am a man yes I am a man yes I am a man yes I am a man yes I am a man yes I am a man yes I am a man yes I am a man yes I am a man yes I am a man yes I am a man yes I am a man yes I am a man yes I am a man yes I am a man yes I am a man yes I am a man yes I am a man yes I am a man yes I am a man yes I am a man yes I am a man yes I am a man yes I am a man yes I am a man yes I am a man yes I am a man yes I am a man yes I am a man yes I am a man yes I am a man yes I am a man yes I am a man yes I am a man yes I am a man yes I am a man yes I am a man yes I am a man yes I am a man yes I am a man yes I am a man yes I am a man yes I am a man yes I am a man yes I am a man yes I am a man yes I am a man yes I am a man yes I am a man yes I am a man yes I am a man yes I am a man yes I am a man yes I ɛdin na ɛma ɛyɛ so special for you akyɛ 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
0: okay you and I'll see me free you fire your next call and I ain't you on also hello
5: hello Mr. Jerry good afternoon
0: yes madam Patricia Frost saying
5: but I for my message what I'm worried about
0: okay Patricia ain't you away
5: I'm Patricia a brother school be on was in hand that you're born a Benito Michio was in him the pa
0: was it why
5: Jingle
0: boy, never been in job. There be one brother, is a you. Oh, you nipa crotty.
5: Ah,
0: ah,
5: there
0: is a yes, yes, nipa crotty.
5: You're the name of the
0: Jagre Boas.
5: Jagre Boas na Benim Jom.
0: Ni na e o wakufu ni di ai.
5: Yo, bat, that's it.
0: Yee, for me. Wasn't that some two people we are on the end of the day? But any papa kupe, sa man o special pa, Jagre Boas, Benim Jom. I don't know, Jom no can why you see, Benim Jom. Hello.
6: Hello, my name.
0: Yes, sir. Good afternoon.
6: Good afternoon,
0: man. Patrick Frosting. Oh, yeah. You're Frosting.
6: You tell me, Bernard, because I see a problem.
0: Right, Ben, you're here.
6: Okay, me, one thing I'm out, many Fridays is that you know, we're a football person. Fridays now, you have book games, no? So, don't matter. Sports activities. And also, I'm out, many Japan, when it gets to Friday.
0: Okay.
6: All right.
0: That's nice. That's nice. I tell you, you have for last two calls near fancy. You for free beer beam. You for me, you for answer soon after you see. Boko. Hello.
7: Hello.
0: Hello.
7: Yes.
0: Ah, I don't want to tell you now.
7: Good afternoon.
0: Hey, Debbie. Try, Kaka. Hello.
7: Hello.
0: Hey, you're from say.
7: But I'm from Mama Sarah.
0: Mama Sarah.
7: Mama Sarah.
0: Mama Sarah.
7: You.
0: Mama Sarah said the Jama who frefi a crapping baby Anna.
7: Oh, my wife.
0: Who are Bobby as and Bobby as and you? They said the old who frefi a crapping me.
7: Because I'm a dentist.
0: Are you? And also, yeah. Okay, me patrol you into your way.
7: So. Yeah, what kind of moment the experience be that by and the moment I'm in your side in
0: eating?
7: Edu Friday.
0: There be a tobacco. Train. And that Friday, no. And then I'll bum one when you're in the gym. Then will be a beer swatch.
7: Well, for Jerry,
0: and then I'm going to meet me tires and one night. Sister, it's
7: when
0: you're in the sauce. Every day. Every day.
7: Every
0: day. Every day. Every day. 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Okay, well, rest out there, baby. 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You, why?
7: My
0: mama, my mark, I cranny. 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Mo kan ma me hwe na me send the message say because enye fine. 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Ma me no nche sa 500. 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Why?
7: 0546.
0: Mo amuti amo so kakra mo na amo fa kakra nka o message ma me why? 0546. Hey, 0546. 54. Mm-hmm.
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0: Maybe 6 near 2 Anna. Who the man can say 64? The born and back, 054. 9545. Okay, so 054.
7: 66.
0: Uh-huh, yeah, that's what I was talking about. So 054 to what is it? 054-66-49-5-95-9545. T.O. number, T.O. number, no.
7: 0-5-0-5-4.
0: Oh, T.O. nyabotre, sister, nyabotre.
7: Me credit, ni ya, sen, ya.
0: ti 0546 66 49 there be 94 95 okay there's 95 0546 69 hey sister you did do a cheaper idea because I mean the number Rasta number and therefore more with the number I wanted to share the 500 with her but 054 66 95 45 I can one a digit I can one because I mean 1 2 3 4 up to 9 1 2 3 4 5 6 7 8 9 9 I mean yeah I mean yeah you

0: was talking to greet you. I feel so in your number not correct into the or the best send me. All right, so as soon as I get it, may share na my 6 4 day. So 0546 64 so there's a 4 beam that I mixed. It's your friend on the air. Oh, there, Benjamin, friend, at least, oh, there, now, oh, yeah, my number. They almost say, see, you the friend, I say, on one. When you park on the on one's no, I say, on one, dear, master, I swear you. I tell you, hey, they're over when you're on us on the company. All right, so you didn't come out, cry, you didn't come out, cry now. Yen twaso Fridays dey show no ya na form le bia nu bibia timisi so ati ase ha anti dey besi bia no na dey akon sa na dey dey opani akwaba
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1: And Pachi,
0: you may dear Mobidino.
1: Pachi, what I remember that say, Michia, a year, Adam FM at TF4.
0: Great.
1: And you know, well, a Tia would see Adam Abribia, me, Eduma Denso, Adam FM, and so a year, ever my name.
0: Sure.
1: And Senior Midi Kaino, Midin de Augustin, as in Pasechi, Minimia, Eba, and Abba.
0: Okay.
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0: okay nti what the number na betudwa
1: yes
0: na said the old canon among for non so I per se a was a situation no et me afre. Na fe almost so cry na almost some will be on bit me
1: yes
0: a you can cry at their supporters edge me dino.
1: Yes.
0: Oh my because yeah penny for no more do some or more age in honor. Say all your mad I ain't show mupa and there are people are omuti me or boo onya sa feeling no say anka obey adoye yes. And so sometimes they don't even know where to go yes. And do that
1: yes
0: we know and you know say who tie now where south phone bia
1: yes
0: o pick number now bet me contact him
1: yes
0: na ka crowd so the best support him no most so e dey boy the aged in the community no aboa na che say almost one e home kakra na unso no empanifo e come ko to dwem no most say nyame e ho inshira ibia so so ntipa cho share contact details no
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1: yes yes sometime no ye ba fe ya na frere no be frere frere but e mo na ye hia no ye
0: nya mo support om kitu e bia nsua ka kra bia betimi dia support om bia no be boa
1: yes yes
0: and for how long ni am ye sa edwa die
1: but just 6 years
0: eish
1: Yes, yes.
0: Wow.
1: Today.
0: Wow.
1: And yeah, easy. A binimo utwa with the hospital. 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
0: 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A friend saying, a cutting off a friend saying, milk be,
1: sir.
0: You, I mean, those things,
1: sir.
0: Baku young friends saying, sardines near the Adene mackerel, he be young,
1: sir.
0: Nina crown, all the basana, no so you be accepting us,
1: sir.
0: They are supported. Eye emrewafone enko krafui ya mi shampa ansana ye be soso no okay the cipher number no tudwa bi mu
1: okay number no eye 055 735 6300 055 735 6300 where dey be aye se mi ko bi banke bi na mini advance
0: yeah okay
1: eh
0: bi go pa cho bi o de se o akubi ade be soso
1: na yen soso
2: I'm going to force it. Good.
0: All right, that was in tea bomb pie. Now, yes, sir, Yamebe come on for a command no more support to Mana. She be answer to me across come.
1: Right, you meet ya, Mamma, or I chimta for honestly aged Bacon, Emma Mia Sabia.
0: Okay,
1: Michianepa, and I'm Michia Missophon, so a cocoa beach soft pasta, Bacay, Cofino say.
0: All right,
1: Yaboa Fuina, Yadamasi.
0: Yeah, so yeah, that was say.
1: Okay.
0: Right, Ogusu T 106.3 Adom FM. Fridays they are showing formula B now. What I say, BBA Timisi, Timmy Ron said they are calling BBA Tiaqua, NBA Shimney, BBA Finet, BBA Shimney, BBA Sabuana, which is a time national coffee. Now, Pharma Trust Limited, and I did Baby Vite drops yarn in a shop account as some way we support healthy growth in infants. Is as a crack all the essential vitamins and minerals. And penny for the no air bioglobin shop. The capsules war and I just say, ne you saw your friends, you know. They is really any anyway. Right, they say suspension, and he understand and I acquire and collade near the idea. But with him, iron, vitamin B12, any folic acid womb, very important. And across some bois, reduce anemia. We conveniently once a day fire, and I just say, we are sorted, okay, baby. So tete wa a duotatashino, no, your friend Trazo 400. 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We know a broad spectrum family dewema. You come so some types ni any na pains and a woni pedu and mudia ubenya neurodol hot gel, yane ice gel eka home, and no ebwa na a ye pains ni nephew ni pediano part babya na we di mu etimi agile form. 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Now, fey, most importantly, SSL Utimi AE access for former employees. Now, fey, would disable unused account. And PMP, Kwafumi, Edwuman, Waresign, and so back question, now still, our access to company, no. Database be announced, cloud storage announced, email account near the idea. South phone in your film pair, say Utimisha. Now we you a moon now, if free moon. Say by a bit me, I protect it a year, monso, more information. Announce more data, say the canon. We a virtual security Africa and a cyber security tip of the day, no, or the MIA. And with yen nyen share so sa na yin so na I kama edia mine. Yami had more church here Sunday from 2 to 3 PM Moka said you may dear beba kwemu hosted by Pukuya 101 and Mike 2 baby. Kon konsa wo do krum when nani sekuni na wa no beba be dino. Tidian yen timin kan omu abano wa bekani na fefe kama. Ya tia na wati bina guest our show no sonye or dotima. Sponsors no a Joy Industries, Arimbora Spicy Kebab, and a fee Pokes Kille. Mokasa is powered by Pukuya 101

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Yeah, or the enam Milo energy to go further. Now fe go on so say more money. Say ne no auto fuel. Now one make sure say a yeah Goyle Super XP. It's an say we know it's of premium quality. 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Yamia Duma. Ochinechi Sunday. And now Pro Ride 2026. Elite race, no. Basso. It is Shannon. This Sunday, the 6th of September 2026. It happened live. A war a year Bottleman Highway. 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Now fi yamuwa kwenye ni a check mumpumni a dia dia jesi BBC sin honsu prepare. Now fi ye the exciting fun games pi na so no ashishe so no so mo etech you know a decathlon four and a shama and also to me a kosu ye kama pint no ubiya and making sure so bit me and then ashe mubi na nyame adumwa Pro Ride Elite Race no this Sunday the 6th of September yeah ashe so Bottleman Highway no so by 12 midday. Pro Ride 2026 is brought to you by Prudential Life Ghana in partnership with the Ghana Cycling Federation with support from the Ministry of Sports and Recreation, MTTD of the Ghana Police Service, National Road Safety Authority, University of Ghana Sports and Wellness Directorate, Ghana Tourism Authority, and Ghana Olympic Committee. 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Puma Cola. Hey, I know near the dead. If you know free move, no. When the pan come, I am talking about Casa Preco PLC. I'm no matter on what say any camera. Yeah, just say we know second be ultimate and part. It more dead. Eko ye. It's a whole new vibe. When we say when the vibe is right, refreshment matters. The bold taste, chilled moments, good times with friends. Puma Cola. And no, and a different number to every moment. So make sure you grab a chilled bottle and sweat me at the vibe. Nasi yipa. They are available at a shop near you. FDA, I said, ready in crowd to move. Now, what you have to say, a year. I feel the idea to a china. Yeah, they and come on so twice for a mound. A Ghana Horticulture Expo. Me patcho, Jumedia, a chassis, and ra, and ne a coso, ochina, and a baby, yeah. Na koso den ya make us say no amount for vendors a hold wodi omwahyehyemu upiem e wo air the Palm Convention Center yeah wo air La Palm Royal Beach Hotel e won kan ha undi say koso pa na expo we no it's under the theme From Soil to Sovereignty, Building Ghana's Agricultural Self-Reliance Through Innovation. 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
1: Brofo papa French no more no more thing. Inti papa boating, papa boating. Yeah, what you mean? And also no. Then we have to learn this French. Any money mu ya? Inti made the I think say 30 minutes now. So say was say one minister made the 10 minutes in the swing anyom no.
0: Anyway, sharp.
1: Me a French was school inti. Now say me we ni ni no.
0: French the miss me a few schools me the end there just say.
1: I'm a car. In fact, nyame adom bibi e kwoso fine.
0: Great.
1: This year, Throne Room Experience 2026. Annual program as Alina Boati Ministries. Yeah, this was every year bia ye beye.
0: Yeah.
1: Normally it falls on September bia. Until this September 20th year da yenim ye. Baso live and colored. Was Spinters. Income Hospital in Chenhua. Sorry, Church of Pentecost. Oh, dear. Jerry. Oh, my name is Oya Odao. Pastor. Nah, sir. Ain't he a cross over James McKeon Worship Center, Church of Pentecost, a walk, Spinters Road, no so. So, do Spinters Road, no so. I also pay Income Hospital. Ain't he hospital in here? Sorry, in Sunni. Entry.
0: A quahoo.
1: Now, there'll be such a Church of Pentecost. Be 4 p.m. sharp.
0: Okay.
1: 4 pepe. Now, you shall see. Brony time. And yeah, before time. Yeah, dear time. So last year, sir, pepe, near here. No. Now, it was massive last year. And I bet you, Nyame, it's as all you had for fro. Abbreviate this year's or bear the for fro.
0: Nice.
1: And now, you are going to phobia to say, Owari Junior.
0: Okay.
1: Nana was sorry.
0: Madame Fopa.
1: Supreme Lady, maybe Sasanti, or Heneba Clement, and the host herself, Selina Boating.
0: Oh, no, to ask her, can I may host herself this year? That's where you know. What describe that too?
1: Yeah, who say, Obiti Sen and I are sorry. Ning most of the songs, or a legend.
0: Most
1: of the songs in Colony.
0: Or hits, baby.
1: Very. Hits songs. Most of them, no, or I won't tell who on most of them. Ain't he a yanny per se, a genzino, you feel you on Mukakra. This time round, last year, artist no was mega, but this time, Yashada, Chusu, like old timers now. Omo was system ni mo acheno but Owari Junior say you to say owo jina na na so tun yuma wo sibe gu na na ya was sarin so what that kind of way no power no and na maybe Asante ya I said anyum kwana meto of a bad juma dey na say and he was surprise guest artist and so ho and na this time round enye osori enko is going to be worship, praise and encounter with God. Into my papa Bishop Nana Erica Free of the Creator South Chapel Abba so my kim na odifo nyame wa man ho kwan ma urade ebie nani amay akwantre atre kwan ya yemfa so na some few months that any mama me akọ next year no urade a direct again Enti eye book launch kakra, osori e kakra, nkomse kakra, bibia kakra. 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
0: book
1: night.
0: Did say?
1: Alpha and Omega, the Genesis and Revelation of Selena Boateng.
0: Ish.
1: The journey of faith, wow. Worship and grace.
0: Mm.
1: Yes.
0: Any me packing kind.
1: In fact, also me bro be now kind. Yeah. A very interesting to impact your life.
0: So Jenny no minimum ka kra na dia.
1: Eh ba nyen ni na na wonim papa.
0: Said now cuz I say me nya book bi ka na.
1: Also me dia bi now say ah as a we ni dia minimum we ni dia. We was Selena Boateng be Selena Boateng. Jerry is part of it. And the Papa Bills mo ya part of it. But e bi o ho a mo nim.
0: E bi o ya nim
1: a ba. E se e se adakam. This time round ye be ni na so ye dia babu. It's all about Boabo, who 20th, not a year this month, yeah, you know. Boabo, I won't say, oh, Bab Benjam Bukini be at all.
0: Wow.
1: Now, well, who the kind of person that they be out here in them, maybe our question be, oh, no, quite be a bit faster.
0: Yeah.
1: Who will be safe? I book will answer all your questions.
0: And also, you be crana, oh, Fabi, bim,
1: yes, there, you'll say, and none can maybe ever see.
0: And so, no crana from where Pierre
1: and none can maybe ever see, it will impart your life. And Bama will know Christo, some no eye smooth. Because, and you're my brain, I hear you for your femoire, your bemu boo. Ewo hun but ye no bi no matimi afam afrimu ya fage ma frimu enti ye wo experience enti ye ka ye nim ni aye ka enti you need to have this copy of the book
0: sure.
1: Alpha and Omega Selena Boateng matro na that night no 20th September yeah you know Cherry Esawani. That's why I want people to come and witness what God can do to your life wako programs are kwa. But this
0: that's
1: one
0: me experience we
1: this one is a different one. Experience altogether. Intimate nephew, the amazing part.
0: 20th September.
1: Yes.
0: Or Church of Pentecost.
1: Spinters.
0: Costa Hona.
1: Ehona.
0: Opposite Nkum Hospital.
1: Nkum Hospital.
0: And our time yeah.
1: 4 PM.
0: 4 PM sharp.
1: Batwine.
0: Okay.
1: 4 PM sharp. Okay. Na the any come said the next day a holiday. Nje be ma ya kwanya na ma yetimi asori awade pa. Wo se se enye holiday a o ho pre so wo be ko.
0: O pentama kwa. I got it.
1: Yes.
0: I got it.
1: Nti in fact obi amra. You have to be an expectant.
0: Yes.
1: Se wo be expect bi bi afri awade ho.
0: Sure.
1: Because the nyame be ya that night no. I bet you. I need not to say it. You have to come and witness it with your own eye.
0: Definitely.
1: Now I can say you, Mama Selena Boateng Kai.
0: Right, Selena, yeah, man, yet inti. Inti, if there's any number bia, wait me there to dress, bia, ubi, per se, on mudin komoka craft, you may know, yeah.
1: Okay, so, nyamia dum, yenya sponsors ka crabbers, a coin that was se one so,
0: yeah,
1: wait to me, a barber soya na sene,
0: and ye be soya so crowns, so I memoir quenyana, those people know at least what
1: I don't must say. Okay, ain't it number, wait to me, a friend, case, say, upa se, what you medi, 0244-638452 0244-638452 Oh, first number. I mean, purposely for program ye. And ya fe na me mami ti pano. Oh, he has ka koto me pacho and ya nubi.
0: I almost want to be a
1: mo high and papa me bequa me and someone I have a quanzo. Inti Miss Row 0244-638452 Oba so soya na sini. Oba so ba program no. Na wa yera kwanya o friend number ya. 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
0: Great. Say na better was into omwa two for more aso asin na edam.
1: Me pacho nyami shra juice vina juice company no. Or maso a yet throne room experience 2026 as say. Ma emway ye duka cra be to say Glory Foods, Nyamin Shramo. Aunt's boutique, Sakama, Nyamin Shrao. Obi to say Joyce Ahun Fe Obuwa personal but omaye amana ye fedodo. So we need to acknowledge them. Obi to say Aseda clothing. Pacho Aseda fie clothing. Nyami Shrao. Or Heneba stitches. Nyami Shrao. And wow so bab on board. Nyami Shrao so won so ba. Nyami Shrao munyina.
0: Amen. Osha also, Selena. And your bon pia say nyami say. Beyonce, because of a fair come.
1: Sir Jerry Oba, me refi, yes, it's Uncle Fayenchi. Bishop Nana Erica Free of the Creator South Chapel. Papa, God bless you for your support, prayers, and Umpire Obo Marcelina Boateng Ministries. Mabel Kwajing, I mean, Papa Bills. my bills, my bills, papa. Yamin Strau.
0: Amen.
1: And I don't know.
0: No, no, no. Say, ya, oh, my answer, Shanka, and yes,
1: and I'm Mr. Jerry, Elder Jerry, Yamin Strau.
0: We shall, so we shall, so you know, and I'm so
1: Mr. Midamas,
0: all right.

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We so de atre boa se in ye empire in yunu and yeshu and one den set tortis a chichi de a shu se kwam no sa tem was you. It's you wanna we are born said there empire pie dasa de tier dasa net ye. And you tell me, can't send us a bush yana home. 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Centers time. I say, a strong, a tough. Kofi Scott at Nasi na yeah they around the world in 5 minutes, bro. But Mr. Kill, I said okay ABC did now do kill. No ejina. Mr. Kill, a bro we, ena, wa we a bema, and so I can't create bi no adani obano. E bet me as I'm why bema beam. You know what I'm saying? A ye correct bruta. Minimum a bro we for years. Ubisa. Papa, your bachelor. Oh, minimum office wo. East Legon honey at the dinner. Time one more this brewery about Krumuano. Me, I am proud to say, meet me, I can say, me among the first people who advertised on this product. Me, the manu to be born the room. No more, cost for and soon we say, my chum, my phone. It's Mr. Mweni, on familiar grow cry.
e wo ha na me ho nye da otimi frɛ me nanse na ese de we yi nani amame ono wo ha me nye ne hwe bu anu afrɛ me jerry etsen aya hwe wo phone so me hwa na ode atum sɛ queen oh because me boy adwuma ma no 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sexual health and a fair overall well-being. A bois increase sexual energy. A improve your libido. Be my boy, the libido as senti or any da okra or just a money team grass as of run. That be libido as a chasa when we be improving the camera. A support longer lasting performance. Mr. Key also sign a boy a promo to quick and firm erection. Say Barry. Now assign a boy a manage premature ejaculation. Okay? A strengthen usisi. A mom we had dinner to the wedding. Or be maybe wa only problem when you call Kunihon. Born one kasam pom den and quay yentino. Obuko to get a quay see a nuka crabia na niko to the moon. Say see a na wadan one baby ad. Dabi we show sisi bukina and no go to dream. I'm a mwa asai a boostu music system. Jamin a me dwa bichi di o hero. Ninyamu asan a energize o body no. Sebe obit me overcome stress and fatigue. Oh asai kwa bwa e supporti u daily physical activities and yes sebi and pomwa goodi no kwe. And ma umpomu ya din generally. It is a dear being a require one thing to do piano. You can do it with ease cry. It will be a special Mr. Kill. It is a coin. Now, a bad one of power. If you can loan Ghana Limited, it's legal no more. Oko pharmacy BM was open, Mr. Kill. On the more biato. Now, Bema, fire near ma. Why? Mr. Kill, fire near ma. I say fire near ma. And trans are my name for fire near ma. Ah, I ain't. I try trans are my summer for us, Debbie.

0: Say, Scott,
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0: Say, Scott,
1: the imitable Jerry Justice.
0: Akwa ba minya.
1: Yeah, niabra peni.
0: I want to say.
1: E radio hume mo bona onzwe.
0: Adum ninti me huye pa.
1: E da chedi ampo nyango pa umba se ya domasi. Ya dana se pa.
0: Ami.
1: Mr. Mensa.
0: Yeah.
1: For the first time in my life.
0: Mm-hmm.
1: Menti adi ebiase.
0: Adi ena onti asi.
1: Ose. She doesn't like tomatoes. But
0: she doesn't like what?
1: Tomatoes.
0: What's it?
1: Tomatoes.
0: Open your baby, you're not my TV. You're not me, bizarre. Yes,
1: that's the African.
0: Oh,
1: open your
0: own. I'm new. Dinkomo.
1: And then I'm the man. I'm a computer.
0: I'm new. Dinkomo. Hey, why now can I say me?
1: Or say she doesn't like tomatoes.
0: Okay.
1: Money, I just say, I can't still learn English now.
0: Okay, there be my baba.
1: Uh-huh.
0: Oh, Casa Mitio, yeah.
1: How about Obane?
0: Oh, that Mitio, uh-huh. Yeah.
1: Or say, she doesn't like tomatoes.
0: Okay, good. Hey, Pacho, what is this word? How do you pronounce this word?
1: Tomatoes.
0: Eh?
1: Tomatoes.
0: Is there any N in this word?
1: Not a mechanic.
0: Ah. What do you ask? Tomatoes.
1: There
0: be much trauma. How do you word now?
1: No,
0: can
1: no,
0: you
1: no, no. See, I am.
0: Open it. Me wash it. Me wash it. But me say, where the bin? You know, my tree. Where the bin?
1: Hey, you know, Africa, you can't treat me.
0: Oh.
1: Wait, no, Nasadia, you are making them.
0: Wait, me, I can toast. In toast, say, cream. In toast. A cream. But,
1: oh,
0: that is. But from where the year, because you. Consistently work at tomatoes, and a macro amount say,
1: share tomatoes.
0: Yes, this is the yes. Say, it is the acronym.
1: Say, make a tomato.
0: Say, I'm saying spelling. I'm spelling.
1: This is a higher joy ever.
0: I'm being a woman.
1: This is a higher joy ever.
0: NBN, what's why you don't know tomatoes, and so there's
1: tomatoes. Tomatoes. Only about Mama, you have to try them now. Don't know who to say. Say, Annette.
0: Okay, so she said she doesn't like tomatoes. Yeah.
1: It's asoma yaka yaka tomatoes into the idea of movie.
0: They're not tomatoes, is that saying?
1: They're
0: not friend tomatoes. That minimum idea of friend tomatoes.
1: It's not a friend tomatoes.
0: Yeah, tomatoes.
1: Tomatoes.
0: Yes.
1: Wait. Brame bre. Tomatoes. Yeah. Are you okay? Now join any brother yet? After that, you have found good boy, and I am now with you.
0: She said she doesn't like tomatoes, so yes.
1: Okay, so she said she doesn't like tomatoes,
0: yes,
1: but she likes ketchup. So if nobody believes in you,
0: we're unbelievable. Not true.
1: Obi be say clap for Jesus.
0: Mm-hmm.
1: if you think say Emma Piska, Mr. Anya Warunyaba, why? No. Nadia Wuyi. So if you think Emma Piska, Warunyaba.
0: Okay.
1: Warunyaba, why? Na samufana samuko. For the sake of your future, get a bestie who has a provision shop. Mpacho.
0: Hey, and I saw a cabbie befi.
1: A cabbie befi.
0: Uba shi
1: bi. 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Eti for the sake of your future, pe adam fua. All provision shop. Dia meti dia kache wa. And I was sorry ya. Me a bad bitch. And I'm media, me a bad bitch. Boss lady that dead there. So mattress that form.
0: F out, man. Mattress, we are that form.
1: So mattress, that form.
0: Yeah, me, I miss those days and I'm a mattress that form.
1: That is
0: eh, hwɛ na me de ato form wo corner sei nti e hye corner wo e dan no
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1: oh inty old near my dad nyina we dey go
0: wey inty me to furniture bibia fofo e wo living room one here two ba ko nwa ho ne ade but bedroom no number ko me de me ne ma me hye nko na agum ya me nko na amro na number ko e na me dem it's de na me dem no e ho de na me de mattress ato form
1: okay
0: e wo corner it me de ahye corner ho no say
1: e na obugu
0: it no oh na a great but who's a ut maintenance I find
1: David something your penny is here dey
0: and then
1: they are better mattress for my dear seven
0: year I miss those days nipa
1: oh you be miss
0: a form one na
1: oh I dey when it's a honor who's here Mr. Kill
0: oh yeah babu sounds
1: well a honor who's here Mr. Kill na
0: and no sign no who say what be ya na fe udi ba bi akobi
1: me me me me
0: o ko ha what
1: boy what I don't know your friend cross market no cross market o ko yin wo jani ku denye yi
0: o bi wa say ubu mi ko mi
1: ay oh David
0: I come go
1: many congratulations
0: come on I come go.
1: This is the idea.
0: Is it the idea?
1: No. Oh, who need this? I don't know. Play banana idea.
0: Who should call any pressures?
1: Hey, na nu ni muheti. Hey. Kada ngamiasi o. Hey. Where are you going na? Hey. Book. Na wo opening. Sudu baby abe chro book ni biya. Ah, okay.
0: Me chro.
1: Hey. Okay. Okay. What? Hey. Oh, okay. Ti wo de book no unro bi.
0: Unro
1: bi. Okay. Gregory.
0: Yeah,
1: and then Friday. Na mesro. In case say oba na wo ba besra wo no.
0: Mhm.
1: Ne ho nhye da anya wo fa. En ko jina kwa na ho ntwe no.
0: Na be jina yin.
1: Sending location on Wamla. Why? Sending location on Wam fulu Embra. Sana ye yeno. Sana ye yeno.
0: Tu be hu anu wa wure.
1: No be hu anu wa wure.
0: But na nim say own feeling say na fi okofa na say.
1: Debi ba say en sufin bi adum ja.
0: Oh Debi.
1: Na unim say but unim say oda wona ote kok when you are expecting oh na ote kokokwa I say enije bi
0: obekwohwe na akwana aye ota be fa baller no ona wabo baby say
1: okay who experience too much no and then who experience too much dia who ye chese
0: we what afi wadwa o mu so e den say baller no man be fa coach
1: say wa na wo friend no so obeba be ntia fe na waba afi na waba won so wa ho ni etu on so ahoh ni etu
0: abefa bi abefa fine
1: right ready
0: yeah
1: mesrawo oba o kanensa different colors
0: mhm
1: pepper chopi on the tibema ba
0: oba o kanensa different colors
1: oh baby me pacho mami oh ready ready me pacho
0: I am here sir
1: ti aha no this you know eh why no why na be a black asamka no wa be handsome red and a blue o mo na asam na meke
0: and I'm just saying, a man be brave, bizarre, but a fashion.
1: It is a research, not an argument. It is a research, not an argument.
0: Researching, you are, yeah, you kaka.
1: Of an over, so just saying. Mema to be boas, you acquire research in the
0: moment. You are, boss.
1: There be a summer senate,
0: a affecting of women.
1: A summer senate, you know.
0: There are some corporate women, being one, you know, or persons, some keke, or just, you know, what I'm saying.
1: You see, there's no problem. There's no problem in you changing it, you know. Mm-hmm. But research that by, you know, when you have no blue, no, when you have a different color, blue, different, now. When you say, majority. Majority. Say you win, you know. But say you win, you know. But Kakrana win a year, you know. Sanity. Sanity. Me pacho opi.
0: All right.
1: It is okay to have a low key relationship.
0: Mm-hmm.
1: But don't deny it when people ask you.
0: It is okay,
1: yes, to have a low key relationship. Be a brother, you relationship. Who person be a baby?
0: Yeah.
1: Nobody say nipa no. It be a body. So baby say, ah, brother, are you in a relationship with this person? Don't deny it. Time.
0: Baby, you see still now.
1: Oh, baby, deny yes.
0: Oh, giant chain cross road. Baby,
1: baby, baby, baby.
0: That guy. Oh, oh, crazy. I say wait.
1: Oh, now wait. I say on your life.
0: Oh,
1: be a walk out chance on your life. I'm part of here. It's bad. We are none of the lucky. The only thing we have, but yeah, yeah, body is be bizarre.
0: Yeah.
1: Be part of here. Main deny. Why? Main deny. Midin is a squad.
0: Okay.
1: Oti region. No crony din the KJ. Be not just a walker. Now where you be? French in here. Catch us a Jebel Papel. Then just what to test a day.
0: When bet you?
1: When chance wa?
0: When bet we move pa?
1: Mr. Mensa, Macrow.
0: Yeah, first was done. Emma Puma Cola. Papa pa. Yeah, no dear. We best say when the vibe is right, refreshment there, it matters. Quite be so. Bold taste, chilled moments, good times with friends. Prima Cola, and now, or day, a year, and the general Ebre Ubibia. So enjoy Prima Cola. It's a say, no, any a whole new vibe. It's available at a shop near you, and it is proudly produced by Casa Precon PLC. Now, FDA, I said, ready in crowd to move you, and I watch you to move. Say a year, papa. Are you Rastafa? I did to Soma. I will cross a mountain on Sunday, Ibiaba. It will be a year, did this way. Emma Mupre Conafi, Infio, Yenfa, lawyer, Dinja says, a lawyer says, and Bepan, a chona, and Pancho today. Yenfa, we are a celebration of life in loving memory of Mrs. Grace A. Sapon, aka Nana. Na Jumedia E. Basu Yamia Duma. Yeah, or China Saturday, yeah, the 5th of September 2026. Now, when the number 2 and PM 4:30 a.m. to 8 a.m. Now, the burial service not taking place from 8:30 a.m. Now, Nyame, yeah, Domoa, yeah, Thanksgiving service on Sober Coso. Venue no for Ochina Dieno Danwell Methodist Church. Yeah, what Jumapo Kofuridia. Na Wakwako Krano, Ewa Jumapo Public Cemetery. Immediately after the burial service. Na afi funeral rites no at Waso Saturday na no the 5th of September, that's tomorrow. Ewa Hackman Owusu Community Center, Ewa Jumapo, from 1 p.m. to 6 p.m. Na fe Adechi Sunday na Thanksgiving service no akoso. Sunday the 6th of September, Ewa Danwell Methodist Church, Ewa Jumapo, 8:30 a.m. Na fe yewie asori na ewiemu from 1 to 6 no, eno abae celebration of life. Ewa Hackman Owusu Community Center and also Jumapo. Now, one chair dress code no Saturday, no, black or red, and a fee a Sunday, no, a black and white. And the late Mrs. Grace A. Sapon, aka Nana Abusia Funina Tonsa Fremose, Oma come home, Nana, you know, it me raso this weekend, a war a Jumapo Kofridia. And I must be brave. Na afi yemfa the rastan so de bayi entwaso. I say happy birthday to Evelyn, Nana Ajua Entwa. May the Almighty God bless you immensely and cause you to excel in your endeavors. And may all that concerns you also concern the Most God. That's the Most High God. You are appreciated from African and all your friends. Omo of you can so WhatsApp group no emu. And yeah, trust ko any mobi muswa. We a 1 week observation for the late Betty Efua Amo. And I we amwa. AKA Sister Efua. Inti date near 19th September 2026. Ewo St. Paul's Takwa Naboso. 8 a.m. Ena ebe kosunti ya ton safra do fone ya jamfu ni nasi dua make na sa 1 week observation or so no intimi emraso. And then a happy 63rd birthday going out to our sweet mom, Comfort Nunu, from your children, Helena and Theo Ampa, and all your grandchildren. And also from the Women Fellowship of the Glory House Assemblies of God Church. More years to your life. 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
0: Best for you, good for you. 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
4: 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You grow old and you die old. Thank you.
0: Thank you too.
5: 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So you listen, Prophet Kumchacha. I'm listening and I'm here. God bless you.
0: Bless you too. Langabel.
6: Ladies and gentlemen, my name is Joseph Langabel, King of the Jews, the chief general for the national team. I irrigated soap at Doom FM, number one, the old Ghana. If you jealousy go quench, observers are worried, believers are enjoyed. I irrigated sports. No sympathy for the cripple after the criminal war. Take it to the dances. Over war.
0: Allah. Sisi.
7: Order for me, didn't this Sisi Chum? Na debi amiti irrigated sports. There's no day a minti irrigated because miti a manage na me stress a.
0: Yaman. Pastor.
8: Roger.
0: Akwaba.
8: Ya onia.
0: Na what to say? And they don't pong once in bia. Simple and good.
8: Ya onia. That's
0: so we be a cool year.
8: Radiadom.
0: Nice.
8: Wangabe on a kind. If you jealous, you quench.
0: Could be a crab.
9: Yeah, bro. Yeah.
0: Nah, be a cool year.
8: Good. Yeah,
0: bro. Say. Sano Okoye and Ano.
9: Na open it up, Obo Langabe. Eh,
0: no. And it's many cobo, a bizarre, but and any probably more on my jama. I won't tell you, maybe as you. That Tamana, where ye can't mattress no one, someone make us say, me to corner Mamfa, Bianco. Or so, person says, me, German, no, sorry, I don't know anyone who decides to leave everything behind and go start afresh when moving. Men of them,
8: anyone,
0: just anyone.
9: No, what's
0: at least. One fashion and cock cry and pant day
8: and pant day
0: must go with you. Men are made me home, eh? Even sir, and no cry now later, I'm sitting inside a toy. Would him say, after I got married, now me decided, I say, me move into my own house and not rented. No, I said to myself, say, ɛmpa bi a mada so ne obi ayɛ ayi bia no me fan
2: new
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8: onyankobe bisa so obi agye
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2: 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Hey, turn on the TV.
8: You can now quadro the thing now.
2: I mean, I'm going to be Namenya ne dey.
0: Agwado yan Bible.
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8: Debi. It's by this time mo register na ma na to.
0: Eh, ebe du akwa na
8: akwa na wa de so da ze ho.
2: Enti bia me fun say okay brother you be okay ne Mr say ya enti ma me nko fan ko e dey
8: yen fata cashin defended there o ya there say score
2: no e ya say many person para make
0: na say tie enti person che say enti say time na me gusu gua a me dey den me dey che
2: o na me che say
0: san na TV stand center table Me so far, and I'm used at as at that time.
2: You are missing my point too.
0: Ah, you mean
2: CCA? CCA, where is CCA?
0: Dr. Chinan so dey about say but come to think of it too why was Bra Kwame so excited when Langabel was obetimi e better than Kum Chacha dey anya say okay we are recording so you should do it live so Kwame knew
8: yeah,
0: that thing was being recorded aye na aye di adno kan aye na yes ro ba ya hwe ho so onu ku han de
2: ade obo ade ade
8: de we say ensem na no kan ngasan like joke as esisi so
0: onu de start sent bi
2: start
8: anya we was say no kwe lekoshe last
0: o de yenti na ga bebi.
10: Ladies and gentlemen, my name is Joseph Langabe, King of the Jews, the chief general for the national team. I irrigated soap at Doom FM, number one, the old Ghana. If you jealousy go quench, observers are worried, believers shall enjoy. I irrigated sports, no sympathy for the cripple after the criminal war. Take it to the dancers, over war.
8: No sympathy for the cripple, Unia.
2: Yeah! I said, oh, who did
8: that? It's true, not to be cool.
0: It's true.
2: Meta Meta! And Yama Yabokona. Yakan Yaki, and then I'm me waiting for you. When should I say, Unim say, opening, ne, yet an M's a final in a baby, you.
9: na asem no me bo akire ye na wan kire a se openi ne ka se ontimi ne maame no entina efi baako aha e no kire se derby kisa se wama wakoka ne private issues e de akire sofo baako ye a njaba ti openi kire a
11: ebe
9: ono ne de onye interested e na kire se ne maame no se ne wonye de a eja
11: I don't know.
12: Any papa na
11: so yeah
12: say what you say na mo we no kra no me a me san fa chiri e kra akoka chense o wo de nyahwe e bia say ni say ni say say say so na wo de appropriate but kodwo to sa so so nyahwe ntio so ato adwuma tra so an
11: ni Roger is
9: na mo na em say san pon na wen chese open ka so no de ne o ma hwe yo na say say say na oba no so say em say
12: on to odi kan ka so on manwe
9: yes say san open ni run but me nya sure say base say en kola wo mtem na 20 US e dey we abent wa open wa kan ya na say wo kan pa na sem ni ntwa boss na o kama ni bi mpato
12: oh na mileage also say ntira na
9: Enti. Eh wa boss wa say say na was why o say no na twa e twa Ghana map ni African map ni the world map ni adi adi.
11: Was na mileage also.
9: Mileage e be gusu sa.
11: Bradbury Ghana Armed Forces aya there.
12: Omo e den
11: say omo timi abokwan. Accra Kumasi Express Road no.
12: Na say no there, e no there say dwan de enye kwan sa.
11: Oh there be o say.
12: E no no u biebie mu ansa na main construction angas abe take place.
11: Bradbury.
12: Won say say. Babia enuia wo mu bunua no na ha say be
11: in just 5 months say nkasa energy no na no amene offer eh
9: obriana
11: obri nana e ka say e ka ka so akwan won say nkrofo to buy e be say politics no
12: yeah
11: nkasa energy na e to aso
12: but honestly speaking
11: an kenya bad
12: military for a discipline.
11: Yes.
12: And now, what the idea sharing is now man of timelines.
9: When running,
11: be fully straight.
12: And you see, the other day, now man be can say, be say, till now, on TSC, yeah, equip you on ye. Now, can most of the contracts be a crying for
11: more years,
12: sir? Say, 48 engineering regiment. So, don't worry,
11: you are late.
12: Omu ye quire, where you quire. But, contract here, they say, China for inquiry, and the idea, sir.
11: Well,
12: what kind of brain so are in
11: you? They say, Omo de Omo ye, in phone be bro home be pihua, no much or so. A ye quire befa, oh, half ain't no buying here, bit me agin at any time, says, and maybe I compensate now, Omo Daniel Mohua. Then, yes, sir, I'm with Muji, who you could eat, Munji. They say, because Omo ne ye nintino, oh, ye. Video now info is on my job than an om jam and check. Miss I juma mo bono and yasem get to a
12: bite. Mamma, what is it?
9: Say, as you open Ibia, and you'll take care when a brother, you can't air corner police in a checkpoint. And oh, yeah, you know, can't eat you or day. Eh? And you took on from my young quack, and I will no pescan on another driver, my boy, no pescas or casacas in Jordan in the chair catching the next person or teenage is an army boy, or her name police in it. To her, or say an army bottom.
11: That's all.
9: Opening the whole yard,
12: open up,
9: or share no uniforms and army bottom. The idea, but send your work on Omo Yadi.
11: Send a brother, you can anchor most of the contracts, and you admit me. Ombits me, I'm a crew.
12: Oh, yeah.
9: Oh, yeah.
11: time it me see ye ma krom
12: obi a se ba kwa ya me ya wo mo ho ne se e to da o mo ya ahye kakra na mo ato mo du wo yusu 37 road na
11: yeah
12: ufi Lancaster Canning Golden Tulip
11: yeah
12: e bana there's a traffic light
11: yes
12: open one another traffic light and sana fe ufie no so pe na na o ba be do 37 military hospital na ni
11: yeah
12: don't say ho no e kwan no e be yemiensa na baako eye de eno ude exit de akowura hospital
11: hospital
12: no.
11: Yeah
12: na traffic ba pa two na wa no bon say drivers be trusty for no tires apa na ono wa fa last one no te say de all call hospital mi wa onko e to ko nanim a na wa ko bu a hye mu am akon nanim so dia phone team be jino no mo ye din omo nya hwe o bu came penny kura no o gratuo no gya o din
11: o baje na so gya ni came na yepe
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2: a shepa
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11: me se covid time send a discipline here adwuma say nipa nhye dem na nipa hye dem
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12: enter the hospital
11: mi aye no na ni
12: se
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12: na wo driver ni wo dia ye wa dwen say wo ko wo say wo say enye ho na me ko me kwa kra e bi wa be for hospital kwa ko
11: o video bi a
12: kwa brani buram say ya amu
11: video bi a na nam media news last week abobo ya o say e pragia driver bia o de kotwi soja nika o si ya no bun kotwi
12: ay I saw that video na to o tumi se ba bia du
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2: because ade no ba finance minister ka se bi menti e ikwe
12: message bia ba na
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12: 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Who will you ask your percentage from?
2: I'm not going to be able to do it. At by the end of the year, no man, on my without some kobo busen.
12: Or say, ibe do ano moiti mi ambiki cash no wa bra omo koboro.
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2: 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Ye so ye hwe. 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
11: Moving fee. 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

0: current, which I agree, say it is not good because if you run, it be a 2 year period now. Maybe rent a dino or the mummy 20,000. Me met you have 20,000 man pepe, which if you run best sort of agent for bringing a customer.
1: Because agent in my funeral.
0: Yet now agent no. What's answer charging me? A certain percentage of that 20,000 naira could to if you run to be paid to you, the agent beam. Meanwhile, many won't connoisse no. Bitua
2: moving fee, your friend moving fee.
0: Obet me the watch you onim ospect what channel. 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
1: onim
0: when any nubia. And so I do better call. No, I just sell few. Another time, I best sign the wako.
2: Maybe I'll cram.
0: And need a whole bunch of
2: agents. Most
1: I'm for car. One as agent be the me rubber be masalachi be our my seven.
2: I said,
1: pay two best.
2: I said, for was a book for next.
0: Maybe I bro.
1: Who drew all catch him or sign three chims who bit man where you know her. Who bit me? Who bit me? That's it. But when the sign, I'm saying, ah.
2: Sade na omo ye ne de. But brother, asembia bana afena madwena baso. Minim se
1: me ba o mentwa international se no no. Eni mra bia mu se se agent eje o tenant niska.
2: Menyeshio.
1: Ene empenin for no munye hu bibi because
0: Say commissioner no oguso ye ne man kakra ti ye
1: say e wo rent for the year obo adjuma
0: kakra e be dru sa mpempenso no so
1: obo adjuma cause obu abra wa bre pa na ne kakra pressure or dey to no bi anze bra jeri ja ne niam ya obi eje ne ho achini
2: ye yi an
1: ya pressure dey to na obekọ na agent say
2: what marify da marify.
1: Yeah.
2: Oh, what it? Okay. But won't he?
0: Nah, it ain't.
2: That's it. Say, and that gun and almost say, send me a man for cocoa, a man for TV station. You did.
1: I'm going to say,
2: okwa wari obana obe uzo obe verify so obana wa wari dada na wo se obe wari
1: mo pe kakra mra ne nka ho asem ye nim ni bebi ya
2: anyway
1: we nim ni bebi ya na we
2: wa pe kakra mra ne nka ho
1: asem
2: obe ni kwa nzi ye mi ni uje ya weje mesi vivi bra. No, send me news. Eti what's your name?
0: Papa, why you go any?
2: Mama, you my name na.
0: Yeah,
2: mama, you di na.
0: Yeah. Ready. Why? I never grow na dos o.
2: Pa
0: na na na.
2: Yeah. Why you di na?
0: Share. You ni mo.
2: Papa ni.
0: Yeah.
2: Any o. Oh, udo wedge na ye dodo. Udo wedge na ye. Na na udo wedge na ye dodo.
1: I'm your crab in the crab at your mouth.
0: Go be. Hey, Bibi Abel fine.
2: Because a quina ye can answer. I told the idea waiting to me.
0: There be said, I didn't know who said, baby, I can't quit. Eh, you are not yet, ya. What do you need,
2: Mobia for messaging, Massam, assembling in Kensin Patcho.
0: I said, so be answer one.
3: But I said, almost a major, almost in view.

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0: na fe on ti da na
1: wetimi se na wa na
0: wetimi a di code se o de monka ma se
1: A few moments later,
0: all hands on the all hands on the table.
1: Say honor. How can I say that? You know, now one I'm in a sign away. I say, Wafi,
2: tragedy.
0: So what you get? Then also the monkey.
3: Anna, Obidia Bay, Jolu Shop. I knew you saw a honor. No,
2: yes, I
3: say KJB. Wow, KJB. You can't know where you're going.
1: Medase. 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
3: fiye
1: me ka
3: we can ready go we dey
1: here say sami am terms no dey abado
3: dey am oboko
1: enti openi kwai why na we no kura say me be so jama me hwen kwem
0: wa wa e dey am kwan we nyehu
1: o send ye
3: dia be fine dia be fine is ready right
0: e futu kakra na me dey ma amanfo se azigi no egusu apiepie enti no
3: ba minimum of joke now dey my but me susu dey kakra bit me akan say me nka ase koye bi
0: mhm
3: ba be ya ye me honte
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3: na mo dey side dey na say
0: omo nyanso ba omo se nyen ne wo
3: ebu me dey tie
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3: ai odi still no ye me honte because ebi o ha I home can nim kra.
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3: Yes, enye fine. 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
0: Ese mori e unu akọ akọ bai no.
3: Enu e unu ade we.
0: Say this week, this week back.
3: UK there.
0: UK there.
3: Na na me na na me making.
1: Air time.
3: E wa anya de kra.
0: Mi hu na de ban de ba. 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
3: Me ayi, why phone so pon? I say aywa. 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Adeng.
1: Open your fine. 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
3: no no mu nimse obewu
1: no mu nimse obewu se but you see thing cause I say me
0: plaza me a chip suspect back
1: but say ka say me ye betimi atena se aka e na manye na ni person e we 2 and 3
3: yes 3 and a lot of them so prepare
1: TAC ansana mu piece a pipe was then dey maku smoky
0: I am a man, Chesan.
1: I am a man.
0: We dey menfa we entwem na ECG best resident penny for nitia minim se platform we dey eye kese pa na se nko fo wi meter pa
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1: me ba kwoto
3: no we we dey bi o me ba
0: eye in two ways
3: wo wi a meter na how are you going to use it o we nden
1: okoto mi
3: Cables, no, there be TT, mom, mom, mom, mom, mom, mom, mom, mom, mom, mom, mom, mom, mom, mom, mom, mom, mom, mom, mom, mom, mom, mom, mom, mom, mom, mom, mom, mom, mom, mom, mom, mom, mom, mom, mom, mom, mom, mom, mom, mom, mom, mom, mom, mom, mom, mom, mom, mom, mom, mom, mom, mom, mom, mom, mom, mom, mom, mom, mom, mom, mom, mom, mom, mom, mom, mom, mom, mom, mom, mom, mom, mom, mom, mom, mom, mom, mom, mom, mom, mom, mom, mom, mom, mom, mom, mom, mom, mom, mom, mom, mom, mom, mom, mom, mom, mom, mom, mom, mom, mom, mom, mom, mom, mom, mom, mom, mom, mom, mom, mom, mom, mom, mom, mom, 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
3: yeah me timi telephone so
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3: me Ghana water for omo meter no na me nyim se na nkrofo wia wia
0: when they say
3: crowd don't shut down omo se say because of that it no omo asesem am omo the more plastic e bi because back no say some metal e dey wo na nkrofo wia but me nim say electricity meters we wia
0: because me nim e kwan a efie bi wo me area meters e boho e mo three sense so say ni me ensan nyina
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0: e call off enema free
3: but I pastor me twa
0: and the call off sana in ready
3: me twa wan we eh sa ade na omo de buy no me nim empanifo ko etna ase a omo be yes a project no
0: yes
3: I for one me dreams I then one am say ah nkofo how do they reason it me say me kan say me say time na omo yes are no na be bia na me te no na omo say omo be yes na me kan say me do one mo I will never if you na me kwana me team I will never open the gate for anybody to come and change meter yes or the kobabo how come say
0: yes
3: meter me na me use e we fear me team in a particular community must ye change ye dey be bobo nt na ye the meters na be bobo electric pole ho abonten nti anadwo amada na se me light na sa
0: junction
3: so I do the show my walking outside of my house
1: to go pole no
3: but what is we dey nyanse pan what's out there na my dream won be see na ji se omo sheda be chem mu pans because me tell say na ewia e bo a e bo no ensu oto e bro na bitan bo ebu ha efie bi ukoba bia compound e omo agiji separate meters na pole ba ko no meters be 15 na bobo ngbe bi se ya na we die omo amu die asa pepepe na we flash that
0: new tenant I just o check in nyina
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0: light number
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4: ba nya ahe bia
3: yeah
1: be inti range ni e be yesen
3: me dia me kai ahe am betua
4: me
3: but I paid all right.
4: We no.
3: No receipt in now, but we fi me kai.
1: Ena. 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Me pese me tie
3: ase. Say e can service. Omo charge ni na ka. Ade na ye dey ma no. Say wa ko apply for it. So you have to pay for it.
4: A non-refundable application fee of 100 cedis. I will use the office.
3: Open it to you more than that.
4: Maybe.
1: 100 cedis per habit.
3: Oh, Tobo. Open it to you more than that.
4: Tobo.
1: And you know correct.
4: Tobo. I know it. You know. Open it to you.
3: You see, to you about 1,000 something.
4: A thousand cedis for energy commission. Energy commission for.
1: I bet 1,000.
4: Inspection, yeah.
1: Now 11.
4: Nah. Okay. 1,001 and 11.
1: Say 1,001. Okay.
4: I think I knew initial
3: card you beat me at 1100.
4: Initial pages no yeah.
3: Me tua more than 1500. Me.
1: And because opening back we are or me area. You see otua on put the order marriage. So see room be out tua 2500.
3: Likely. Because me dey search enye ne. Yes tua more than 1500 that those days.
0: And na e na ni nyina mso ne express and your normal
1: eh. And just opening
0: them. Salmon be catcher.
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1: Pretty.
3: I know I care.
1: They decide the yen you be sitting to be sitting.
3: Yeah, and Obani, I better not ask why we're to know. Lawyer, lawyer, for your dear, no, shall be sure now why I'm on a prayer corner.
4: Now, some year for you say.
3: Sir, or say, you know, said they will say, Sikabi will be in a court to them, would need near Tutia.
1: Or by Andra and Robber, uncle,
4: or say, Nehan, or say, I'm about so better today.
1: Or so, I will be better, never ne lawyer best save or letter.
3: Oh, there be hundred men in the camera. Yeah.
4: Oh, munyan, man, is able. Say a bar, you be in with him, wana.
3: It's really the other catcher and precona.
1: Who don't wait here with Ujana? Also, the preventers
4: and the
1: Awini
4: at the Papa Bia may catch the code before you say. Eh, so when Yanana or Dow or Quamun. The veteran of Grand Jack,
3: I heard that old Minana.
4: Hey, now, Obia, I'll pass what the lawyer Bremen means when Cassam.
3: There be also by a crown, there or the interior need to a crown say, nothing no. Kwasla ugusu resen
4: kole. Enti mani abrize.
3: Enti no.
4: Woko di lawyer mani agize sika ba fie. Ena wo de ka pim obi to. 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
4: 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Ye lawyer ni de mo ochem zo. 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
4: 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And a 20 besides, or could the lawyer, what to lunch back or cram yeddy? Oh, yeah, Anna or Ashazia, medical could become more.
1: Penny, that's a woman too much to move.
3: Assumia,
1: you
3: can't do
1: it. I feel I was a crowd where too much.
4: My catch was
3: saying, I'll see any tracks,
4: none of Crane Kumi.
3: Or see,
4: I can't crave you and I may say very chatty. Or so on Famu be a game. Or buy a car,
3: or just a yet. He continues his answer.
4: I
3: was
1: saying,
3: I walk on.
4: Yes, I said, I want to be on the book. I mean, but besides, he can't say no, dear boom.
3: And then I want you.
4: I'm going to say,
3: me to dia dia dia e wa pe no so o no kra no o gura ka o na o da ko bona so o ka sa le kara e na so a do bi bo kele sa ro so da bi o na me da
4: ne for the skip no o ka yi mi mi hu we o ka sa nye sa o koko ya ne ashi kola ya o to ye bae no a
3: mi
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1: Obeni,
4: me say
1: asam na asu tumu.
4: Ada, ye befa ayi, de na ya omde ewa wa ka ho.
3: Some people.
4: Why he been yakales beze?
1: Car of many colors. Obeni, aso peli ba ewa na se asam. Why ready?
4: Unu ka na how many colors o?
1: Wa ji. Na say ye wo de.
3: What that some
4: na
3: me de.
4: Oh, na nti be nya no no o se san colors sa.
3: Real covenant. Type body wears we.
1: Yehu say, and there Friday. Ono no ten kwa mabase. Ena Miss Mr. Collins
4: is social. Say enye nchia na ochi adisredi na de
1: tulipe. Oh, debi debi.
0: O kai no.
1: Debi.
0: Obo ni kai. In a professional way.
1: Debi debi ma mento.
0: Tia na ocho ba me. That's what be send a message no delete. I just say mistake.
1: Ah, say me be nyo dia. Be saye. Na say ma me kan mudi.
4: Sure.
1: And then
4: adwuma ya ya cho.
1: If you say dwuma. Say wo so nkore. Ah, na wo say haya na de be wie nyesa.
4: Say say, say ka be kasa ha na mewu ana. Oh, for not to do for whatever, not to do for.
1: Messi Sahayana.
4: That's why I'm not for
1: Portia. And I'm opening your my area where Sahayana will be for retirement.
4: Well, I'm not going to be there. I'm not for Portia.
1: I'm not for Sahayana will be for retirement. It's a teenager.
4: It's not a person. It's true. I travel every country every moment. I'm going to have come for.
1: It's not a person.
4: What's me at now to so I'm going to visit you on me inside. Then I would
1: be opening. I say, yeah.
4: Don't come with my boys. You call media screen. You don't want to go in.
1: Nobody says which
4: may be. Oh, they have been made by Hanum 17, may be 20, and they know 7 people before.
1: Well, so
4: switch to me if I want to tell you. Why not you say switch to me? You don't find your human da. Women and your ear. Wait.
1: It's over into your refer one. 20. Who say do 20?
4: Would you all need to me so I do dog no
1: call? Someone a walker. And I'm saying, oh, because. With 20th anniversary, be a normal or Makaiwa. Say, opening,
4: who will be a kind of issue or mono or more inside of the
1: same. Grongo.
4: I'm the second of a cock.
1: I say, oh, boy, be a no winning, but on Chemusa. Tessa, I
4: have
3: now, and now, so much with me, Chemu.
4: Hey. Adumana kana.
1: Adumana meka when you meet ya.
4: Ye fi adumana ko be fu for sana
1: ye o ka. Yo, peni.
3: No person watch
1: you. Debi, debi. Debi,
3: you are me dey make me retire from here.
1: O peni say dey why na woka. Na me bo peni
4: am. Say uti e chire hen nyina empire obo ni fi be fra adumana ko.
1: Debi o. Me chire say adumana no. Aha na wo retire.
0: You explain tire.
4: Dey question na obi say.
1: So peni say on here. Offers in the background are on man.
4: And your offers.
1: Manka offers. And they do.
3: You need to offers me better than the day.
1: Offers.
0: Offers.
1: Offers.
0: Offers.
4: Offers. Offers. Offers. Offers. Offers. Offers. Offers. Offers. Offers. Offers. Offers. Offers.
1: Offers. Offers. Offers. Offers. When
4: $900,000.
1: Now why changes the job? The day you open the name,
4: what the $100,000? Oh, ye. Me na minu anona me kachira o. Ya trap word ho. Nti ene na
1: matter.
4: Unya dia.
3: Unya dia. We be as small.
4: Yes small. Yes small ze
1: bia.
4: Yes cause you twon ya di ni ye pa. Nti ade e betima me yi cause you twon ma na maka chiro.
1: Ene ni ska no.
4: I hand that
1: down.
4: Ene ni para de bad
1: ya. Asa na o salary abade
4: go. Ene unya wa nyozo bob brown. Eh? Nene jeto okra ese jeto ese aye ka o ha o ze o hu
1: e ba ke mi hu ba me jese
4: na no hwe e blasters o mu ko America could be how many days
1: oh no mom dey 14 days ko me
4: 14 days ko manya appearance bin ese
1: emum
4: e ti me ya bo no nsia sa o ntie mi enu kra na me say ma 100,000 o so ma me
1: kwai kwai sir no ni awo signing na o kan ana amount as am na signing na o
4: signing on fine signing na dey yes media grow
1: no. Opening bat with more caliber than they deserve it.
4: Mm. Deserve it. We said it was super bro for 7 days. What caliber is this? A woman as woman for half year.
3: Abuja, yeah, Abuja, trouble. It's the last time, proud sponsors. But
0: happy birthday, Kesie Enkoma, Mr. Matthew Ansa, my brother,
3: yeah,
0: my brother, pa, na, Mr. Matthew Ansa, boy, Juma, pa, o, my bra, boom, okay. And I'm so, and I'm going to meet you, and I'm on one, so my school, I'm a call, na, Matthew Ansa, and I hold him down, as I be see Samarin, Matthew. If it's a mammy jay, Hawana, or holding me down, riding shrubby brain, number beer, watch the woman who beano, a riding show and name, or my way, and on trail shim, a mapa, o new facey, and ye insure, a mount. Enna and Chia Cassian, so back, happy birthday back, Uncle Dixon, a busy hour cantamanto, fashion abizi Dixon Radin Shaw Bebre na also birthday and for new opportunities emerald and for ensure kesi emerald medasi bebre Roger
3: right yes we das patro ye we ma two dey ma Gina man wife so first one no was a kindly wish Andrew Yankee, popularly known as DJ Nero of Tema, the finest DJ in Tema. Wish him a happy birthday for me from Gina and Sylvia and also from all your Marshall friends. And then the second one, was it please, a happy birthday wish going out to Kobina Eniji Nyameche of First Baptist Church School, Tema Community 5. And this one's coming from the mom, Hannah, of Tema Community 10, wishing you well on your birthday. After your first Dama proud sponsors, no quick. 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I'm out now. Before we trim our hash sharp, nothing. Your bar, the share. Now, you're the canoe. And now, do you create me? See the man. Now, I'm my fire is not going to feel that though. Which me as they as a move. Okay, Etty, on that note, you know. Your bus is here, your bar. Elephant Vision Fan Club. Ablekuma. And now, Omowo. Your new bedding come right after this one.
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3: Ujam, girl, the beer, me say, Mako, no. Hey, which your wife we are?
4: Oh, what are you? Sorry for the disappointment.
3: What are you?
4: Menya, nya, my wife.
3: What? Why? 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
4: Wakonya, defis, wahima, feminine, mixa, num, and need defis, feminine cleanse. 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

0: 40 FD ahwehwe saa ejedi nkratoe mu agye atomu se eye.
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0: 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Me war Elephant Vision Fan Club for Ewaha from Ablikuma. 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Say say, iti ebane say, ena mutu muku edi Elephant Vision Fan Club.
2: Yo. 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
3: Na dole anyado. 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
0: Oh, nice one, nice one.
4: Organizer. 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
0: Albert Hammond, also your organizer. And
5: the idiom of the firm is Apese.
0: Apese?
5: Yeah, I've won on my bar.
0: Great. Apese also here today.
4: Yeah. Our gym.
0: Sir, you train your money at the idea.
5: Keep fit, man.
0: Hey, okay, I've a young room in the Elephant Vision Fan Club. Mobotai is Simon Supra any day. Now, DNDN, and I'm here.
2: Yo. 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
0: Yo.
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0: 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Abu shuan ya soye sunye di enmen unsi an kasebo atu am so. Aya adum 106.3 FM na. Kasi abone ba ne ye ka wose Telecel Cash wose usika no it deserve the safest home and oba Telecel Cash so there you are protected every step of the way no risk no worries no long stories be just peace of mind it's you phone about *110# and I download the Telecel Play app no na wet me anya safe secure transactions abusia assembly abako pass always say the die ka no wish your nua no wa chia no no wa sre atre no is as we ask mu nipa en sehwe thanks so much for time with us do have a great evening and a great weekend as well. We out of here.

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1: 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So the ministry has written to all the regions and all the districts that this is to be treated as a national emergency. So every district should surrender the equipment that is sitting in the districts with a driver and an operator, and they must all assemble here in Accra. With that level of mobilization, it means that we as a government on our own have at least 200 dump trucks. The contractors, I believe, for those of you who they are your church members, if you pray over them, I'm sure between them, they can also give us an additional 200 dump trucks.
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1: The responsibility to change this narrative that I have just presented does not rest solely on the shoulders of government or local assemblies. It rests squarely in our hands. Every piece of trash on our streets represents a moment when we forgot who we are.
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9: 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Oh, move beyond, because if you are so close on air, when you now all done. I thought that was all between them. I mean, any with the boom, I am a fool. Hey, it's an idea, oh, no, no.
6: Hey,
9: what say, yeah, oh, no, closer. Welcome us.
6: Now, Cecilia, I a doctor for you know, Mimusa Omoye. Na mami muse o emprempre no if you know that's what tia na se omuyi uno uni ho biem
9: pa cho esio ama mete ma ha ni 3 years kini ya sin ma ha ama esio aso no ade se me ho ke ni tene me ni etana se na e check na ni sita no or the Missita man or so on a mention I had been. You see, me cry a plan or castle between, and in cry, the pastor is why not. And also between to make one the emergency meeting. She says, here, dear, may that should be her, my mammy, that she means in our worship.
6: Hey, now, as the media, now, my young show, says Siano, if you run away, but no, you don't know.
9: If you are no, oh police station, you are no. The dial is a bit of police phone, so it's you moving me. But you know my eyes and my bum didn't hear anything. And she now, she a bob in on Piana. He made me call on him, so no more than a conversation. Police were causing my bum didn't hear anything. Young, dear,
6: na odie mi enhwe sesia sɛ wo apose fo asɛm e de na wo pere e wo ho
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10: I'm always on the move almost every day
11: me mom dey ma check bi da there four times and at times so men train ya problem answer men non prostate address there and have me
12: well me check it with that but I'm always conscious say me here near my bema me ya prostate as a paramedic and I know that continual releases helps to make sure that you don't get prostate enlargement even if it's masturbation a meat pie
13: me gayo he say madwe no so badwe me check it me ni raise bia he say me ma excuse bia me check it
14: me check it me dead da na mom no me hu no say anka wo ma na kwa check ya na ye bet I don't know say nka no ho a wadwe ye say uni problem
3: Hey, and you are gonna maybe I can turn out here. We will say, checking power and checking the sun, say, well, yeah, you may deny you and team. Now, some doctor, I do watching that you hear him say, sir, walk out, chalk up, no, ya pa, many wagon, sir, and the more now, walk to a panel, and the treasure, it won't mean you be.
15: Mono research with bleachers, say, a brennace, if you say, exercise for the prostitute, no, a year, intercourse, a dear boapa. No, mono, me and my Asia, only Asia, no. 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
16: 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Nyami Adma wa chinan so this is the four way ye can see Nanajimine. Ana ono ye executive director Edema Executive Textiles. 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This is of Montin so I just say and also nyasem ketwa. 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
8: 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Na nso ye free thanks to you computer clinic ba ye. 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
12: Wagadugu, bye.
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0: 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My Asia or the Dome. 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

Yo, ladies and gentlemen, I officially welcome you. A wedding Kenya welcome, Nedada. From Papa Bills. And I think so. The youngest and the baddest, the IMAX DJ. What are you talking about, Ghana? 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

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Hey, Miss School Pops, no, no, see, I'm gonna say, oh, yeah, Juma, our Bank of Ghana, or your external director, our Bank of Ghana. The big man himself, not make a baby, see, I said so.

ahano ahane na mede ka asem no hey adumwaro 6.3 it's a Friday the 4th of September 2026 41 minutes on top of the hour 9 it's yakesepa nkoma ye major Davison Mensakabu on the external director of the Bank of Ghana's inter payment and settlement systems GHIPSS. My school father, no. I'm so proud of this gentleman. Very humble. Very, very, extremely humble. Aha, humble Pro Max. My main guy is a humble Pro Max. Big man, baby, I will anna GBN in Chiakas and come out. Name on the anti make us a new beyond it. Me catch your baby ass up, but me can't meet you. I'm in Chomo. Eva! Adumwaro 6.3. Aye, Ache Papa. Hiba, Ache Papa. Ajay, Ache Papa. Yam Kwen Ache. I said, Major, I won't say, I'm in the vibe. Randomly, I'm not going to say, oh, don't challenge you. I'm a true thank you. I don't know, I show any day. Any day, feel free. Any day, you can always count on me. Come true for me. Because Major Okai, me for my member, I say, oh, beji, befako. Oka, thank you, I say, any day. Shee, when I'm kosia any day, nika. Kosia any day, can any day. Obi, bele, men, I'm di 2 mu any day. Or just say, man, 2,000, me say, oh, any day. Me, or just say, oh, thank you, don. Me say, oh, no, any day. Shee, any day, I did chinya, I sign per 1,000. Now, me say, oh, JJJ, any day, anya, hey. Wednesday, I sign per 2,000, me say, Masa. Masa, weng. Any day na me kano say nyam kwala kasa wu enyo bia ne timi bia na no ka any day feel free I always welcome ness abro for no say ya no mo nyam botre o system ni u su abro for asu simple ones ko su ya dia no den a e betimi akwati a o but in all honesty big shout outs going out to Major Davison Mensakabu ni makua hodo bebre wo Ghana ha no o ye young man on the da no And also, I said the external director of the Bank of Ghana's Interbank Payment and Settlement Systems. I'm sure baby, I will be here. I face a big shout out going out to Joseph Pencil, Ghana Black Stars player, born and born, Los Angeles Galaxy. Let me cheer my papa, Apostle Oku Hackman. Pops, baby, I will be here and check us and come out. It's Friday, and you know the energy be different on Friday. The IMAX DJ, let's take the same tune from the TOP. It's

That's right. Energy, talk to me. He's a avodegado. Cario, cario. Ladies and gentlemen, currently, Last Mid is part of my top three Ghanaian musicians. Trust me, top three. Currently, me in my top three. I mean to me in my top three without Last Mid, no way. I admire this talent not because it be a mekan who be an as a chassis and all back. Me show Sonia, you know. I love this gentleman so much. Such a humble gentleman. Last Mid. Hey, tomorrow I'm going to share my live on TikTok, Akwaba. Hey, very simple. And yeah, check DSM, just tap on the live, and then Kobe, be na Obi Otifi, and Raho, no soon to me, shabby, and Ninja, what you say? Just tap on the like, just like what you are watching. To see how I'm able and tomorrow I'm joining on. Your friend done Ichi, KTK, that dia, and I'm that dear. So, and you log down to Adom 106.3. This is if you're the most war. Trust me, it's about to go down. Hey, Sandy Wood, welcome to the party. Hey, and I'm here, and I'm Mr. Fumo Homo. I'm going to share my live on TikTok. You either like the live, if you are in the capacity to gift and all your wawasama, and then follow. Sana, you don't miss me because I'm full of good energy and good vibes. Nothing but positive energy on the side. Let me play you some back-to-back Last Mid. I did that last week, but these are songs that are banging. The IMAX DJ, if you're ready, let's go with what you're playing already.

gentlemen, let me know what song you like to listen to. In the meantime, in between time, of course, you have been pumped in the building. Yeah, Nima, see, I like your energy. I like yours too. Ooh, cheer me up, so join the party live on TikTok. Listen up. Hey, Don Ichi, DONITCHI, KTB, and I said the biggest Ichi on TikTok. Join the party, let me know what song you like to listen to. Nana Pretty would like to listen to Baby I'm Jealous. Who is making Nana Pretty jealous? Hey, I'm a mommy, I'm a day.

na pretty then am our requesting you mean we am dedodo. Let's take it from the TOP. Grace Cerebral and Nana Pretty now called the United States of America. She's putting Ghana on the map. Watch out, she's our eminent a gold medal winner. Ebe baso, it shall come to pass. Nana Pretty bet the gold medal ama Ghana. Oh, any of the games, like Olympic Games in particular, watch out. World Athletics Championship, Ghana, yeah, the end, no. Grace Cerebral, watch out, they all yeah, America.

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Hey, welcome to the party, Cindy Baby. Ladies and gentlemen, it's party time and we locked down on a Doom 106.3. This is your number one warm-up party show. Let me know where you watching or listening to me from. Your friend me don ichi kitiki da dia and I'm da dia so. Hype TV God, welcome to the party. Quam Simport, Wagwan, Akosua Bimpoma. Hey, stay wicked. Welcome to the party. What I want you to do for me and me and Sape, either say we'll tap it on the like and all. Owa hankwan the power tap, just tap on your screens, just like what you are watching. Nenkwan nam for phone ebusia for ho. You can choose to share as well. If you are in the capacity to give, why not? Energy. Hey, switch it up for me, the IMAX DJ. Let go.

Ladies and gentlemen, yes, it's Trotra who do a work room, Hadi, Ubieti, Dumuaro 6.3. 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We're your taxi driver, energy going out to you. More and more the ride hailing app, Ninsoro, energy going out to all of you. Baby, I want to make a live on a 2106.3. Mediano, yeah, you busy a case, what you say? It's Yakasin, come on more, Mutia or Pops, filling station, the lounge, a hood work room. Thanks for choosing Ghana's number one. Masama, make a brain, bring you now a simple, you say, and I say that. Would you say, what say, the kind? I am for this side, you would you say, oh, what a moon do 10 minutes cry. It's a yammy pabby, biabby to me at Danny. People that go to bed poor today and tomorrow, they are the biggest men and women in the building. It was just a dream until we eventually came true. It is sad I may catch you, say, memo, be moon, movie, be a wobia. Taking your life should never be an option. Sasa usi o ma brem yi kume honi ade. Hey, by this time. 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Ba uni bills into free ya yin miso ba beji bills. 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Ramwell Zain. 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Energy going out to each and every one of you. The IMAX DJ, take me somewhere else. 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

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Isaac Treme, welcome to the party. Now, 1, 2, 3, let's go.

0: Ghana, 2nd of October, I will lapam doom. It be crazy, trust me. 26 years ago, hip life songs and I would de bangi. And you see, come on. Hey, listen up, Yeshim Ewa. I am Lapam Dome. I want Lapam Royal Beach Hotel. Ladies and gentlemen, at 8 p.m., single year 150, and a double year 250. No pay. You hear us all, but dial *725*3404#. *725*3404# to buy your ticket for your Y2K jump. Oh my days. Matisse eya jamme. Matisse tickets and I send enko food to a goosun eya jamme. Gonna be crazy. Let me know how prepared you are for the Y2K jump. Watching from inside M. Telford, UK. That's your Bema Camboy song, eh? Bema Camboy as him. Okay. If you'd like to listen to On God by Shatawale, call me on 0302216561. 0302216562. Y2K jam and me patrol hip life song, man. I hope you would see the IMAX DJs in the building. A hip fan, I would see me live on Adom 106.3 from tonight. A hip fan, I energy in the world. Energy door. You can't join my party. Simple. So I'm joining this party. I has to be big energy. Big energy. Hello?
1: Thunder, don.
0: Yes, sir. I said, I mean, you have a call.
1: Thunder, eat.
0: Oh, a brat here. Ah.
1: Thunder, don.
0: Oh.
1: Machine,
0: your energy need a different one.
1: So, this last one, my bro, this is my number one friend.
0: This is my only problem. Big Joe, Big Joe, man, kasa. Me do. Oh, what do you bet you two, man? Me, I'm a four, ochina. Ochina, one, yeah, mamami.
1: Dale, only problem.
0: Big Joe.
1: Dale, what's your
0: baby? Thank you, my brother. Thank you. Energy, hello.
2: Hello, Don, the Don.
0: Mom, the mom.
2: What's that, baby?
0: Oh, Mr. Jack, I'm person, say, baby. I'm person, be Jack, and Kramer. Hey.
2: Hey, serious.
0: I'm Patrick Frost, say.
2: FM, Naomi.
0: Oh, Naomi, no radio, I'm person, you didn't come, Moka Kra. Naomi, me Patrick, I'm Kassafri, hey.
2: Kassafri, Mamprobi.
0: Mamprobi, hey, yeah. Oh, and you said me a program and come sorry, bitch. Yeah, one of my son better.
2: Don't the door.
0: Naomi.
2: Why two K jam? There was no mommy ticket in
0: you. Oh, Ope, Ope be free. What? Naomi. Come on, see you in the background. Yes, Obi, I'll be a ticket
2: though.
0: Yes, sir, you have a
2: buckle.
0: I mean, Jao, but I'll take it and everyone who said they have a hand. I won't need problem.
2: That's for you.
0: All right, thank you so much.
2: Naomi.
0: Hey, it's Friday. How's your energy? Hey, Jumbo. Wagwan Kobe Jumbo. Wasted on Ichi, I miss you. Wasted, when are you coming to UK, bro? Oh, anytime. It's me pull you up anytime. But also what Telford. Hello?
3: Hello.
0: Yes, sir, boss. Bibi Abako.
3: Obadi Adaworo.
0: How are you? Obadi Nsen Nimanka, Mr. Anewa Eminia.
3: Yeah, the Obadi Asi.
0: Very important. Patrick Frost, and how can you free him?
3: We, Father, Ekuyapem.
0: Father from Ekuyapem. Hey, Father, also Kasana. I say breaking, Skakra, Omniade.
3: Father, Tering.
0: Hey, Sape, Pepe, Netin. Me Patrick, say, and your man, Ape, Souti.
3: Oh, Brede. You man, Bezemiti, in here. Obrafo nyumbi ya oba

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2: okay
0: hello hello
3: yes
0: sir boss we be able to call
2: don't eat
0: you saying I ain't said I mean you have been my first saying
2: when you pan you when you pan you
0: but you mean you pan you
2: don't eat
0: but you why not can say
2: boss you I call you
0: Eko, na Eko ujine mu wa hi anaji.
2: Oh, mi jine mu New Town.
0: New Town is in the book. 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
2: Ya di wene ere heza, so, education entertainment.
0: Ah, wei.
2: And your mama is back to back.
0: Oh, well, call. I mean, sure. You be sure why you can't get your money problem in your bema. Now, Mr. 2nd October. Ah, material, my dear Pamadi. 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Hello. Hey, Mega Rankin, welcome to the party. Hello. Hello.
4: Hello.
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4: Pacho si.
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0: Ye de rade ase. Honorable, pacho nyu me na me momo anaji. Castro. Okay, I'm for last caller. It's Friday, more music. Hello.
5: Hello, good evening.
0: Hello, good evening. How are you?
5: I'm good, and you?
0: Nyamia dume hoye. Pacho na wana ka say?
5: Marigold.
0: Marigold.
5: Mhm.
0: Obetimi ama voice so kakra. Voice na me depa. Marigold.
5: Yes.
0: Me pa oh, Marigold the voice no from can you speak up a
5: Hello.
0: Bit? Hello, who can suffer here?
5: Winneba.
0: Winneba?
5: Yes.
0: Voice, no, no, no, no, no, why did it take a
5: crack? Oh, that's my voice.
0: Hey, that's your voice. I'm shy, I'm laughing.
5: Okay.
0: You have a nice voice. Who is a student, Anna?
5: Yes, please.
0: Who school were here for?
5: Zion Girls.
0: Who say?
5: Zion Girls.
0: Zion Girls, that's what I'm hearing. I saw, like, you sound a little far from my phone, no?
5: Hello?
0: I saw voice in a way, Chika Kra.
5: So sorry.
0: Hey, hey, where are DV on? Ah, send your straight in this. I don't press out voice in it. Where are that about?
5: DV.
0: Yeah, ma wanna press you can hear you as you can hear you, Mercica, and I'll journey weekly. Hey, Marigold. But what course are you pursuing in senior high school?
5: Liquor store by last week.
0: What say?
5: Okay.
0: Course been at all your school.
5: Pardon?
0: Hey, what's sign to bro for say pardon? Hey. Me say course been at all your school.
5: Please hear me hear you.
0: Oh say.
5: I'm getting to hear you, please.
0: Hey. Wait, is this how you talk? Because I can barely hear you.
5: Hello.
0: Yeah, me hello ni de meti aka de aka.
5: Hello.
0: Yes, Marigold, me boa.
5: Hello.
0: Hello, Marigold.
5: Can you hear me?
0: Yeah, I can hear you. Can you hear me too?
5: Yes, please.
0: Uh-huh. What course are you pursuing at senior high school?
5: Home economics.
0: Economics or any economics? Because your time na economics. But I said, "Mumu di any economics."
5: Okay.
0: Your time na home economics.
5: Okay.
0: Tuni me di ane no akakra.
5: Yes.
0: Wow, that's good to know. Now, who are form being now? What form are you currently? What level at school?
5: I'm going to form 2.
0: Okay, form 3?
5: 2.
0: Okay. And your man, how see you, Bomao?
5: Lake
0: Hostel. Oh, see. But what do you mean? What
5: debut.
0: What na debut? What do you mean? What do you mean? What do you mean?
5: No, I speak fancy, not cheap.
0: Oh, Etim Vanja.
5: Mhm.
0: And now my brother, na me peda me kabro phone, na me de one wine, na me ekasa.
5: Oh. For sure, my
0: enemy. Oh, fancy no mu da hotche in o bro phone na emle eche hu dodo.
5: Hey.
0: O bro phone na di gu anwe mu na yi mama.
5: Hey, Don.
0: Oh, very good. And you men peda eti.
5: Little stuff.
0: Oh, fancy no so mu odin. Ever say di en.
5: Liquor.
0: Oh, liquor. Like last minute liquor.
5: Mm-hmm.
0: Hey, very good. I'm paying for you. I'm choose to know.
5: Oh, okay.
0: The lyrics of the song gonna whip your attention. Okay. Nampacho, how many years? How old are you, please?
5: 19.
0: 17. Okay, and Chibi, I'll be with school. No, I'm a big woman. I'm a patrol concentrate. Why? Yes, sure, winning. The person I'm a big woman, not tie, free, I don't make them. Now, you need to come and say, what is it?
5: Okay.
0: God bless you so much. I'm a boy, you know, we'll be my wife. And then, mommy, back, mommy. Hey! Went to win a Gen Z, and I don't know. Hey, on God, welcome to the party. Ladies and gentlemen, media mix it madam on the swat. The song is a good one. Yembe hype alone. This is music from Nathaniel Last Midi Liquor Store. And you know, my partner just last week beer one on your casa chirem and I'm tiny. Let the spirit talk. No, see, it's where they over to Lego. Last minute with Liquor Store. I said, Don, this is the new one. Talk about it. And I'm seeing more there. The intimate channel, we are seeing in ATAB. And I'm very golden, so I'm a very question now. One, two, three, let's go.

0: Now, last minute, can we talk about Artist of the Year with last minute? Look at the bangers the gentleman put together from January till now. On my interior, we also zoom. On my interior, we also zoom. And I was like, I'm going to call IMAX DJ.
1: Don't worry, mind
0: you. Aibo.
1: Don't worry, mind
0: you. Aish.
1: Don't worry, mind
0: you. 1, 2, 3, let's go, Nana.

Abrantia no twere nwumu. Too much talent in one body. Last me 25 years ago, nyae. Won't you hear? Ghana, watch out for this gentleman. He's taking Ghana to the world. It's not funny. Last me do Nigeria on Tennessee Canto Adia Bakukra. Oyika cray free. Oyi dying cray free. Last made in Nigeria, it's a big deal. I am very close to the team. Big shout outs going out to manager Paul. An amazing guy, super guy. Making sure the last minute farmer, why a big? Ghana is talking about you, but making sure the last minute moves accordingly. That's what a manager is supposed to do. So big shout outs going out to the team. Go check this one out and run the numbers. Liquor store on all streaming platforms by Last Midi. A very bad boy. Dimax DJ, take me away this morning. Let go.

0: ladies and gentlemen, just who Mr. Guess who just walked in? Super talents coming through.
1: And mama!
0: We do classics only, and I like visits like this. This is the chair last minute sat on the day he came through. Not here, Kunyawi. So, hey, I'm an Indian dean. Come on, I'm saying last minute, four, five years ago. I'm saying last minute, the time is coming. Watch out, Ghana can't contain you, and it's happening. And I'm your D for what I mean. Mio Diana. Also. Zim.
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0: That's right.
3: Nobody won't let go.
0: Energy.
3: Politics, there's politics.
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3: Your body go tell ya.
0: Hey.
3: Say I read
0: up. Wasted on each is mad.
3: Body go tell ya.
0: Champion IMAX.
3: Your body go tell ya.
0: Wasted in peace. Where are you? Nah. Francois won.

Okay, mami mau chance next Sunday text messages or messages to 0549-096587. Let me know what song you like to listen to. Unu mobi ene ne birthday, nua na so china ene birthday. Let me know what you'd like to tell them as well. Send a message through. Say hello to that amazing friend, that amazing family member. Whatever you'd like to tell them, I'm giving you a chance. 0549-096587. We're in the building till 12 a.m. Oh my days, it's 37 minutes on top of the hour 10. You don't see anything. Hey, then they'll cost you. Come over and they'll cost you alive, you see. Okay, people would want to join. Okay, send an invite. If you want to join, just send an invite. Make a put you on. Those watching live on TikTok, but ladies and gentlemen, a superstar just walked into the studios of Adomo 106.3. Team AFG is in the building. What are you talking about? Team AFG just walked in. Let me do some back-to-back music. I'll ask them the purpose of the visit tonight. I'm Max DJ. Take me away. Let go.

Come to the party. Talk to me. Let's go. Yes, this is music from Olive the Boy. And it has MDK on it. Hey, I have lots of messages already. Pastor, please. Good evening. I want you to play me MD Signature by Lastmid and Kitty to my dearest mom. Mommy Akuya Mensa. I say thank you, mommy. Also, Dawn, you are really making my night. I had broken hearts, but it's healing. Energy. That's right. I wish you all the best. Heal soon, Nanya Depa. Hi, please, good evening. Please play me Brag by Ken Sack. My name is Prince Inside East Legon. Good evening, please play me Slick by Victoni. Lots of messages coming through right about now. 0549-096587. 0549-096587. IMAX DJ, the requests are coming through. Let me know what you have ready. Ladies and gentlemen, let go. Energy, energy, hey.

Don, just get me a song from your heart. Okay, from my heart, play him anything, Samini. But currently, the song on my heart, the team know they won't release the song. Messiah, Messiah. Oh, Messiah, Messiah. Bani obayelemi, oh, Messiah. I'll leak the song. And if I leak it on Adum FM, they are global. But in the meantime, I'll enjoy JSS. 1, 2...

out to Marvis. Energy going out to Ellie Kem. The AFG boss is in the building. I make you do, I make you ski. Nanaya is in the building. What are you talking about? And the superstar himself. The gentleman people are touting, and as I have touted, to be the next, or your fan is almost a one caught on Song Artist of the Year. He should be part of the new artist of the year. I'm a Baba Shrami, and it's an honor to have them in the building. Sakodia Dope Nation. Nene Tech is the gentleman everybody is talking about. After Tiny Ali Chakankwe, a few people have tried doing it with the parlance, which is the Ga language. Most people try, most people do. No two ways, no disrespect to anybody's talent. But currently, the face of the community, Nene Tech. During the festival, Nanseya Omoye Omo Festival, there was no show in Ghana. During the Ga Festival, the celebration, that Nene Tech wasn't on stage. N-E-N-E-T-E-K is the name. Welcome to the studios of Adom 106.3. Yo, Don Amakomapa from Winneba, low cost. Please, I want you to play me... come again, I didn't get a song you'd like to listen to. Wasted Dawn. My girlfriend is cheating, but because of you, I've forgiven her. Is she cheating with me? I don't understand this English, yo.

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day. 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I said we can't draw who we are. Energy. We never. Hey, another text message. Lots of text messages coming through right now. Like how? Makem, wow. Hey, where is it? Good evening, Dawn. I beg, play me a song from Juvie Dawn featuring Top Dog. If IMAX has it, no problem. It goes spoil there for you. I am Emmanuel from Kokoro Bite. Can you please play me the song Alampine by Pricky? Hey, anyum na mo di be ya se mo amunyum e se dem mo ma anyum a sa ba out e be hu e se dem dia ye nyu hu ye. Governor for me breathe, please play me Holy Ghost by Kwaku Smoke. Lots of songs coming through the IMAX DJ is the controller. What you have for me? Let go.

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And it's because of the technique he used on the beat. This is Nene Technique. For short, Nene Tech, Suka Billy. I love this jam. It's part of the songs we are celebrating this Christmas with. 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
1: No, no. How long you do music?
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0: Now, Y2K Jam, yes, celebrating hip life. 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Say your Joy Prime, Joy News, as Empower My Joy Online. 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I didn't talk to you.
1: A good day.
0: Today, no good talk. Because I didn't talk to you just to watch my face.
1: No, 2nd October, I did a Y2K program.
0: You go day Ghana?
1: Yeah, I go day Ghana.
0: You go day town?
1: Yeah, I go day.
0: You go day town?
1: I go day town.
0: He says he no one talk. Make I talk to you. Obeo Kromha, is he going to be in town? Second, because Y2K jam, the energy near the corner, you lose.
1: No.
0: You day, because that's
1: day. I day. We carry Mama Ta for your head. Then when they will carry Mama Ta for them, I had punk.
0: Yo, Batman, VIP, Akitechi, or Comfort Quad, Book Back, or Brafwa, Lord Kenya.
2: Ujinem
0: Pampe. Ujinem, that's the kind of energy I'm talking about. Immigration for Nesu Ujinem. No, that's an hour. 1, 2, 3. We go carry your matter. 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In Ghana, every celebration brings togetherness and bonding amongst friends. Say yeah, in Nigerian Kwadia Ayonko Fu Busia for Mama Yin Shishim Yen Chile. Yen Shishim and I chilling so I won't near the chili will crum had. I'll say in Isu ye kakra. Na Adebako ma Mega Unitech Industries at dance on a say omo no premium on kwan omo dihuja e u krumha. Say ye premium afa kwechre ofa kwase ho. And sa papa alcoholic beverages you can serve guests and loved ones. Papa pangwa. When you said they make sure say enye nsa e be we na to abi apaya ko to mu no bi nom na ni liver ni kidney ni kwame yuji ni ho ni amana ko fansem bebra ba okroma enye nubi. 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Kai hunu se oyo pimfo ana se undu 18 years I won't be numbi. 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Ti omo se ye mo hu de ro na mo ntibi. 0240065464. Aye FDA approved. MTN will message Mamo. I'll come back to Nene Tech in a bit and I'll speak about clothing, fashion. Me and Kasama repping Nene Tech brand. And then see, actually, I would be brain. I've received lots of clothes, gifts from people. Unya me men shek. Aha, me de bibe chicheni ade. Enye bibi amen so me di eno. But now say mo ame start to say, you know, unko foshe me size, no kwen yin ane say, ya nisu a cheme. Wish ya me a unim say, mood. 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And then the bush of Watanasia and a map 5 back. IMAX DJ, take me away with something nice. Let's go.

pork na wagye green pepper agye se kan ne fork me la show I no go fish pair the raw na today my name the dimension my back fresh da bena me ko pinch don me my boy say let it Moniti, I say it be the next game. 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The MTN kai is simple. Also, you're a driver, and that's up a soul chair, so you're a big man, or you're a big woman. So you're a tro driver. Ope se wo chere se oye driver papa pa, na se oye rider papa pa. 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

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Now make us a major Davidson Kabudan on a money MTN Akabum. And I'm making sure say baby I own them be a transaction based mode. Ladies and gentlemen, it's Friday and you log down to Adum 106.3. 3 minutes on top of the hour 11. We are partying and chilling. What booze? And I said, what are you sipping? And sabin a wonum. And sa papa party and wanna kasapreko London dry gin. Kasapreko London dry gin. Over 30 years. Say yeah no mun yanka, they won't serve us for 30 years because on pay us and my son kukunya dadada. Big boy, big man, Kasapreko, where Kasapreko sits in the class, ne decks, and as in the chair isolated. Yeah, what's in the whole classroom, Kasapreko, London dry gin. We are 18 years and above, nasa wunum alcohol, na wunyan so Kasapreko, London dry gin in here, yeah. Then I'm sorry. Don't claim a big boy like you're trying to claim. Cause label no any branding no, with some golden sleeve logo around the neck and non-glossy label at the front and back of the bottle. The way ya style bottle nankasani si hono. Wa haben num bottle nankasaka o kasa franco dry gin. London dry gin. Hey, unya numbia ASN. 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It's called Kasapreko London Dry Gin. 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The IMAX DJ, take me away. Let go.

Aibo. Ah. Ladies and gentlemen, a big shout out is going out to my broski in the building, the one and only Bessa GH. Worked with almost every artist in Ghana, every show, every stage the gentleman is on. If Ketcher Day Nigeria, I did it. If Ketcher Day US, he did it. Then they Ghana, he did it. Then they Kumasi, he did it. Then they Tagadi, he did it. Now he can't face me for here. Big shout outs going out to you. Bessa, you talk for Radio Top before. You always they hide behind the camera. Today I'll question you. Yo, check out Bessa GH with a total of almost 3 million followers across all platforms. An amazing gentleman. Check him out on all the socials. He gives you nothing but exclusives. So about Bessa Rami last week, this week as well, this gentleman is in the studios of Adoma 106.3. As someone that is closer to talent, I would ask Bessa what he genuinely thinks about Nenetech's brand, his talent, the merch, everything at Nenetech Ipushibiano. What does he, Bessa GH, think about it? Nenetech is in the building. In the meantime, music at the background, Slick from Victoria. Let's enjoy it. Let go.

0: Okay, so Bessa GH, this is the song everybody's talking about. I met this gentleman during the festive period. When during the Ghana people, them are celebration and things. We are some meet them for Kiddy in album launch. And I decided that talents like these, they need some push and some support. And he told me, say, get some banger. And Bessa, me and you will be closer to medical. You say you won't feature medical on the song. A bad thing there. But you try it. And I will, ain't you possible? Medical,
1: best says so. Because this song, yeah, like, Osha, an international song.
0: Yeah.
1: Beat in the cry, a classic, you know.
0: Yanko, fatum, Yanko. 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Yanko. But also, who tia for my soon? Yan yam fun to her, but what did I hate? I'm not bloggers, more technical, sir. 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
3: Sure.
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2: That's right.
1: To play yes sir.
2: That's a honest opinion. Honest opinion. And yes, or what hand you? Honest opinion. How you see the song?
4: The song be freaky, fry, funky, fantastic, fabulous.
2: Freaky, fry, fry, fry. What's
4: your enjoyment now? I think Medica is the right person. Onyan was so I'll best say so. Because Senya and I will rhyme it with intro no.
2: Yeah.
4: Ebefa.
2: Kais.
4: And Rambina wait, you know. Pompo.
2: Aye. Pompo.
4: Ah. 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

0: carry my matter for your head. Me say.
1: Yeah, big shout outs going out to you. I'm enjoying the song, no two ways about that. Briefly, because Friday, Moemo pass you through. What's up? How's this song doing on the streaming platform?
2: Crazy, crazy.
1: Mad love.
2: Yeah, mad love.
1: Genuine.
2: Yeah, genuine love.
1: Right now, every show for the Ghana communities, you they play some. How do you get to know that there is a show in the Ghana community?
2: Most of the time, I go talk to Miracle. We just did and.
1: Then just, we'll link you
2: up. Yeah, then link we up then. It just goes for it.
1: Are you the next Aliche? Or bigger than Aliche? What's the vision? How is it looking like?
2: Oh,
1: saying echo. What should I say in echo?
2: Me, I be Ghana as a whole. I represent Ghana and the Krobo heritage. You get me? The Krobo lineage, not be only the Krobo. The Krobo consists of the Ghana Dangwe. The Krobo day part of the Ghana Dangwe. So all the Ghana Dangwe are...
1: Okay, so with a total of close to 2 million streams, total.
2: Yeah.
1: YouTube, Instagram, everywhere. Your total, last you put out the numbers, you had close to 2 million. How does it make you feel? You're a budding talent. You're a young man. You are trending on TikTok. Everybody, how does it make you feel?
2: It's great. Like, sometimes you wake up in the morning, people text you, once I was sorry on a partner, first, people, in Gofo, in Shadam, Frel, sir, say, oh, but in Gofo to me, Frel, oh, my, me tie wunyum si si awo radio so. Me wunyum si si awo anum si.
1: As a star and, boy.
2: Yeah, and big ups to Reggie Rockstone.
1: Oh, really?
2: He really post them. Yeah, oh. He post them. So.
1: Reggie Rockstone to yeah, post you, yeah, put Reggie you Rockstone. Out there. No, that be a hip, this be a typical hip life song. That be what I say, me no wo call Y2K jam, you know. No, old trendy. You are the man of the moment.
2: Sure.
1: And I am happy to know that. Donish, kwa this side, na minshaa diye, nene tek, ye be shraw. Nemo mukwana se simu ya mon kai machi.
2: Ebe kaichi.
1: Adom 106.3 yeah. Sako dear Chris Waddle, the Donzies, the just name it kwa kese Shatawale, Strongman, Black Sheriff in recent time, Amrado. See, we put this platform out, Ghana's number one radio station. And then you get an opportunity to be celebrated as a big boy when you're an emerging big boy. Mudru House, talk to my manager. Ubora had the one yet talk to my manager. Now you get there, you speak to Mavis, speak to Nenaye. How about Gio? Say, Ajik Bell, say, wah, wah. Speak to Elikem. 0302216561.

0: after few calls. And then Friday, yeah, party. But wa baba swam and I will train. And I'm proud of you. We am soldier. We look good. And it looks like Christmas. We will be to me. I'm an asher.
1: Crazy.
0: I want to know what people genuinely think about your song. Yeah, I want to hear you sing. Tell mom where we fear and perceive me. Say briefly.
1: Sure.
0: Nipa kakrebi. Me who amu say. What do you think about this gentleman song? Let's see. 0302216561 and a 0302216562. Amu kasa menfa unko Y2K jam. They have the say. It's here for me. Powerful.
1: Amu stampede dada.
0: Yeah, be sure. And a 0302216562. Just a few minutes to go, but I have a gentleman who is doing so good on the digital platforms, on social media, on traditional media, all over the place, and the tech and in the dean. And he's highly being celebrated as we speak to you, baby. Abe Fabian and the tech and the tech and the tech. You got a girlfriend now? Hello? Hello?
2: Yeah, biggest
0: done. Yes, sir, boss. Everything cool.
2: But I'm gonna from Kojo Ambo.
0: Oh, Kojo Ambo. Kojo, very short and brief. How you see Nana Tech in new song?
2: Oh, don't. The guy with the baddest best.
0: Baddest best?
2: Baddest best.
0: Hey, this one, I don't hear baddest and best all before. But he be bad and the sign be best.
2: Yes, baddest best. BBB.
0: Hey Charlie, baddest best. Charlie, look at your BDB. Charlie Humble, thank you so much. Thank you so much. Thank you. We did together. Hello.
3: Biggest
0: Ichi. Oh, chairman. Now you be the biggest for this side.
3: Chairman, you for the Charlie. The guy Charlie, you be too much. Be too much.
0: You the like him genuinely.
3: Charlie Mark.
0: You sure?
3: Hey, man, they go on, bro.
0: The song they go on.
3: Hi, I swear, bro. This is my first time here. Charlie, go on, man.
0: Wow, I like that. So make a carry him go Y2K jam.
3: Oh, we go pull off.
0: It's me finding Kwana.
3: Oh, finding command, Ichi.
0: Thank you, my brother. Hi. Hello.
4: Hello.
0: Hey, how are you?
4: I'm good.
0: Is it Marigold?
4: Yes, please.
0: Hey, Marigold, voice radio. Hey, is this your friend? I'm going to say,
4: okay.
0: Okay, Marigold, who's your show? Who's your own? Now, what's your brand here? Mm-hmm. Now, who's the saying? Say, I said, Minkam Fante. And then you're going to say, who's the saying?
4: Oh,
0: you I am going to say, I am going to say, Ebe tumi di asa.
4: Efe.
0: Ebe tumi di nyumi asa. Amu ye dance challenge. Amu si win anobe nya 2,000 Ghana cedis.
4: Okay.
0: Enti edu move back and hua.
4: Eh.
0: Hey, any merry good mami. Ba kwa ansa akwa.
4: I don't. Oh, okay.
0: Mami, ba ako. Hello?
4: Hello.
0: Me say, anka me pede e mame aon bako.
4: Aww.
0: Hey, mante.
4: Aww.
0: Hey, very good. Nana Tech is in the building. Ellie Kem is in the building. People are liking the song. People are loving. The entire time I say neutrals, friend, is because I don't want it to seem say, yes. That's why I really want people to share their opinion about your product. And you are an emerging talent. people feel say you are doing hip life and you are doing it well. Grandpapa's way who I'm a nipple stem out. I'm so proud of you. But I'm just hoping say you get bigger than you're looking right now. Let's talk about AFG.
5: Sure.
0: What is it about?
5: AFG is my label now.
0: Oh, which,
5: yeah, my label.
0: Oh, so me are the way your label. They no sign me. Charlie IMAX, give me top take a commotum. So by wearing this, what does it mean?
5: It means you're a member of AFG.
0: By force, without membership card, anything.
5: Oh no, as far as you get. So this be what we go to do. Like every time the tech drops a song, there'll be a merchandise, but it will be limited.
0: Ah, so this be limited?
5: Yeah, be limited.
0: Oh,
5: so
0: limited.
5: If you finish, you finish.
0: Limited member. That by best, you get some for best ideas.
5: I go home. No, someday. But you know they the car inside, so
0: hey, Charlie, you be big boy, right? Now you get car inside. Now make us speak to your manager briefly.
5: Okay.
0: I know him, I know he's a businessman, I know he's a music A&R creator. Is it Nana Abaji or Ajiba?
6: Abaji.
0: Get closer to the microphone.
6: Abaji.
0: I'll ask you just two questions.
6: Sure.
0: You're a creator, you're an A&R. And currently, you're the CEO of AFG.
6: Music, yeah.
0: What should the world expect from AFG?
6: The world perspective?
0: Mm.
6: Well, we're trying to take over, simple as that. So we're trying to bring the Ghanaian sound, try and bring it to the Western sound, merge it with the Western sound, with the diaspora, and try and make him the next Drake of Ghana.
0: Next Drake of Ghana?
6: Easy.
0: Wow, that's big.
6: Easy.
0: Mm.
6: Easy. He's just created another banger this morning. You haven't even heard it yet.
0: Hey.
6: I'm telling you.
0: You people will kill us in this town.
6: He's my secret weapon, man. I'm telling you.
0: Wow.
6: We're taking over.
0: Wow, well, I like the confidence you have in him. And you have a strong team. Who is in the corner? Chairman?
6: It's my brother.
0: What be your name?
7: Marvis.
0: Marvis?
7: Yeah.
0: What's your role in the team?
7: I'm in charge of media and content.
0: Media and content. And this gentleman?
8: Mm-hmm. Yeah, my name be Elikem.
0: Elikem?
8: Yeah, man.
0: In charge of?
8: Road management.
0: Hey, Charlie, that team said, you know what you're doing. I wish him all the best. I'm hoping that indeed everything you wish and pray for him
6: shall come
0: to pass eventually.
6: Amen.
0: Me, I like him. Once he's a talent that has been on my show, Kasahari, and I've seen him do good, why not? And the song is good. Me, if it's good, I'll bring you in. I'll come after you because it's good. Uh-huh. Not because of anything, nothing. Seats and I said, "Bibi, anyone pa? Send me nyam me ame niji home." You understand? I'm Max DJ. Let's do some back to back. Thanks so much for coming through. Before you go, what would you like to say, and who would you like to say thank you to? Elikem, real quick.
8: Oh, so firstly, we go thank God Almighty.
0: Very important.
8: Even though beyond, like we know the.
0: Very important.
8: Then secondly, the CEO himself.
0: Mm.
8: Yeah, man.
0: Who be that?
8: Nene Abaji.
0: Hey, Ajiba.
8: And you. But I don't forget you.
0: We did together, come
8: Don Ichi.
0: If the talent's good media, why not?
8: Active.
0: Yeah. Marvis, you
7: yeah,
0: get it?
7: So AFG is just getting started.
0: Hey, started.
7: You should expect more.
0: After you, then I come to the artist himself. Of course, he is the face of everything you are pushing.
6: Yeah, shout out to the big guy upstairs, God Almighty.
0: Mm.
6: Shout out to the AFG family. Mm. Shout out to Uncle George. Shout out to MJ, Jojo, Jenea.
0: Mm.
6: Yeah, we're taking over.
0: Beautiful, I like that.
5: Yeah, okay, I will say shout out to everybody where they support in the tech, especially AFG, especially Techstars.
0: Techstars. Oh, that'd be awesome. Oh, wow.
5: Yeah.
0: Techstars.
5: Yeah, my followers be Techstars.
0: Oh, beautiful.
5: If you join, you're already a star.
0: Mm. Oh, so amazing.
5: Techstars.
0: Amazing. I wish you all the best. Your socials.
5: Yeah, Instagram, X, Twitter. X is the same as Twitter, so Instagram, X, Snapchat, it's real in the tech.
0: Real?
5: Yeah, real.
0: Mm.
5: Like R-E-A-L-N-E-N-E-T-E-K. It's a one word, no space.
0: Real in the tech.
5: No apostrophe, no nothing.
0: Relax for me. The IMAX DJ, Lego.

say hi, good evening. My name is Don Ziggy from Emampe here. Please, I want you to play me Darkest Style by Last Mate. Diamax DJ go search you out, you know.

I see, I want to hear a song before I sleep. I see, up a JD, a lampine. Up a JD, a lampine. It's JD, a lampine, a darker style from last May. And I say, play me any song from Kwaku Smoke. My name is Emperor from Medina. Please give me funny form. Wakesy, listening to you live from Tema Community 5. Don't please, good evening. My name is Apia. Please, I want you to play me Streets Crown by SM. Yo, Dawn, I'm a come back, perform Winnie Bar. Hi, please, my name is Ebenezer. Please play me Webkit by Shatawale. Please, good evening, Winifred Akong. I want you to play me Friday Night by Last Mate to my dearest father, Francis Kwabena Akong. And I want you to tell him that I love him so much. Thank you. Where's I'm LA from Shukura. Don't play me Kwade. Play me one from the one and only Kwade. And this one says, please, tomorrow is my mom's birthday. Wish her for me. Her name is Jacqueline Ahiadome. Ahiadome, Jacqueline. Happy birthday going out. Messages in the door song. I am a boy seeker from Dome Pelatu and I really enjoy you. Your show. Please, can you play me Shelling by 28 Freaky? Wait, good evening, Dawn. I am Jolali from Kaswa. I am requesting any song from Kwame Eugene to my hero, Bernard Osubediako. God bless you for me. Much love and all the tattoo. Lots of messages. Hi, good evening. Please play me Do It Like Kensack. I'm Alvin inside East Legon. Thank you. The Dawn, no size. Oh, I see to my boyfriend. Good evening. Please play me Slick to my boyfriend. No problem. No one for our boyfriend, Nidian Kahon. Anki Ebeboa Maududu. Fanny Dean Kahon, me Pachoa.

Ladies and gentlemen, hey, so what am I bushing now? Then you know what I'm talking about. The gentleman last mate. Can we start talking about last mate for artist of the year already? Listen to me. Personally, last mate is my artist of the year. He has another big tune. Or the signature on the kiddie bang, you know, the biggest Nathaniel bang. Every song from last mate is a banger. And this one, the title is Liquor Store. And you know, the mama wa bow and no one here and walk a wild jaw. Or till about the name in put the man, Kayana, the end of Canon, Quebec at your soon. Hey, yeah, what are you talking about? Lego! Aye! One, two, three, Ghana! Hey, big tunes and classics only. I love this one from last bit. Number one.

No, last minute is a musician. Oh! And you mana all bono or you know I yes ah jiggy jay back in now oh yeah no now lyrics in this audio you sizey film on your mono so name sizey film you can sizey film me na quant person discharge you again.

Ladies and gentlemen, Last Mid is my artist of the year. Obie nu obeka bibi ambiti. Last Mid, this is the time. Listen, the gentleman is just amazing. And also, you are sitting down, mess up more. Oh no, Casado, you see ya, banga, banana, banga. 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

0: meko pie mu abra meko hwe World Cup no amano na meko shea brantie maka na asema domo ab domo ab he has a brand new song out wakwa bonten kwa ko hosal ano se busuafo me me service situation no ano 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about breadwinner no or the ayen sem wo chroma this month or drop you on Rashid Metal big nyash obi how your breadwinner na me adu munye ska bebre no am Darlington Adams adada o on Rashid Metal adada o afeku boni o de kwa ko drop big nyash me ko kind us don that's not what I'm talking about that's not the type of big nyash I'm telling the ladies that however they look, they should be confident in themselves. It might be big or small, but in their eyes, they should see that it's big. And that is it. Breadwinner from Domo AB of the Prodigal Son album. Let go.
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1: Unye eskano.

Ladies and gentlemen, go check out this one on all the streaming platforms from the gentleman Domo AB. He's doing amazing already. Thanks so much. Thanks for tuning into Adom 106.3. In Chiakesen Koma, Methodist University Director, Ata Daboni Chumisi. Ata Daboni. Now, so who's Yana? Da Papa Nkwa. Usia me boss at Daboni Chumisi. And I say, Da Papa, Enye Daboni. 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Ababi pie ya so na Reverend Raha na meti anointing na meti touch na meti feeling no me sorry so na Reverend Eddie Atwa so your friend don't need you kitiki that dear and I'm that dear so atada boni chumisi big shout outs going out to you yes say and I yes say that thanks for listening to Ghana's number one yes indeed I'm out to you

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0: Oh, see, yeah, now we hear what I'm from a catcher. 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

0: from life's first breath to its final, we always come together to support each other. 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
1: Nayo! 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
0: Yeah. 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
1: Nayo,
0: and respect, Nayo, for tradition, yeah, defines who we are as a people. Throughout the...
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You will never be the same again. Tell a friend to tell a friend. Midnight Fire. What will you do at midnight? It's live on our Doom 106.3 FM. 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